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0: as we roll through non-stop tunes right now on KISS 101.1, Melbourne's number one hit music station. You are listening out for Bessie the Cow, mooing at the end of a song. When you hear it, 131065, just call me to score your tickets to the Melbourne Royal Show. Bessie's in the studio here with me. You know, if you ask her really nicely, she might give you a little hint. Is there anything you want to know?
1: That would be great if you could tell me maybe what song it's going to be played after.
0: Oh, okay. That's a great question.
1: Maybe.
0: Yeah. Bessie, what song afterwards? Is it... Oh, God. Okay. No, what song? Not what time. What song? Because the song's more helpful, Bessie. Oh, God. Okay. She said Cold Water by Justin Bieber.
1: Oh, beautiful. Thank you.
0: Yes. Thank you, Bessie. All right. That song, I'm seeing it right now. It's going to play inside the next 10 minutes. 131065. When Bessie the Cow moves, call me on KISS 101.1.

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2: Let's get the party started. 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That's when I knew that your heart was scarring. Friends to lovers need a part to star in. Like, wait, babe, let me

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0: Chloe, working from home in Melton, you've got three kids. Gosh, some tickets to the Melbourne Royal Show would be pretty handy right now, wouldn't it?
2: That would be amazing.
0: Yes, and then a couple of tickets to go on the Kiss Eye, that'd be great too.
2: Oh, we would love that.
0: Yeah. And also, I mean, a couple of tickets to go through our all-new haunted house, that'd be pretty...
2: That would be so much fun.
0: Pretty good, just keeping the kids entertained. One more thing for them to do.
2: Yes, I would love that.
0: I'm going to have to give you all of that. Congratulations!
2: Yay! Thank you so much!
0: Yay, well done, mate. School holidays sorted. What do you think the kids are going to be most excited for? Do you think they're going to be okay going through our haunted house?
2: Oh, yeah. No, they're a little bit older. They're 8, 10 and 6, so good ages.
0: Yeah, great ages. And what about you? Are you going to be okay? Do you need to pack a spare...
2: Yeah, I'll probably be the chicken.
0: Okay.
2: Yeah, but I'll have a spare change of pants.
0: You and me both. All right, Melbourne Royal Show. It ends this Sunday. Don't miss out. 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To score your tickets to the Melbourne Royal Show.
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0: Tickets to the Melbourne Royal Show could be all yours on Kiss 101.1. You're just listening out for Bessie the Cow when she moos again. 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
0: 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I mean, Life of a Showgirl, Encore, album that she dropped last week, just four extra songs. This is one of them. It's been taking over TikTok. Everyone's got something to say about it. It's called Patient Zero. 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

On Melbourne's number one hit music station, Kiss 101.1 is where, you know, potentially getting back into the swing of things after a long weekend if you're at work. I get it. How would a couple of tickets to the Melbourne Royal Show go down? Pretty sweet, I would imagine. Just keep listening out for Bessie the Cow when she moos. At the very end of a song, that is when you call me on 13 1065 to score those tickets. We'll get you on the Kiss Eye as well and through our haunted house. Have our number ready to call me. Taylor Swift, though, a lot going on with her. She's released new music last week. This is one of them, Patient Zero. And today, the video clip is going to premiere for this at the VMAs, which is going down over in the US right now. Kiss new music, Taylor, Patient Zero.

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0: Loving the sun that we're getting this morning across our city. You're on Melbourne's number one hit music station. Oh yeah, Kiss 101.1 has the energy that you need after a long weekend. Back at work, back into it. This is going to help with that, I reckon. Move Into the Sun by Hugh Gale. It's going to play for you inside the next 10 minutes. By the way, if straight after this you hear Bessie the Cow moo, call me straight away, 131065. You could be scoring your tickets to the Melbourne Royal Show. It's on all week, ends this Sunday. Tickets very soon on Kiss 101.1.
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18: 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Let's go to Alexander with today's forecast.
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0: on Melbourne's number one hit music station, Kiss 101.1. Ray there, Where Is My Husband? Going to be performing that down in Geelong in December for Spilt Milk. Cannot wait. Got my tickets to that. Very excited. I bet you want to win tickets, though, to the Melbourne Royal Show, hey? Of course you do. You're just listening out for Bessie Dow and mooing and...
1: I was hoping to get tickets to the Melbourne show. I heard the cow moo.
0: That was me playing the cow sound effect.
1: Oh, damn.
0: Just then, literally. No, you're listening out for when she moos at the very end of a song. It'll be the very next thing you hear when a song ends. So when you hear that, call me. 13 1065 could be any time. I mean, next we're going to go back in history with three old school songs back to back. Maybe it'll be at the very end of one of those. Next on Kiss 101.1.
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29: 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We called him the king of the big idea. All talk and a half-finished shed. Next minute, he's gone and bloody done it. The study, the pivot, the lot. 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And now he's the one giving me the talk. Quite rude, frankly.
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3: Melbourne traffic.
4: Looking over Melbourne this mostly sunny afternoon, 18 the top right now. It's 13 degrees. There's a crash on the Monash Freeway outbound at Jackson's Road. Three or four lanes are closed. It's heavy back to Ferntree Gully Road. Take the Princess Highway instead. And a car fire has the Ring Road Altitabound exit to Sydney Road closed. Exit earlier at Edgars Road. 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It's Chris First with KISS, traffic and weather together. Yeah.
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6: Hi, I'm Phoebe Humphrey. Two teens have been arrested after a factory fire in Tullamarine. The business on Flight Drive was torched around 3am with about 30 firefighters tackling the blaze. Police spotted a car speeding through Meadow Heights soon after, arresting a 16 and 18-year-old. One local says Melburnians are tired of these firebombings.
8: I think it's just happening with the too regular occurrence, you know what I mean? It's just ridiculous.
6: More and more Aussies are giving up on the great Australian dream. New research by News Corp has found 72% believe there's a growing divide between those who can afford to buy a house and those who can't. It comes ahead of the Reserve Bank dropping its latest interest rates decision tomorrow. Australia's underworld is becoming harder to police as it moves online. According to the country's top crime agency, the Criminal Intelligence Commission says crooks at the top of the chain are using encrypted platforms to hire offenders to carry out their dirty work, including here in Melbourne. And in KISS celebrity news, the MTV VMAs are underway in LA. More details next.
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6: The MTV Video Music Awards have officially kicked off in LA. Madonna has opened the show in her first performance of the awards in 23 years. The Queen of Pop pulled out all the stops for the opening performance, calling up Sabrina Carpenter, Charlie XCX and Samba. Madonna leads the pack for nominations with 13. Your sport check in a sec.
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6: Celebrations for the Triple Premiership Lions move into Mad Monday territory today. Coach Chris Fagan has told Seven today's festivities are just for the players.
10: I think they've got some hotel organised later on. 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
6: Mostly sunny this afternoon, 18 the top, partly cloudy tomorrow, 24. Right now it's 13 degrees and join the KISS Club at kiss.com.au now for your chance to win Melbourne Royal Show tickets on KISS 101.1.
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15: Yep, on KISS 101.1, Melbourne, we're going back in time right now with three old school songs back to back for you. Songs that you grew up with, songs that you were listening to on your CD player back to the early 2000s, the 90s right now to kick things off. Bands and artists that have performed here in Melbourne for us. I mean, earlier this year, Living My Best Life over in Bendigo, big long drive to get out there to see Good Charlotte live. Oh, was living my little emo teenage life. Lifestyles of the Rich and Famous plays in a few minutes. What about when these guys played for the F1 back in 2012? Amazing. God, Melbourne's good for live music. What a city. And what a band. What a song. The Cranberries. Dreams. Plays right now as we go back in history.

Good Charlotte wraps up Kistory there on Kiss 101.1. Music continues with G Flip. Performed at the AFL Grand Final on the weekend. So awesome alongside Kylie Minogue. You're going to hear Bet on Fire inside the next 10 minutes. And then straight after that, you're going to hear Bessie the Cow. She's going to do a big moo. And when you hear that, you've got to call me straight away. 13 1065 to score your tickets to the Melbourne Royal Show. I've got them all day. Only right here, Melbourne's Kiss 101.1.

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0: 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Hi, you're with Kat Markey this afternoon. Would you like some free tickets?
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0: Because we've got lots of them to give away, including for you, Cody. You're trying to win these for your friend and her kids. That's nice of you.
3: We just grew up dancing together and she spends like every day with her kids doing different activities and just life gets hard, so it's hard to catch up with them, but I'd love to go and spend the day with them.
0: Oh, amazing. Oh, I'd love that as well. You're such a nice person.
3: Oh, thank you.
0: Oh, my God. I'm going to have to give you tickets to the Melbourne Royal Show. Congratulations.
3: Thank you so much. Yeah. Thank you.
0: Do you know what? Tickets to get through the gates there at Melbourne Showgrounds. Also, I feel like your friend's kids are going to love a couple of tickets to go on our Kiss Eye as well. Take you sky high on that.
3: Oh, thank you so much.
0: And a few tickets to go through our haunted house.
3: Oh, stop. They're going to love that.
0: It's scary in there this year. It's hotter, louder, scarier with the all-new fire room. So we've really, we've leveled it up. It's pretty freaky in there, but it's so much fun. You think they're going to be okay with that?
3: Yeah, I think I'll be the one scared.
0: Okay, yeah. Amazing. Well, pack a nappy and go through the haunted house and have the best time.
3: Thank you so much.
0: Welcome, mate. The Melbourne Royal Show, it ends this Sunday. Don't miss out. 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Call me, 131065. 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

0: Australia. Back to the music in just a moment on KISS 101.1, Melbourne's number one hit music station, with the artist who made his way from his tour in the US, mind you. He flew all the way back to Melbourne just so that he could see his team play in the AFL Grand Final. Poor Kevin Parker, a.k.a. Tame Impala, witnessing Frio lose. My heart. It's still ripped in half, I'm not going to lie. He's left, he's gone, he's back to America. Do you know what? He's going to miss out on the Melbourne Royal Show, because that's still happening, mate. You could have stayed here for that. When this song plays in the next 10 minutes, we'll also tell you how to score your tickets to the Melbourne Royal Show, okay? Keep it KISS 101.1.
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0: Vibe on Kiss 101.1, Melbourne's number one hit music station. Yo, you're with Kat Barkie this afternoon, driving over the Westgate. What's going on?
1: I think like my daughter might have rung a fraction early. We're real trying to go to the show, but just wanting the free ticket. But we might have gone a bit early.
0: You are, yes, for the Melbourne Royal Show. You're listening out for Bessie the cow mooing right at the end of a song. Like the song will end and then you'll hear Bessie moo and then that's when you call.
1: Okay, no worries. We'll keep trying. Thank you so much.
0: No worries. Yeah, 131065 when you hear it to score your tickets to the Melbourne Royal Show. Could literally be any song. Could be this one from Teddy Swims on Kiss 101.1.

0: on Melbourne's number one hit music station. This is Kiss 101.1 in Warrenwood. Hello.
1: Hi, I'm Katie. Are you guys doing the grand final ticket?
0: Grand final? Yeah. What grand final ticket?
1: What do you mean?
0: What do you mean? The grand final was on Saturday. It's Monday.
1: Oh, no, but NRL. NRL?
0: NRL?
1: Yeah.
0: No. What the hell? Nah. The only tickets we've got... who cares about the NRL? The only tickets that we've got are tickets to the Melbourne Royal Show. So if you want to score those, keep listening out for Bessie the Cow when she moves at the end of a song. Call me, 131065. Could be any song, any time. Could be Alex Warren's Fever Dream that plays in a few minutes on Kiss 101.1. NRL, get out of here.
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3: Looking over Melbourne this mostly sunny afternoon, 18 the top. Right now it's 14 degrees. Still have that crash on the Monash outbound at Jackson's Road. Three lanes are closed. It's heavy back to Ferntree Gully Road. Take the Princess Highway to skip around. Also reports of an incident on the G-Pack bypass citybound between Robinson's Road and the Ring Road, and a crash in Sunshine North, Berkshire Road at Northumberland Road. Join Deakin's Postgraduate Expo this Thursday, 4 till 6pm at Deakin Downtown, Melbourne CBD. Get one-on-one advice and explore courses, research degrees and flexible study. It's Chris First with Kiss, traffic and weather together.
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0: Kiss 101.1 with Kat Markey, the Savo. We're Melbourne's number one hit music station as you enjoy a bit of sun this afternoon. I mean, patches of it here and there. It's pretty nice, isn't it, Joe? Driving around out in Dandenong. How are you?
1: Good. I'm just driving the kids around because it's school holiday, so I'm being the Uber. And I've just heard Betsy the Cow doing her move.
0: Oh.
1: So I'm just trying to entertain everybody. And I thought, oh, my God, what better way to spend the holidays than going to the Melbourne show?
0: Well, no, yeah, great. That's a good plan. Okay, well, you know what? Betsy the Cow, when she moves, it's actually going to be at the very end of a song. So the song will end, and then you'll hear Bessie moo, and then we'll say, call 131065 now. That didn't happen just a couple of minutes ago, but I promise you it is going to happen before 3 o'clock today, inside the next 30 minutes. It might be after this. Temper City, US rock band Self Aware, their debut single, plays in just minutes on Kiss 101.1.
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Just getting back into the swing of things after a long weekend. I get it, Melbourne. As you listen to Kiss 101.1, we are Melbourne's number one hit music station with non-stop music right now. Like a bit of Kisstory from No Doubt, Don't Speak in a few minutes. Straight after that, Zara Larsson with her latest Midnight Sun. And then straight after that, you're going to hear Bessie the Cow moo again. And when you hear that, you have to call me straight away on 131065, because that is your ticket into Melbourne Showgrounds to experience the Melbourne Royal Show and tickets to go on some incredible rides as well. Bessie the Cow moos in 10 minutes. Call me when you hear it on Kiss 101.1.

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0: Roll up. Yep, tickets all day to the Melbourne Royal Show. You're just calling me, 131065, when you hear Bessie the Cow moo at the very end of a song, which happened just before. So let's go, line four here, Pina in Essendon. Hello?
3: Bear with me for a moment. Sorry, thank you. Tell me I've won, Kat. Come on.
0: Did you just put a client or something on hold to answer?
3: Yes.
0: Oh, my God, you are so funny.
3: This is what you do to get tickets. I'm going to get the sack.
0: Oh, no, you're not. You won't. Do you know what you are going to get, though, Pina?
3: What?
0: True tickets to the Melbourne Royal Show.
3: Bloody excited. Thank you. Okay, I'm going to go now for real.
0: Wait. Before you go, because I know you've got Kiss on 24-7. Yes, you're multitasking.
3: I do.
0: Pina, two tickets to get through the gates at Melbourne Showgrounds. Also, tickets to go on our Kiss Eye and to go through our haunted house as well, okay?
3: Woo. Well, baby, I don't know who's going to get more scared, them or me.
0: Your kids or you. Oh, my God.
3: I love it.
0: Well done.
3: Thank
0: and have
3: you.
0: A great time at the show, mate.
3: You are amazing. I will. Bye.
0: Go take that phone call now. Off you go.
3: I will.
0: Okay.
3: Bye.
0: All right. So good. All day, every day this week on Kiss 101.1, as soon as you hear Bessie the Cow Moo at the end of a song, call me on 131065. 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
4: Looking over Melbourne this mostly sunny afternoon, 18 the top right now at 16 degrees. There's reports of an incident on the Deepak bypass city bound between Robinson's Road and the Ring Road. Also works in Brunswick. Moreland Road is closed in both directions between Cameron Street and Sydney Road. Take Albion Street or Raynard Street to skip around. 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It's Chris, first with Kiss, traffic and weather together.
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0: 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The man doesn't stop. He's on the air next, talking holiday horror stories. You're not going to want to miss the calls that come through for that one. Also, going to be chatting to acting legend Bill Nye. Yes, Bill Nye, the science guy, you know, the British actor who always plays a spy as well. 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
24: Watch out for a crash on the Hume Freeway outbound before Donnybrook Road. And there's a collision in Hoppers Crossing on Old Geelong Road at the Princess Freeway with delays both ways. Otherwise, looking to the Mornington Peninsula Freeway now, it's flowing southbound past Thames Promenade. You wouldn't operate a chainsaw blindfolded, so why dig without searching before you dig first? 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Search before you dig online every time. The Kiss Cast. mostly sunny skies, down to 10 overnight. And right now in the city, it's 16 degrees. First with KISS traffic and weather together.
0: Initiating launch sequence. There's a man from Australia. This man, he is enthusiasm on 2 feet.
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32: 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Hello. We're on. Welcome to the Smallsy Show. Coming up this afternoon, holiday horror stories. I mean, it's meant to be the time of your dreams. It's meant to be the best day of your life. It's meant to be the best week. But sometimes it can go all wrong. We're going to do those coming up on the show. Plus, this afternoon's guest, he is an acting legend. His name is Bill Nye. The only way I can describe him, he is the old British guy who always plays a spy and he's got the black rimmed glasses. See, now you know who I'm talking about. He's coming up on the show. Let's kick things off. For Monday Arvo, the Smallsy Show is on thanks to Chemist Warehouse right here at KISS.

0: Monday afternoon, this is the Smallsy Show on KISS, thanks to Chemist Warehouse. Well, I watched that Netflix show, Shipwrecked. Their holiday was ruined because the boat basically sank.
1: It felt like the ground under our feet opened.
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4: It's literally back in the most terrifying moment, you know, you've ever experienced with your family.
0: This is why I steer off cruises. Oh. That was an absolute horror. See, this is why I don't think I can ever do a cruise.
5: Well, it was the Poo Cruise documentary that turned me off cruises, but this
0: Remember the Poo Cruise? Remember when the toilets backed up and the shit through the cabins? Well, this was about the Italian luxury cruise ship that ran aground and then 32 people died. Everyone's just there living their best Euro summer until it ends in horror. Or, you know, you could be like me, you just get back from your Euro summer, you have too many cannolis and you put 4.5 kilos on. Sky, welcome to the show.
6: Hello.
0: You've got a holiday horror story.
6: Yes, it was absolutely terrifying. I was on a summit with my sister and we're on the way back down the summit when a lady in front of me slipped her legging. And anyway, she's tumbled into me and I've copped all the fall. And I smashed my face on a rock.
0: Sorry, you're on a mountain at this. You're hiking on a mountain.
6: 2.5 hours up a mountain.
0: Right.
6: And she's kind of tumbling down into myself and I've smashed my face on, obviously, rocking.
0: Yes.
6: And I've had a 2 millimeter laceration through my lip and had to get through the rest of the hike, get down, and then get into a car and drive to the closest hospital. So
0: I would say I feel sorry for you, Sky. However, you were hiking and you really have only have yourself to blame. The physical activity on a holiday is no bueno. Mandy, hello.
7: How
0: are
7: you going?
0: Last one.
7: Yeah, well, family holiday. Mum broke her ankle coming down a slide. Mm. My brother broke his coccyx bone. My sister slipped in the shower and got a laceration on her leg. I got stung by a bee and my other sister dove into the pool and scum her nose on the bottom of the pool. So took everyone out except for my dad.
0: Fantastic. You're a winner. What a story.
7: Awesome, thank
0: Every
7: you.
0: Single person ends up in hospital.
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9: Looking over Melbourne, mostly sunny skies, down to 10 overnight. And right now in the city, it's 16 degrees. Watch out for a crash on the Hume Freeway outbound before Donnybrook Road. And there's a collision nearby in Mickleham on Donnybrook Road eastbound before the Hume Freeway. Otherwise, over in Hoppers Crossing, there's a crash on Old Geelong Road at the Princess Freeway with delays both ways. 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

0: song could ever sing. Driving you home here on Kiss. It is the Smallsy Show, thanks to Chemist Warehouse. All right, coming up in just a second, he is one of the UK British acting, his royalty. He is in every iconic British movie that you can imagine, including but not limited to Love Actually. He's that crazy rock star in that. Bill Nye is his name. Black rim glasses, really has been old for as long as you can imagine. That guy. He's got a new show out on Prime Video. He's catching up with me next here at Kiss.
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5: Looking over Melbourne, mostly sunny skies, down to 10 overnight. And right now in the city, it's 16 degrees. Watch out for a crash on the Hume Freeway outbound before Donnybrook Road. And there's a collision nearby in Mickleham on Donnybrook Road eastbound before the Hume Freeway. Otherwise, over in Hoppers Crossing, there's a crash on Old Geelong Road at the Princess Freeway with delays both ways. 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

0: Monday afternoon here on KISS. It is the Smallsy Show, thanks to Chemist Warehouse. All right, let's roll it. Earlier this year, got to catch up with British acting royalty. His name is Bill Nye. Let's get him on.
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9: Hi, my name's Bill Nye.
10: Bill, pleasure to meet you.
9: And you.
10: I feel like, and I mean this with an absolute love as an Australian, I don't know if there's anyone more British than you. If someone was to say, describe me someone British, you're who comes to mind.
9: Well, that's very strange, and you're not the only person who said that to me. And a woman in the street recently ran up to me and she said, you're so... And then she struggled for something to say, and she said, English.
10: Yeah.
9: And I was like, and I was checked what I was wearing. It was like nothing particularly, you know what I mean? I wasn't wearing a Union Jack jacket or anything, or a bowler hat. And I don't quite, and a young woman in Rome ran up to me.
10: Yeah.
9: And I was walking to dinner and I was wearing, you know, normal kind of stuff. And she walked up and said, you look so English.
10: Yeah.
9: And I don't really understand what it means. But
10: I don't know what it means either.
9: No.
10: All I'm telling you is it sitting opposite you?
9: But I'm not complaining. It's
10: no.
9: Fine.
10: You know what also, and this is a compliment. Whenever I see you as in a role, I have to take a beat because I don't know whether you're a good guy or a bad guy.
9: Ah, well, that's good.
10: Mm.
9: We like that.
10: Yes, we do.
9: That's very, very good.
10: IMDb says 189 projects.
9: You're kidding.
10: Is that right?
9: Well, I don't know. I never looked, but it's possible. I am old enough. So, you know, last time I looked, it was about 60, but that was a long time ago.
10: When people come up to you and scream at you on the street, you're very British, what's the character that you probably get recognised for the most?
9: It depends on their age. If they're between the age of 14 and 27, it's usually... from Shaun of the Dead.
10: Okay.
9: Or if they are... I mean, the Pirates of the Caribbean is 9 to 90. But then I'm always curious because they come up and go, Davy Jones, and you go, how do you know that? You know,
10: yeah.
9: I haven't got any tentacles. But the answer to your question is a runaway About Time. The dad in About Time.
10: But also, what a tearjerker character. What the speech, the relationship that character built with his son in About Time. Oh.
9: Yeah, it's a wonderful film. And Richard Curtis, I mean, he gave up directing after that film, which I think is a great shame. It's a great shame for me, obviously. But I think he kind of said everything he wanted to say. And that has entered the language, and it's easily the film that people mostly talk to me about.
10: You've now done the pivot into playing, is it a good guy, is it a bad guy, the director. I saw you in a movie on the plane on the way over, Shelter. You also played a very similar character. Are you the good guy, are you the bad guy?
9: Yeah, yeah. Have you seen the whole series?
10: No, I haven't, not the whole thing.
9: Well, then I can't.
10: Don't ruin it.
9: No.
0: Bill Nye is on the air with us. Now, he is starring opposite Octavia Spencer and Hannah Waddingham in the new action-adventure comedy. The show's called Ride or Die. It's on Prime Video. Let's take a listen to the trailer and then we'll keep chatting to the icon that is.
11: Who are these people?
12: Your husband stole millions from the mob. Now they're after you.
13: This is the most important thing in the world to me.
11: Who are these people?
12: Your husband stole millions from the mob. Now they're after you.
13: This is the most important thing.

0: yeah, because acting, the cliche is that it is lying, and it's like telling long, elaborate lies, so you have to be quite good at it. So I figure I would be quite good at lying. Whether I'd have the nerve,
1: ooh,
0: that's another question.
2: When it comes to, like, the spy stuff, and, you know, if it's MI6 or the CIA or whoever it is, how into our lives do you think they are? You get a window into doing any of these roles that you've played, sort of like in that sort of spy area?
0: I didn't from the roles I play, but I read every espionage, every decent espionage novel that's ever been published. I've read it, like a lot of people. I'm a sucker for all that stuff. And I think the answer to your question is they are deeply into our lives, but they are also as incompetent as everybody else. You know what I mean?
2: They can be as deep as they want, but if they can't put it together, who cares? My final question for you, because I'm running out of time. I got told here that everyone who lives in London has a Bill Nye story. Have you heard this theory?
0: I have heard this.
2: It's like the 6 degrees of Kevin Bacon.
0: Yeah.
2: As in... everyone who lives in London has a story of running into you on the street.
0: Yeah, it's true, because it's entirely because I don't own a car and because I make no concessions to the fact that I'm on television or anything. So I walk about, because if I can't walk about, then the game's up. Now that I've got a podcast, the podcast has generated a lot more interest in me. So rather than films now, the people that come up to me in the street inevitably now say, you know, if I can quote without bigging myself up, they say, "I love your podcast," which is called Ill Advised by Bill Nye.
2: Well, I've got a Bill Nye story now too. So, and mine was thorough and thoroughly great and entertaining. So thank you for the time.
0: My pleasure.
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11: 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Cried at her own 6th birthday. 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
13: Melbourne traffic.
14: Looking over Melbourne, mostly sunny skies, down to 10 overnight. And right now in the city, it's 16 degrees. There's a crash on the Hume Freeway outbound before Donnybrook Road in the left-hand lane, with heavy delays back passing Craigieburn Road. And there's a car fire in Broadmeadows on Camp Road near Whitford Street with delays both ways. Don't miss the Formula One Moët and Chandon Australian Grand Prix 2027, returning this April. 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
16: Melbourne's latest info
17: now.
16: Hi there, John Michael with you. The PM admits global issues are making it hard on mortgage holders as we brace for another interest rate hike tomorrow. The RBA is expected to increase the official cash rate to 4.6%, its highest level in 15 years. Anthony Albanese, though, maintains that his spending is not contributing to the inflation pressures and that he's doing what he can to make it easier on the average Aussie.
18: Global inflation is an issue. We know some people are doing it tough, and that's why we're taking action to provide cost of living support.
16: Police are on the hunt for an arsonist who set fire to the Sunshine Magistrates Court this morning. A man was seen running from the building after it went up in flames at around 10 a.m. and was then forced to be evacuated. And Breaking Bad has been labelled the best TV show of this century by the New York Times. It's compiled the top 100 television series since the year 2000, with The Wire and Mad Men rounding out the top three. And in Kiss Celeb News, Taylor Swift pays tribute to the ultimate showgirl at the VMAs. That's next.
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16: Taylor Swift has paid tribute to the late Dolly Parton after taking out Video of the Year at the 2026 MTV Video Music Awards, telling the crowd that she was a huge fan of Dolly's, and it was a big night for Tay-Tay, with the music video for her new single Patient Zero premiering at the event. Your sport check is next.
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16: Dockers skipper Alex Pearce will find out today how bad the Achilles injury he suffered in the grand final is. And the Aussie cricketers have lost the one-day series to South Africa after a 32-run loss in Game 2 overnight. The KissCast is next.
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16: 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Right now, it is 15 degrees in the city. 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

0: Will and Woody here, guys. We're on a break right now. A well-earned break. We'll be back from the little break. We will be back from the little break. But before we come back from the little break, we thought it was a great idea, a great opportunity, Woods, to reminisce on some great stuff.
1: Bloody Earth, let's get into a song. Up next, great stuff from Will and Woody.

0: Will and Woody, hope you're having a wonderful drive home. Yes, we were at Club 237 in Townsville on Saturday night. Yeah. Woods wrapping up the national tour.
1: For those that are just joining the journey, yes, I organised a huge DJ national tour for you, Wilbur, because you used to be an amazing DJ. I used to see you. We used to do, you know, Brekkie Radio, and I'd say, see you later at 9 a.m. on a Friday. And I don't know what you did for 3 days, but you were just club, club, club, club. You were everywhere. And then you had kids, things slowed down a little bit, and you haven't DJed for a while.
0: It's been a while.
1: So I want to put you back out there, baby. So I organized this huge national tour for you.
0: Yep.
1: I mean, it's been a phenomenal week. For mine, it's been a great success. I'll quickly run over the gigs we've done. Under 14 soccer training. Unbelievable. Still getting messages saying how amazing that was. Best training session ever has been thrown around. Number two, the 6 a.m. cafe gig. That one didn't go that well. You got pulled off the decks after 10 minutes. It's too loud. Get that. But it all culminated in Club 237, as we've talked about. Guys, this club is huge. There were like queues around the corner. But before we get to the club, I know there's been a lot of accusations from you in particular, Will, but also a lot of people listening thinking that I haven't been a very good DJ manager through this entire thing. I've taken all that on board. And I took that all that on board to heart, really, on the Friday before we left for Townsville. So okay. I just want to go over just the amazing things that I did in the lead up to the gig. So firstly, I bought a suit.
0: Do you want to maybe you go through your version of events?
1: Yeah.
0: And then I'll go through mine.
1: But my version's just fact.
0: Sure.
1: And everyone should know that.
0: Well, we'll do that. We'll do your version, then we'll do mine.
1: Okay.
0: Okay.
1: I bought a suit.
0: Yeah.
1: A lot of people said I look like a schoolboy or someone from Jehovah's Witness.
0: Yep.
1: Not necessarily what I was going for, but I bought that for you. Actually, when we checked into the hotel, this elderly couple were in the lift and they said, hey, there's some dirty wine glasses in our room. Can you grab them? It's like, I don't work here. Anyway, but I still bought that for you.
0: Yeah,
1: okay.
0: You did. Yeah.
1: Number two.
0: Yeah.
1: I knew you'd be a bit tired because usually you're going to bed early because you're a dad now.
0: Yeah.
1: So I made you an extraordinary drink. Okay. Here's a little bit of audio of the concoction that I put together for you for your DJ set. Mm-hmm.
2: So a big issue tonight might be Will's fatigue. He's not used to being up so late, so we're going to make him a very special concoction to get him firing on the decks. Cool electrolyte drink for DJs. Firstly, no dose. Lots of energy. All of them. Chuck some Red Bull in there. Are they dissolving? Perfect. Then sip, just in case he's feeling a bit sick. And then obviously, Oxy Shred. This would actually be really up. Like, it's a nice colour. I'm just not sure if there's enough energy in the drink.
1: So I added some powdered coffee to it as well, just on the way out. So all in all, it costs $63, that drink.
0: Wow.
1: Just so you know, it's not all about money, but $63,
0: wow.
1: No money.
0: Cool.
1: And you only had two sips.
0: Yeah.
1: So that's disrespectful.
0: All right.
1: The other thing I organised, obviously, you want to arrive at your finale of your national tour with style.
0: Mm-hmm.
1: I organised a limo for you, mate. Have a listen to this.
3: Have a look at what we got here. Oh, yeah.
4: Taking a limo to the gig.
5: We could just walk.
3: No, we're going to catch a limo.
5: That's like 100 metres away.
3: Don't care. We're going to do a few laps of the block.
5: Okay.
3: Wave to people from the window.
5: Okay.
4: You're DJ Will, baby.
5: Nice.
3: How do you reckon Beyonce gets to her gigs?
5: Helicopter?
3: No, limo.
1: Big thanks to Dave, who organised that free of charge.
0: Wasn't free charge. I had to say a credit line to the camera and take a photo with him.
1: That's true. Dave loved that.
0: So my feedback.
1: Sure. Far away.
0: So first of all, yes, you rocked up in a suit looking like a Mormon or Papa from Stranger Things, if anyone's seen that.
1: Very strange.
0: It was a two-leg flight on the way up, which I thought was weird. Like, just fly me direct, bro. If you're spending money on a limo, spend the extra $500 on a direct flight. Okay. Two-leg flight with a two-hour layover in Brisbane. Didn't buy me lunch. Got your own lunch. Went and got rolled. Rice paper rolls by yourself.
1: Yeah.
0: That was a bit strange.
1: Yeah, no, fair enough.
0: I
1: was just leaving you alone.
0: Also,
1: want
0: to know what you did on the flight. I'm pretty sure I saw you take a sleeping pill and then you just passed out the whole time.
1: I needed my Z's, man. You know, I was feeling sick at
0: the end of last week. Well, I spent the whole flight like actually focusing on the set, auto-queuing, figuring out where the loops are, getting the tracks down.
1: Yeah.
0: No help from you.
1: You always say leave the
0: Also, you were in premium economy. I was in normal economy.
1: Well, I needed to sleep. I needed to sleep because I'd been working all week. That's just the way it is, mate.
0: When we got there, you vanished. because you said your football team was playing. So you got someone to pick you up
6: wow.
0: from the hotel mm-hmm. and drive you to one of the breakfast announcers' house. Adam. Hey, Adam.
1: Yeah. To Adam's house. Adam's apartment. Watch the D's.
0: Watch the D's.
1: You know that's important to me.
0: And then I'm pretty sure you went on the tear with him afterwards because I didn't see you until 7 o'clock and you looked drunk.
1: With D's had a big win. I wasn't drinking. I was high on life. But yeah, so we kicked on after the win, obviously, because it was exciting. Ended up in Stu's apartment. That got a bit wild. but then, mate, I was there for the gig.
0: So what you've done is you've rocked up and then you mixed me a magic potion, which yes. felt like you were behind the eight ball and needed to give me something because you've been out the whole afternoon partying while I'd been focusing on something.
1: Yes.
0: You mixed me a magic potion. You organised a limo for 100 metres.
1: Yes. Well, we did a few laps of the block. And I showed you off a billboard that I organised. They apparently, because of an error, we were on a billboard all through Queensland.
0: Listen to your voice. You sound cooked.
1: I'm sick because I've been working my ass off.
0: No, because you absolutely sent it. You took the opportunity to get to Townsville.
1: I'm sober now. Up next, let's hear how the gig went though. Okay? Because this isn't about me.
0: Did I bring it together? Did I bring it together?
1: Did we nail the finale? It's up next.
0: Will and Woody.
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9: Looking over Melbourne, mostly clear skies, down to 10 overnight. Right now in the city, it's 15 degrees. There's reports of a crash on the Princess Freeway, city-bound between High Street and Fitzgerald Road. And we have reports of a crash in Truganina on Sayers Road, westbound at Forsyth Road. Victoria's PSOs are now patrolling on trains and around stations. Learn more at vic.gov.au/PSOs on trains. Authorised by the Victorian Government, Melbourne. It's Mia, first with KISS Traffic and weather together. Will and Woody driving you home.
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0: Will and Woody, I hope you're having a wonderful drive home. We're fresh. Well, not fresh. Well, one of us is fresh after they took their dog job professionally. Played a full hour set at Club 237.
1: Yes. As the finale of your national DJ tour, which I organised. Blood, sweat and tears.
0: I think you just
1: that.
0: Thought when
1: now.
0: You got there, you were like, great, I've done my job. I've got you here.
1: Yeah.
0: Now I can check out. You took a sleeping pill on the plane, saw that.
1: Yeah,
0: didn't think
1: fresh.
0: I saw that. Passed out.
1: Had to be fresh.
0: In a three-piece suit. Got there, vanished to go and watch your football team and then went on a bender with one of the breakfast hosts. Yeah. Didn't see you.
1: Yeah.
0: Until the gig started.
1: Yeah. Fully get all
0: so
1: those
0: all
1: criticisms,
0: those
1: which you've aired.
0: Lots of questions.
1: We've aired that. We'll take that offline for the next gig because there will be more gigs, my friend. I do want to quickly say, the reason I organised this national tour for you is because you used to be an amazing DJ. You were hitting all the clubs, right? You were the next big thing. People were saying, is he the next Getter? Is he Tiesto's protege? Yeah, this isn't drugs. These aren't drugs. This is what the Australian media was saying.
0: It was in Perth. It was in the Western Australian. It. Front cover.
1: 100%. But it was honestly either Dom Dollar or Will McMahon. That's where it was at.
0: Yeah.
1: And that's that. Sonny was going to push someone.
0: He's 15 years younger than me, but
1: whatever,
0: yeah.
1: Whatever.
0: Not sure
1: anyway,
0: he was born.
1: Anyway, you had kids.
0: When I was in Perth.
1: Whatever.
0: Yeah.
1: You chose to have kids.
0: Yeah.
1: DJ went away. So I organised this national tour for
0: you
1: to get you back on track.
0: Yeah.
1: Now, it all culminated in Saturday night. Yeah. Yes, I got a little bit. I was nervous.
0: Excited.
1: I got a bit excited in the afternoon.
0: Yeah.
1: My AFL team was playing, so I went to go and watch that with a new friend, Adam. Okay. But I got there.
0: You should have seen him. We got to the hotel, Annalise, and he just started running away.
1: I didn't run.
0: You did. You ran. You had a backpack on.
1: It was three-quarter time.
0: You had a backpack. You didn't bring a change of clothes. You knew you'd be going all night.
1: I
0: yelled to him, and I was like, where are you going? And he goes, the D's are on. And I was like, well, where are you going? Because the AFL wasn't on in Townsville. They were only showing NRL at the pubs. So he's like, I'm going to Adam's house.
1: Yeah, yeah. And Adam was like, I've got vodka in the freezer. And I was like, not important, Adam. Got a gig tonight. Anyway,
0: outrageous behavior.
1: So let's go to the gig. Because
0: let's go
1: the
0: to
1: first
0: the gig.
1: Thing I want to say about the gig.
0: What do you
1: want to
0: say?
1: I just want to say that my other role was obviously to pump up the crowd before he went on.
0: Yeah.
1: So I want to make it very clear that I didn't know how to duck your audio. So I just had to yell. And it wasn't effective. Anyway, here's how you went at Club 227. DJ
2: Rick. All right, here we are outside Club 237. I'm with the man of the moment right now, DJ Will.
3: Yeah, what's up?
2: How are we feeling?
3: Old.
2: Yeah. Yeah, these look like kids.
3: Super old.
2: I feel like I'm doing daycare drop-off with my daughter.
3: It's intense. It's 4 wide and 50 metres deep, so it's a decent queue.
2: But they're all here to see DJ Will. There's no doubt about that. Because of your man, your manager, promoting you and putting on this national tour.
3: Yeah, I appreciate it.
2: You're going to get emotional?
3: No. We're going to go in, get into the VIP booth. I imagine you've organised that.
2: 100%.
3: Did you get the rider to them?
2: Yes.
3: Cool.
2: We've got your rider. We've got the VIP booth. Let's rouse up the crowd a little bit, though, because these guys are here to see DJ Will. Do you guys know who DJ Will is?
4: No, sorry.
2: Do you know who DJ Will is?
4: No.
2: You know who DJ Will is?
5: Nah, I don't.
2: Hey, do you know who DJ Will is?
4: No, no idea.
2: No, nothing.
4: Sorry.
6: How we feeling tonight, 237? We are Will and Woody. I have the pleasure of introducing to you the greatest DJ to ever grace this land. Make some noise, 237! I give you DJ Will!
7: For DJ Will from Will and Woody.
0: Wow.
1: Now, obviously, we can't play the entire hour.
0: Why can't we play? The full hour is on the DJ Will SoundCloud, I should say, if you want to hear it.
1: Go
0: sexy
1: there.
0: Dust, what have you called it?
8: It's called the sweaty, sexy mix or something.
0: Right,
1: yeah. And that's a perfect description of what Saturday night was like. So goddamn sweaty in there.
0: Yep.
1: I've never been sweatier in my life. But, mate, you rocked it.
0: Yeah, thanks, man. It was a raging success. It went really well. I think a lot of people were actually quite surprised. I think they didn't expect me to know what I was doing, but it all came back to me, which was great.
1: Like riding a bike.
0: Confidence couldn't have been much lower. I mean, you heard a little bit at the start of people not having any idea who I was, despite all the promo that you said that you did. No one knew who I was or what I was about.
1: Oh, no.
0: A particular low moment was when you asked someone, because you were holding out your phone to get the audio off them.
1: Yeah.
0: You asked a guy if he knew who DJ Will was. And he thought that he was, I was on the phone and he was going to speak to him.
1: Yeah, it was, I'm going to get that audio. I'm going to get that audio because it's really funny. And no matter how many times I told him, I was like, it's a voice. It's I'm just recording. He goes, yeah, DJ Will. My name's Jeff. And I was like, no, he's not on the phone, mate. He's not on the phone.
0: So, yeah, all-time low there. And then, ripped it up. Had a great time. Big shout-out to DJ Danny Delicious.
1: Oh, she was great.
0: Who helped all the way through the night as well.
1: Yeah.
0: We really bumped into her residency as well. So she had us on there. It was awesome.
1: Yeah. The whole crew had in Townsville really looked
0: everyone,
1: after us.
0: Everyone
1: Stu,
0: at 106.3.
1: Jake, Adam, Donnie,
0: yes,
1: all
0: Stu,
1: the crew.
0: Yes, absolutely. To Jake, Danny, Donnie. Everyone was awesome.
1: Are we taking more bookings? Bloody oath.
0: Are we?
1: Yeah, mate.
0: Have we sold any t-shirts? Oh, I think looking by Judge's Joe's face, we're not taking any more bookings. Is that right? I just, you said yes,
1: show.
0: And then I saw Joe's just shake her head.
5: Not for a while,
1: not
5: I don't reckon.
1: Not for the show.
0: Might be a
1: not
0: private
1: show,
0: thing.
1: But
0: might be a private thing.
1: Right, we're going to do some corpse.
5: Yeah, well, we wouldn't deal with that.
1: No. It's fine.
5: It's just a you manager thing.
0: I'm just using the show as a promo.
1: We want to do corporates.
0: Is that right?
1: Come to us, Matt.
0: All right, Will and Woody on socials if you want to DM us with a gig. But also, Sexy Das has sold the t-shirts now. Pumped, Das.
8: Pumped.
0: Had the QR code out the front of the club. I imagine I imagine they've been pouring in. Where are we at with the tees?
8: We're up to 8 sales.
1: Get the hell out of here.
0: Jeez.
8: Yeah, and big announcement on the t-shirts, I think.
1: What's that? Flash sale, I reckon?
8: I reckon flash sale coming up.

0: Will and Woody, hope you're having a wonderful Monday. The culmination of the DJ Will national tour was on the weekend, Woods, in Townsville, Club 237, a triple story club. I DJed something called the Snake Pit from 11 till midnight.
1: Oh, yeah.
0: A bunch of Townsvillians fresh off the races on Saturday.
1: Because you used to be a great DJ, and that's why I organised this national tour for you to get you back out there. And gee whiz, have we relaunched you. We're going to play you audio of the gig very, very shortly, but there's a few other things to talk about.
0: Yeah.
1: Firstly, I didn't play this audio earlier, and I really wanted to play it to you, but I was obviously, as your manager, working the queue a little bit to get people excited for the gig, and there was just a very funny moment I had with a guy, because I was holding my phone and taking voice recordings, right, while I was pumping up the crowd, okay? Mm-hmm. And there was a guy that I was talking to that clearly got confused about why I was holding my phone. Have a listen.
2: And do you guys know who DJ Will is?
3: Yeah. Wait, DJ Will, DJ Will.
2: There's a voice recording.
3: Wait, DJ Will, big fan, bro. Big fan, DJ Will.
2: Huge.
3: What'd he say? Oi, what'd he say? What'd he say?
2: Oh, it's a voice recording. He's not on the phone.
3: DJ Will, you hear me? DJ Will.
2: It's a voice recording.
3: Well, I'm a big fan, DJ Will.
2: That's what I want to hear. Really positive responses.
0: Yeah, I was standing 5 meters away. It's hard to watch.
1: Really?
0: It's hard to watch. Really? Hey, so...
1: I love that so
0: I'm
1: much.
0: Glad you had fun because we got there and we'll cover more of this up next.
1: But
0: you
1: him.
0: Vanished when we got there. Didn't see you.
1: I was doing security
0: You ended
1: checks.
0: Up at one of the breakfast show's house to watch an AFL game.
1: Oh, yeah.
0: I think you were drunk. I wasn't. Doesn't matter what you say.
1: I had a lot of cold and flu.
0: So we got into the club after you'd spoke, asked everyone on the line if they knew me, and then you got on to introduce me. Again, you can hear the full set list, the DJ Will SoundCloud, if you want to hear the full hour.
1: Yeah.
0: This is your intro, and I just want to ask you a couple of questions about it.
1: Okay, sure.
0: Because I think you're right off, and I don't know what you're saying.
1: I spent a long time.
0: Okay, this is the start of the set, everyone. Have a listen. Yo, yo.

0: Will and Woody Instagram, TikTok, if you want to see that.
1: Well, you had to turn down your music, mate. I was yelling. I had to yell.
0: Get some ice.
1: Couldn't hear me.
0: Get some ice.
1: Get some ice for your drinks. Go and cloak your jumpers. Go and cloak your jackets because it's about to get real hot and sweaty up in here. I wrote that line on the plane.
0: No, you took a sleeping pill on the plane. You slept the whole time.
1: I dreamt about it.
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5: Looking over Melbourne, mostly clear skies, down to 10 overnight. Right now in the city, it's 15 degrees. There's a crash in Tullamarine on Sharps Road at Melrose Drive. As an earlier building fire in Collingwood has left Johnston Street closed between Hoddle Street and Wellington Street, take Victoria Parade instead. 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

0: Will and Woody, I hope you guys are having a wonderful Monday. Woods.
1: I think with the invention of things like AI and just technology getting better and better, I think guys in particular have lost the ability to know when is the right and wrong time to flirt.
0: Yes, yes.
1: I think it's a skill that we just don't have it anymore because it's, you know, we're on the dating apps and whatnot. I managed to witness this morning, Will, and please don't tease me for this, it's important for the story. I was on my bike simulator this morning.
0: Yeah, that'll be hard.
1: Right.
0: What were you watching?
1: For those that don't know, I wasn't watching anything. I was just watching myself in a virtual world cycling.
0: Great.
1: In a land called Watopia.
0: Awesome.
1: And for those that don't know a bike simulator, it's people from
0: all... No one cares.
1: No, it's important. No. It's important for the story. People from all over the world can log into this virtual world and we're all cycling together in Watopia, right? And you can chat with people.
0: Ah.
1: Now, while I was cycling, I managed to see a guy trying to flirt with a girl. I've never seen it before.
0: Like while you're riding?
1: Yeah.
0: Do you have a photo? Can you see what each other's profile is?
1: You can choose to add a photo if you like. For sure. You can see where everyone's from. So it says like where you're from and then obviously your name. And then you can see each other's stats. So people would know that I'm level 61, which is quite impressive.
0: Okay. And is it like a simulator? Is it just voice chat or is it text chat? Or do
1: text.
0: You see a video? It's just text chat.
1: It's text and you can give people thumbs up. There's a lot of thumbs up action.
0: Who's texting and cycling? No one taking it seriously.
1: Well, see, there's certain apps you can get where it's easier to text.
0: Have you got a headset?
1: No, you can't talk. You can only type. So you might say like, "You're on fire, John," or something, like, "Great climb, Mary."
0: Have you ever said anything?
1: So I don't chat because I just focus on cycling. Okay?
0: You've never said anything?
1: Some people chat to me.
0: What do they say?
1: I don't really actually even know how to write back because I'm just, you know, I'm not very technologically sound.
0: What do they say to you?
1: They might go like, "Great climb, Wood Dog." That's my name in the virtual world.
0: I assumed as much.
1: What I've never seen is flirting on this virtual simulator, right?
0: Yeah.
1: But all of a sudden this morning, this was a real treat. I was on a bit of a climb and there was clearly a guy who said, "You finishing this route?" Question mark. Because you can do different routes.
0: Like a double entendre?
1: I don't think he was going for that, but who knows. Anyway, this woman then goes, "Me?" Question mark. Because she wasn't even sure he was talking to her.
0: Yeah.
1: And then he goes, "Yeah, I saw we had the same mileage, so I assumed we were on the same route. Are you finishing this route?" Question mark. And then everyone who was in this peloton got to witness her just go offline.
0: Hang on. Is he actually flirting with her though, or is he?
1: Who really knows? But it was like you just don't ask someone.
0: And she just goes, "Nah."
1: She just went offline. She just disappeared, right? So it's got me thinking, and I think we need to use the platform.
0: Sorry, before we go on, you said it's the worst place to flirt.

0: But I think if you're into cycling, surely that's a great place to flirt because you know someone else is into cycling there.
1: I think it's similar to like flirting with someone at the gym.
0: Okay.
1: Which I think is a massive, we're all getting the sweat on in there. We don't want to be asked out.
0: Would you mind someone flirting with you at the gym, Joe?
2: Depends who it is.
0: Right.
1: I think the whole,
0: you don't want to be a creepy guy.
2: But an easy place to be like creepy. Mistaken for just an absolute freak.
1: Okay. Yeah. Well, this is exactly what I want to talk about right now. I want to mention between junior producer Annalise, who's in the studio, and you, Will, as to whether you believe these places that I'm going to name are flirty places or not flirting places.
0: It's been 10 years since I flirted.
1: Yeah, and I'll be interested to see, like, just how off you are here. Okay. So I'm going to ask you first.
0: In a similar time for Annalise, by the way.
3: Shut up.
1: She's out there.
3: I'm out there. Depends on the day.
1: We're just not mentioning specifics, but she's out there.
0: Okay.
1: Now, Will.
0: Are you texting someone right now?
3: No, writing my notes for the show.
1: Nothing specific.
0: All right.
1: Now, Will.
0: Yeah.
1: Do you think it's okay to flirt with someone in a cafe when you're waiting for your coffee?
0: Yep.
1: Annalise.
3: Yeah, I'm down for that. Yeah.
0: Absolutely.
1: This
0: is going to be a very, very easy pass mark, by the way. You've got a desperately single woman and a guy who's been out of the game for ages who thinks everything's above board. There's not going to be one place which is out of the
1: Wouldn't you feel trapped there, Annalise? It's like because you're waiting for your coffee and you feel trapped.
3: Yeah, but I can just pick up my phone. I'm not stressed. I'll just be like, I can shut that down as much as I can start it up.
1: Tick. Let's make things more interesting here. Will, do you think it's okay to flirt with someone on a beach?
0: Ooh, beach is tricky. Beach is a bit of a flag. I know you have before.
1: And how did it go for me?
0: Very well.
1: No, at the time. Oh, awfully.
0: Sorry. So you ended up with that chick. You were there in Europe. But no. If you're fully clothed and it's winter, not a problem. If you approach someone and they're just in bathers.
1: Yes.
0: I think it's hard to get out of the, are you just approaching me because you want to,
1: Yeah, Annalise?
3: On beach, on sand, I'd say no.
1: On sand. So it's
0: water.
3: In water.
0: Yeah, you've done some water flirting before. Look at you, your little turtle. Have you done a water flirt before?
3: I haven't water flirted before, but I'd be open to it.
0: You would.
3: Because you can just like dive away. Do you know what I mean?
1: Oh, yeah. Okay.
0: No, that's not what I was saying. I was saying the reason that water flirting's okay is because they can't see the merchandise. It's above water. Like, you only see the head.
3: Yeah, so it's just like a bit more like less vulnerable.
1: Also, fully, you can't be at waist. I can't flirt at waist level.
0: Well, you can if you want, you sicko. I mean, you've been...
1: I'm asking for the listener.
0: Annalise has told you, woman, she wants it above the shoulders.
1: Okay, I think this one's a really interesting one. And this is the last one we'll do today. I think we'll do it again another day.
0: Yeah.
1: I've always wondered whether this was inappropriate or not.
0: Mm-hmm. Yeah.
1: Dance floor.
3: Ooh.
0: Ah, perfect.
1: Totally fine to go and flirt with someone on a loud dance floor, even if there's smoke and it's dark.
0: I reckon if you can nail it, a good flirt on the dance floor is all time. I would never go for it because I was not a good enough dancer, but I would just like drop a bomb. A word bomb.
3: Smelly.
0: I wouldn't fart.
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28: Melbourne traffic.
29: Looking over Melbourne, mostly clear skies, down to 10 overnight. Right now in the city, it's 15 degrees. There's a crash in Tullamarine on Sharps Road at Melrose Drive. And there's an incident in Pakenham on Racecourse Road, northbound at the Princess Highway. Otherwise, looking to Hawthorne, we have reports of a crash on Power Street near Riversdale Road. The Snooze Flash Sale is on now with 20 to 50% off an amazing range. Hurry, the Snooze Flash Sale must end Sunday. It's amazing what a little snooze can do. It's Mia, first with Kiss Traffic and Weather Together, Will and Woody driving you home.
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33: Hi there, John Michael with you. Economists are predicting interest rates will hit their highest level in 15 years. The Reserve Bank Board is currently meeting to determine tomorrow's cash rate announcement, which has been widely tipped to be lifted to 4.6%. Police are treating a factory fire in Tullamarine as an act of arson, with two teenagers arrested so far. A cleaning business on Flight Drive was firebombed just after 3 a.m. It took 30 firefighters more than an hour to contain the flames, which were so intense that crews had to retreat for their own safety. And more Aussies are giving up on the great Australian dream. New research by News Corp has found that 72% believe there's a growing divide between those who can afford to buy a house and those who can't. Millennials and Gen Zs are the biggest age groups who feel they won't be able to buy a home, while 39% overall have given up on the idea of buying altogether. And in Kiss Celeb News, we've gotten a sneak peek at a star singer's fairy tale wedding. Details next.
0: Moreland Road, Brunswick is closed between Cameron Street and Sydney Road for tram works until Thursday 1 October. Businesses remain open. Expect delays. Visit the Transport Victoria website.
33: Lana Del Rey has shared never-before-seen footage of her wedding to alligator tour guide Jeremy Dufresne. The singer posting the footage to her Insta account, showing their first kiss as a man and wife to celebrate their second wedding anniversary. The pair tied the knot in an intimate outdoor ceremony in Louisiana in 24.
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33: Chris Fagan says he'll make a call on his coaching future over the next week or two after hinting he may quit following the Lions' grand final three-peat at the weekend. And the Socceroos are holding an open training session today ahead of tomorrow night's second and final international friendly against Brazil in Brisbane. The KissCast is next.
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33: 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Right now in the city, it is 14 degrees. 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

0: Will and Woody. I hope you guys are having a wonderful drive home. Hey,
1: if you're in your car right now, maybe driving around, and the great news is our best bits right after this song. It's all good stuff.
2: It's Will and Woody.

0: Will and Woody on your Monday. Hope you're having a wonderful drive home. Woodrow, a very special bit right up next involving everyone in their cars listening right now.
1: Last week on Will and Woody made a critical error. In a room full of people that make prank calls and silly videos for a living, he admitted a fear, a weakness, an Achilles heel.
2: So, you know, I get overstimulated easily. I don't like the feeling of anything on my forehead.
1: It took seconds for this well-oiled content machine to spring into action. How can we exploit this weakness? How can we all have fun at Woody's expense?
3: Why don't we do a week of what's on Woody's forehead?
2: I love that.
3: You have to have something on your forehead first every day of the show.
2: It makes me really uncomfortable. Like, it's like a real thing for me.
4: That's really fun. That's really fun.
2: Like, when my daughter touches my forehead, it's really hard for me to just accept
4: that. No, we're definitely doing that. That's great. Yeah.
2: No, that's not fun. I've just made it very clear that that's not fun for me. Don't touch my forehead.
1: All this week, we play What's on Woody's Forehead?
5: I hate this for so many reasons, but that production is outstanding.
0: Great stuff, Mark. Really good stuff. Mark the package, Daniel. He's done it again.
5: It's really good stuff. Can we just set some ground rules,
0: yeah,
5: please?
0: Yeah.
5: Because I actually do have a very sensitive forehead.
0: Yeah.
5: And I get very uncomfortable. And, you know, I'm sure we don't want a full breakdown in here. So a couple of rules for mine.
0: Yeah.
5: Nothing alive.
0: I can't guarantee that.
5: So you're saying that there could be living creatures that are... Okay. Nothing hot.
0: Can't guarantee
5: I really...
0: that.
5: No, please. Because I
0: can't guarantee
5: I
0: that.
5: Will break out in hives. I will. I don't.
0: Can't I can't be, guarantee that.
5: Can you just cool it down?
0: Cool it down. What is this?
5: Pre-icing, yeah, of the thing.
0: An icing. No.
5: Like put it on ice.
0: Think about it.
5: Okay. The other thing I want to bring up is, so I'm not allowed to smell it.
0: Yeah, so there's a couple of things. So you will be blindfolded and you will have your nose blocked so you can't smell. You won't be allowed to touch it with your fingers either initially. So it'll just be what's the feel of the skin on your forehead. So the steps will be for mine and for everyone listening at home that's going to be playing over the course of the next hour. Very exciting. First up, you'll be able to describe it.
5: Yes. Okay.
0: If no one gets it after the description, then we can remove the nose plug.
5: Okay.
0: So you'll be able to smell it. Okay. And then finally, if no one gets it after your description of the smell, then you'll be able to touch it.
5: Okay. But then it stays on until someone calls the radio show.
0: That's right.
5: And guesses it correctly.
0: That's right.
5: Okay. Do you want for the nose, do you want tampons or sniff sticks?
0: Obviously tampons.
5: So I've thought I have beta tested these. I think I'm going to need to be like dunked in coffee or something. I can smell through the tampon.
0: Can you smell through a tampon?
5: Yeah.
0: I mean, I suppose it probably hasn't really been tested before, has it?
5: No, I can still smell with the tammies up there.
0: Okay. I don't think anyone called them tammies before either.
5: That's not a common nickname for a
0: Let's
5: tampon.
0: Let's go.
5: What about a pompon? All right. So maybe I could dunk them in coffee.
0: I think we'll just go with the sniff sticks.
5: Oh, okay.
0: Might keep it easy. You can dunk your tampons in coffee if you want, but I think that might be an HR thing.
5: It might be nice.
6: They'll expand.
0: All of a sudden.
5: How much?
6: Like a lot.
0: A lot. That's what they do.
6: The tampons.
5: Well, I'm kind of interested. Well, we'll play around with that.
0: We'll work on that in the background.
5: Yeah, yeah.
0: I wasn't part of the brainstorm, but I saw the whiteboard afterwards.
5: The whiteboard?
0: Yeah, from what the producers were throwing around.
5: Don't lie to me. You've thrown in some stuff.
0: I haven't.
5: You know what I hate.
0: I did get a message this morning to collect one of my dog's poo and put it in a bag. I did get that message.
5: Poo?
0: I did get that message.
5: Poo?
0: Got that. Yeah.
5: But you guys don't want poo in the studio.
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10: Looking over Melbourne, mostly clear skies, down to 10 overnight. And right now in the city, it's 15 degrees. There's a crash in Tullamarine on Sharps Road at Melrose Drive. And there's an incident in Pakenham on Racecourse Road, northbound at the Princess Highway. Otherwise, looking to Hawthorne, we have reports of a crash on Power Street near Riversdale Road. The Snooze Flash Sale is on now with 20 to 50% off an amazing range. Hurry, the Snooze Flash Sale must end Sunday. It's amazing what a little snooze can do. It's Mia, first with Kiss Traffic and Weather Together. 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

0: What's on Woody's forehead?
1: Alrighty, guys, you're listening to Will and Woody. It's a Monday. Got something very exciting lined up. I mean, this is just these sorts of things just fall into your lap sometimes, Woods. You said this last week.
2: Last week on Will and Woody, Woody made a critical error. In a room full of people that make prank calls and silly videos for a living, he admitted a fear, a weakness, an Achilles heel.
3: So, you know, I get overstimulated easily. I don't like the feeling of anything on my forehead.
2: It took seconds for this well-oiled content machine to spring into action. How can we exploit this weakness? How can we all have fun at Woody's expense?
4: Why don't we do a week of What's on Woody's Forehead?
3: I love that.
4: You have to have something on your forehead first every day of the show.
3: It makes me really uncomfortable. Like, it's like a real thing for me.
5: That's really fun. That's really fun.
3: Like, when my daughter touches my forehead, it's really hard for me to just accept
5: that. No, we're definitely doing that. That's great. Yeah.
3: No, that's not fun. I've just made it very clear that that's not fun for me.
6: Don't touch my forehead! Don't touch my forehead! Don't touch
2: my forehead! All this week, we play What's on Woody's Forehead?
1: We're in it.
7: It's just outrageous.
1: So the first thing's getting out, and that was just my finger.
7: Yeah, don't touch me. Put gloves on.
1: What do you mean?
7: But it gets weird around people touching my forehead.
1: Wow.
7: I told you this. Sometimes I wear bandanas in situations where I think people are going to touch my forehead.
1: Okay, so what we're going to do, so producer Lil is about to put something on your forehead. Now, just to get everyone in the loop, you have blindfold on.
7: Yeah.
1: Your sense of smell is blocked.
7: Yep, double sniff stick. Baby.
1: Double sniff stick.
7: Yep, smells beautiful eucalyptus in here.
1: And the rules are going to be that what is going on your forehead now does not come off until someone guesses on the phone 131065 or texts 0429 131065 what it is. Initially, you'll be able to describe Woods.
7: Okay.
1: If they don't get it off the description, then I'll give you sense of smell.
7: Let's go, Australia.
1: And then eventually sense of touch. All right,
7: let's
1: here we go.
7: Australia.
1: It's coming on now. The first thing.
7: Here we go.
1: That's...
7: Yucky! Yucky! Yucky! I think it's a fish. I think it's a fish's tail.
1: Okay.
7: Sorry. Am I allowed to guess?
1: You can throw some stuff out if you'd like to.
7: It just feels like you're putting a disgusting... fish's tail on me. Is it a fish's tail? It's a fish.
1: I'll tell you if you get it.
7: Is it a fish?
1: It's a not
7: pilchard.
1: A fish.
7: Is it a pilchard?
1: It's not a pilchard.
7: Is
1: now
7: a
1: stop
7: pilchard?
1: Guessing. Everyone else has to guess.
7: Okay.
1: You're not allowed to guess.
7: It's cold.
1: Someone else has to call in and they have to guess for you to be free.
7: It's cold and it's sushi. Is it sushi?
1: It's not. Stop guessing.
7: Sorry. It's
1: you have to wait for somebody else to guess.
7: I get why it's a good game. It's fun. It's fun to guess. Okay, Australia.
1: Okay.
7: Australia. It's cold. It feels like there's many of them.
1: Let's go to Trent. Trent, what do you think's on Woody's forehead?
8: Oh, look, you guys are a bit ridiculous. So probably a bloody plunger.
7: A plunger?
1: It's not a plunger.
7: Not a plunger. Hey, Trent.
1: Come on, Trent.
7: If you're involved, though, Trent, and heed my words, Australia. Okay, it's cold, and they appear to be loading a number of them on. So I'm now starting to think that it could be something.
1: No, you're
7: like,
1: not guessing, though. But you're not guessing. You're only allowed to describe. No, you're not allowed to have proposed guesses either. No, you're not allowed to have proposed guesses. You just describe. Let's go to a song because I think Australia is invested.
7: Cold and fleshy.
1: There are people calling already.
7: Cold and fleshy.
1: Cold and fleshy. What's cold and fleshy? 0429 13 1065.
7: Have you had mussels recently
1: for
7: dinner, Will?
1: If you think you can guess what is on Woody's forehead, 0429 13 1065. Well, call us 131065. It's the
7: like
1: first
7: this.
1: Round of What's on Woody's Forehead.
7: I'm getting to my critical mass. Get it off.
1: Sorry.
7: I don't like this.
1: Is that actually? We should have had a safe word.
7: No,
1: we'll come up with the safe word
7: I'm
1: in the song.
7: We'll
1: have a chat about that.
7: I'm getting a bit uncomfortable.
1: That's the point. Guess what's on his forehead, and it comes off. It's up next, Will and Woody.

0: It is Will and Woody. Hope you're having a wonderful Monday. I'm going to assume you're not going to hear this anywhere else across the dial at the moment.
1: Excuse me. I lost this lipstick.
2: What's on Woody's forehead?
1: Thank you. I lost a statistic. I could have cheated then, but I was being honest. So I've got ow! It's in my brain.
3: Stop moving.
1: I've got sniff sticks up my nose. I can't smell.
0: We'll move to a peg. The sniff sticks are a luxury. We'll move to a peg if we need to. Now, there's something on Woody's forehead. He hates things being on his forehead. You guys have to guess what's on his forehead. He's blindfolded. He can't smell.
1: Now, Australia. Only cold, fleshy, and there's many of them. I sensed using my amazing sixth sense that they were building some kind of pyramid on my forehead. A pyramid of objects. So I'm, you know, think about things that come in multiples that are cold and fleshy. That's all I've got.
0: Fleshy sense.
1: And they wobble.
0: Fleshy's a lot.
1: They
0: wobble. For a Monday afternoon.
1: How else do I describe it?
0: It's a lot.
1: It's fleshy and I wobbled before.
0: Let's go to Talia. Talia. Moved. Talia.
1: But they're dead.
4: Hi.
0: Talia, yeah. Welcome. What do you think's on Woody's forehead?
4: Is it slime?
0: It's not slime.
1: It feels slimy, though.
0: Stop moving your hands, Woody.
1: What?
0: Just stop moving your hands.
1: I need to gesticulate when
0: no,
1: I
0: No, but you're tapping yourself. You're moving yourself.
1: Well, I'm uncomfortable because something's on my forehead, Will, and this is a phobia.
0: I will bind you and gag you if
1: Please.
0: I need to.
1: I want to do a whole relationship. Bind me. Bind me. Do it. I dare you. Otherwise, I'll touch my forehead. Okay.
0: Talia, it's not slime. Thanks for the guess, though. Remember, only these people can guess what's on your forehead, Woods. Pauline, what do you think's on Woody's forehead?
5: Hi. I think, like, it might be some fish.
0: Fish.
1: Yeah.
5: Salmon.
1: I think you're in a good area here. I forgot what your name is, but I think you're in a good area here.
0: Pauline.
1: Yeah. It could be a mussel. Is Pauline right? Is it fish?
5: Yes, that's right. That's right.
6: No, it's not right.
1: Is it? It's not right. It's not a fish.
6: It's not a fish.
1: Okay. I'm actually excited about that because that would have stunk. It's not a fish. God, I'm trying to help you out, Australia. It's very smooth. Beautifully smooth, I would say. Can't believe how smooth it is. Could be banana.
6: You're not guessing.
1: Sorry.
0: Was there only one thing on your forehead in terms of texture?
1: No, multiple.
0: Were they different textures or were they the same textures? Let's go to Simona.
1: Different textures. God.
7: Hello.
1: Hi, Simona.
0: Hi, Simona.
1: Yeah, Simona, I'm not loving this.
0: What do you think's on Woody's forehead?
7: It has to be a cold deli meat.
1: Deli meat. Yes, yes. Absolutely yes. Could be deli meat because you wiped it on my forehead at the start. Which could have been a pappardella or something.
0: Oh, a pappardella?
1: I've lost a sniff.
0: Pappardella is a pasta.
1: Well, no, meats. I like meats. Lock in meats. Is it meat? Is it meat?
7: Yeah. Is it meat?
1: Help her out.
0: Meat is part of what's on there.
1: Oh, it's a charcuterie board. It's a whole charcuterie board. Is there cheese? Don't say there's cheese. I don't like cheese.
0: We'll have to go to
1: traffic. No, don't.
0: Up next.
1: Don't, no.
0: Well, you can smell. Would you like to take your sniff sticks out so you can have a bit of a smell? Remember, you can't guess, Woody. This is not your guess.
1: All I can smell is eucalyptus.
0: Because you've had your sniff sticks out there for too long.
1: I can't smell a thing. How much does it smell? I can't smell a thing.
0: Are we going to go to the traffic?
1: Is it cheese?
0: Are we going to go to the traffic? Do we think? Or do we want to take another call here? I'm happy to take another one if we need to. You've got the smell. All right, we've got Simone. I mean, the phone lines are absolutely full.
1: Can I touch it?
0: No, you can't touch it.
1: Okay.
0: Cheers. No, you can't guess.
1: Sorry.
0: How many times?
1: Sorry. But someone should guess that. Can we take a call?
0: I'm waiting for the producers to put calls across. Everyone's a little bit too wrapped up
1: in... Put the cheese one across.
0: Let's go to Sammy on 13165. Sammy, what do you think is on Woody's forehead? Sammy.
8: Hello.
0: What do you think's on Woody's forehead?
8: I think there's sardines on Woody's forehead.
0: Sardines is incorrect.
1: No, I can smell now.
0: Because you'd be able to smell them from a while.
1: Now. I can't smell it. Rhymes with please. Have another guess, Sally.
0: Sally. It's Sammy.
1: Sammy.
0: And you can't. Sammy. You've got it just describing what...
1: Go on.
8: Let me think. Anchovies.
0: Anchovies are incorrect.
1: I keep saying it, Sally.
0: You can't say
1: Sammy.
8: It's Sammy.
0: Get her name right, and maybe you should guess what's on there.
8: Can't get my name right.
1: Go, Sammy, sorry, Sammy, Sammy. I'll send you $10 if you say cheese.
0: Simone.
1: Simone. Simone.
5: Yes.
1: Oh, Simone.
5: Yes,
1: what hello. What's on my forehead?
5: Charcuterie board.
1: Come on. Come on.
5: Charcuterie board.
1: Yeah, we can hear you. That has been pricks. Is it a charcuterie board, guys?
0: It's a charcuterie board.
1: Yeah. Get it off. Well done, Simone.
5: Yes, thank you.
1: Great work, Simone.
0: What's in now, before we move on, what's in the charcuterie board, more importantly?
5: Ooh.
1: Can I touch it?
0: You can touch it, Woods.
1: Oh, yuck.
0: What's on there? What's on there?
1: Get off.
0: What's on there?
5: Ham, salami.
1: It's
0: prosciutto, salami.
5: Prosciutto,
0: yeah. Bit of cheese.
1: Sticks.
0: Some hummus.
1: Sticks.
0: Some. Oh, it's just. Oh, yeah.
1: Sticks.
0: Okay.
1: It's disgusting.
0: I'm taking it really seriously.
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4: Looking over Melbourne, mostly clear skies, down to 10 overnight. And right now in the city, it's 16 degrees. There's a broken down truck on the Monash Freeway on the Wellington Road outbound exit ramp, leaving one lane closed. And there's a crash in Broadmeadows on Camp Road, east of Pasco Vale Road, with delays both ways. From October 6th, say hello to new pick-up and drop-off zones at Melbourne Airport for Terminals 1, 2 and 3. Take exit 19 and follow the signs. Visit melbourneairport.com.au. It's Mia, first with KISS traffic and weather together. Will and Woody driving you home.
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9: Hi there, I'm Rana Hussein. The NRLW Grand Final is locked in with Broncos to take on the Roosters in this weekend's blockbuster. Brisbane making it through after a 20-8 win over the Gold Coast yesterday. In the AFLW, the Suns have jumped to fifth on the ladder with a 5-goal win over the Saints last night to wrap up round 7. In the early games, the Swans down the Lions by 14 points and the Pies down the Giants by 9. And in tennis, Kimberly Birrell has won her first WTA title, downing Maya Joint in a historic all-Aussie final in Seoul.
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30: Will and Woody driving you home. Sounds like a country song. Kiss.

0: It's Will and Woody. Hope you're having a wonderful drive home. If you missed anything from the DJ Will National Tour, we'll be on the socials, Instagram, TikTok, Will and Woody. You can see the whole thing out there. Wild, wild time up in Townsville at Club 237. Big shout out to everyone in Townsville who got down. Crazy night.
1: Right, we'll be back. We'll be back.
0: I don't know if we will be back.
1: For the right fee, we'll be back.
0: I'm not sure you'll be back, that's for sure. I think you might have been banned from the flight and the hotel. Now.
1: Dirty Devil.
0: Dirty Devil. Oh, in that suit as well. No one will forget you. Who was the Mormon who rocked up drunk?
1: Shocking look, wasn't it?
0: Really shocking look.
1: Yeah.
0: Shocking look. Now, Woods, I want to talk to you about a story which I find fascinating because we've interviewed half of this this couple. Harry Styles, Zoe Kravitz. Biggest couple in the world.
1: Yeah. Married. Yeah. Aren't they? Are they married or just engaged? Engaged.
0: Engaged. Annalise pointed at the wrong finger. Hilarious. Now, they're in the news because I think Harry has done something which, I'm questioning his morals. I'm questioning him as a dude. He seemed like a pretty good guy, but I've got to question him. So, it's amazing moments that happens on CCTV. I do feel sorry for the level of fame these guys have because this is the sort of thing that you just don't want to be caught out on. But on night two of his Mexico City shows, right, they're hanging out in Mexico City. Zoe buys a drink in this bar. Yeah. She hands it to Harry, right? Then she kind of looks the other way. Harry then grabs it, smells it, pretends to...

0: to drink it. So his lips don't touch it.
1: Yeah.
0: He then hands it back to her and he's like, love that.
1: Oh, dirty liar.
0: So.
1: Dirty liar.
0: Yeah, well, which is what, like kind of what I do when
1: why
0: my.
1: Why would you even lie?
0: It's kind of like
1: that?
0: What I do when my daughter makes me a potion, which has got like herbicide and tan bark and chalk.
1: My daughter makes me she's like, carrot pie.
0: Yeah, and you're like, oh, carrot God, pie that is. Looks good. Yeah, you have a sip, but then you throw it over your shoulder. Yeah. Looks like he's done that.
1: You which, sip it. You sip the dirty
0: just,
1: potion.
0: No, I just do what Harry did. Yeah, I just pretend to sip it and then I throw it away. Yeah. So, but it begged the question for me.
1: Yeah.
0: Are there times, because, I mean, he's touring at the moment. They're probably not seeing a lot of each other at the moment.
1: Yeah.
0: Are there times that you should lie to your partner? Because he's probably in be a good boyfriend mode at the moment. He's like, I'm not seeing a lot of Zoe. We just got engaged. I'm doing 7 nights in Mexico City. Then I'm going to have to go to New York. I'm doing 7 nights there. I've got women literally throwing themselves at me. I've got half an hour to go and get a drink with her.
1: Yeah, sure.
0: You know what? Love the drink, Zoe.
1: Yeah.
0: God, you're a good girlfriend. God, you've got great taste.
1: Yeah,
0: you know what I mean? Like sometimes I think a little white lie is actually really important.
1: Just to keep the vibes high. Like I'll throw an example, and this is just an example, like a hypothetical. But like if I spilt something on like Mim's favorite top and destroyed it, if I go and get the same top, buy it, take the tags off and replace it, why would I need to say that I ever destroyed the top?
0: Yeah.
1: Right? Like that's a perfect, like why disturb someone
0: when
1: with
0: did
1: bad
0: that happen?
1: News if you don't? No, I'm saying it's hypothetical.
0: Okay.
1: I'll also like for example, when my wife bought a...
0: So you're saying there are times that you should lie to your partner?
1: Well, quite clearly. When my wife bought a sauna hat and she was going to wear it casually. Now, in that situation where your wife is really, she's loving herself sick in the mirror and wearing a sauna hat and she's about to, you know, hit the town.
0: Mm.
1: I'm not going to say, Mim, you probably shouldn't go out in a sauna hat. I'm going to go, babe, you look amazing.
0: You look amazing.
1: You look amazing. And your head's going to be really well insulated tonight.
0: Come into work the next day and have a laugh at her behind her back.
1: Yeah, classic.
0: Yeah. So you're lying in that moment.
1: So
0: what about like when your partner makes biscuits for the whole team?
1: Biscuits for the whole team?
0: Yep.
1: Yeah, go on.
0: You tell everyone that they're awful, the worst things you've ever had. Muffins.
1: Oh, you're talking about the bike ride muffins she made me.
0: Yeah.
1: Yeah, I think she's made a lot of effort there. As if I'm going to say, because what I'm saying is amazing and is delicious, is the effort that she's put in. I was just not clear on.
0: You're such a liar.
1: But little white lies are fine.
0: Yeah, because you don't want to make someone feel bad.
1: Yeah, if she was making me those muffins every week, at some point I'd have to say, hey, muffins, no good.
0: No, you wouldn't.
1: Yeah, I would.
0: No, you wouldn't.
1: I would.
0: No, you wouldn't.
1: 100%. I said a lasagna she made recently was under par.
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28: Melbourne traffic. Looking over Melbourne, mostly clear skies, down to 10 overnight. And right now in the city, it's 15 degrees. There's a crash in Broadmeadows on Camp Road, east of Fastow Vale Road, with delays both ways. And there's emergency works in Cheltenham on Centre Dandenong Road near the Nepean Highway, leaving only one lane open both ways. 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It's Mia, first with KISS Traffic and Weather Together.
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32: Hi there, John Michael with you. The Treasurer is warning there'll be difficult times ahead as households brace for another rate rise tomorrow. It comes as Jim Chalmers confirms a $6 billion improvement on the budget deficit for the last financial year.
34: We've managed the budget much more responsibly than our predecessors. That's not to say that the job is finished.
32: Two teens have been arrested after a factory fire in Tullamarine. The business on Flight Drive was torched at around 3 a.m. with about 30 firefighters tackling the flames. Police spotted a car speeding through Meadow Heights soon after, arresting a 16 and 18-year-old. And Ben Carroll continues to lose support of Victorians. A new SEC report has found 3 in 4 residents now think the state's heading in the wrong direction under Labor. And in KISS Celeb News, the Queen of Pop shines at the VMAs. Details next.
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32: Madonna has taken home the award for Best Artist at the MTV VMAs today.
36: I spent the last year and a half finding myself
0: believing in myself and really making the music that I wanted to make.
32: The 13-time nominee also performed to open the show in LA and took home three awards. Taylor Swift won just the two. Your sport check is next.
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32: John Longmire is leaving Sydney for Essendon. The former Swans coach is joining the Bombers as general manager of AFL Performance, and Brisbane's Chris Fagan says he's still weighing up his future at the helm after the Lions' premiership three-peat at the weekend. The KissCast is next.
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32: Staying fine this evening, getting down to 10 degrees tonight and partly cloudy tomorrow with a top of 24. Right now in the city, it is 14 degrees, and join the Kiss Club at kiss.com.au now for your chance to win Melbourne Royal Show tickets on Kiss 101.1.
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2: Looking over Melbourne, mostly clear skies, down to 10 overnight. And right now in the city, it's 15 degrees. There's a crash in Broadmeadows on Camp Road, east of Pasco Vale Road, with delays both ways. And there's a multi-vehicle crash in West Footscray on Sunshine Road, outbound at Robert Street. Otherwise, watching out for lights on flash in Thornhill Park on Mount Cottrell Road at Alfred Road. 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
2: Looking over Melbourne, mostly clear skies, down to 10 overnight. And right now in the city, it's 14 degrees. There's a breakdown on the Westgate Bridge, outbound on the upslope in the two left-hand lanes, with speeds down to 40 km. And there's a crash in Broadmeadows on Camp Road, east of Pasco Vale Road. Otherwise, watching out for lights on flash in Thornhill Park on Mount Cottrell Road at Alfred Road. 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It's Mia, first with KISS Traffic and Weather Together.
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21: Melbourne's latest info
22: now.
21: Hi there, John Michael with you. We're being urged to brace for hard times ahead, with the Reserve Bank tipped to hike the official cash rate again tomorrow. The RBA expected to increase the official cash rate to 4.6%, its highest level in 15 years. PM Anthony Albanese, though, insists government spending is not to blame.
23: Global inflation is an issue, and we know that that's the case. We know some people are doing it tough, and that's why we're taking action to provide cost of living support.
21: Police are on the hunt for an arsonist who set fire to the Sunshine Magistrates Court this morning. A man was seen running from the building after it went up in flames at around 10 a.m. And Breaking Bad has been labelled the best TV show this century by the New York Times. It's compiled the top 100 television series since the year 2000, with The Wire and Mad Men rounding out the top three. And in KISS Celeb News, Taylor Swift pays tribute to the ultimate showgirl at the VMAs. More details next.
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21: Taylor Swift has paid tribute to the late Dolly Parton after taking out Video of the Year at the MTV Video Music Awards, telling the crowd that she was always a huge fan of Dolly's, and it was a big night for Tay-Tay with the music video for her new single Patient Zero premiering at today's event. Your sport check is next.
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21: A big signing from the Bombers today. John Longmire is leaving Sydney to join the club as the head of football performance. And the Aussie cricketers have lost the one-day series to South Africa after a 32-run loss in Game 2 overnight. The KISS cast is next.
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21: Staying fine this evening, getting down to 10 degrees tonight and partly cloudy and 24 tomorrow. Right now, it is 13 degrees in Richmond, and join the KISS Club at kiss.com.au now for your chance to win Melbourne Royal Show tickets on KISS 101.1.
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38: 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The Smallsy Show back live on your radio October 5 right here on KISS. Huge show coming up. Music on the way from Sabrina Carpenter, MGMT, Taylor Swift and Dave and Thames. Plus, we'll hear from Bruno Mars and Sienna Spyro. All that and more coming up in the next 2 hours on The Smallsy Show. 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

0: Incredible to hear the cause reimagine with Cyril's Breathless, the Smallsy show on Kiss. 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

0: Live October 5. We'll push play on Tampa City Self-Aware minutes away. Somba's home wrecker. And Smallsy catches up with Sienna Spyro. We'll play her song Great Expectation next on KISS.
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0: 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This is the Smallsy Show. It's going to be back live October 5 right here on your radio. This hour, great music on the way from Taylor Swift, Jonas Brothers, Somba, DJ Sammy, plus Sienna Spyro. Smallsy's catching up with her to talk all things about her debut album. Details minutes away, but first, push and play on Tempest City. This is Self Aware, part of the Smallsy Show, right here on KISS. 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
0: While Smallsy's taking a well-deserved break, you've got Dan Hill filling in. They're back live October 5, and Smallsy caught up with Sienna Spyro not long ago to talk all things about her debut album.
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5: True. Hey, we all are. We've all wasted some, we've all rotted on TikTok. Don't you worry about that. We've all, you know, come 3 o'clock on a Saturday afternoon going, oh shit, there goes the day. What am I going to do with the rest of my time?
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0: This is Kiss. Thank you, Sabrina Carpenter. Dan Hill filling in for Smallsy, who's now on Kiss. The Smallsy Show back live October 5 right here. Next, though, pushing play on some amazing music, including G Flip. They had an amazing pre-show entertainment before Kylie Minogue hit the stage of the MCG for the AFL Grand Final. Amazing performance. We'll play The Weeknd and Daft Punk and Starboy. Ella Langley's Be Her. Those are more next on The Smallsy Show right here on KISS.
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On the way next, music from Ariana Grande. 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

What's up? It's Taylor Swift. The story behind me writing the song Patient Zero is one of my friends told us that she had been reached out to by the new girlfriend of an ex of hers, asking if she had had the same experiences with this guy. And I wonder if I could write something from the perspective of getting this phone call. So that's what I did, and Patient Zero is the result, and I'm really proud of it. I hope you like it. Kiss.

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0: Realize it's late night. Keeping you up is what we're doing.
1: What's your okay? Servo right now. First thing you're getting.
0: Sausage roll.
1: Really? At
0: this
1: time?
0: Pretty much always.
1: Sausage roll.
0: I love a rat coffin. I find it very hard to say no to them, if particularly in those pie warmers because they're in that lukewarm temperature, which people don't like, but I love.
1: Yeah, because then straight in the mouth, isn't it?
0: It's really good
1: because you don't. There's not any concern about it being too hot. You know that you could probably destroy that rat coffin before you're back in your car. Anyway, here are our best bits, by the way, from yesterday's show. Hope you enjoy them. It's Will and Woody.

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1: It's Will and Woody keeping you up.
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4: Do you have any other requests?
7: A big oval diamond.
4: Okay. Yeah. It's ring or bust.
7: Yeah.
4: Great. It's good to know.
2: Will and Woody's swap meet. Swap the deal, keep the good energy with Glowbird.
8: Alrighty, well, there you go. So it's a $3,500 diamond ring. That's what you're swapping for today. Not good enough. Not good enough is what Paris said Woods when she came in here.
4: Fair enough. That's fair enough. She's got a vision, Will. She's
8: I don't
4: got a vision.
8: Like it. So we're going to swap it again. I don't like it. And look, we're pumped about it. Look, give us another swap. Give us another challenge.
4: You guys should be pumped. We're effectively saying, text us now, 0429 131065, and tell us what you'll get.

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1: Yes, I know. Very exciting.
0: I mean, we're in a great spot.
1: We're in a great spot. I mean, Annalise has come in here and told me that there's a photo of the ring she's put on my OneNote. But, I mean, you're a great producer, AB, but we all know the text where you stumble. I don't think you managed to do that.
2: I believe it's in there, but that's fine.
1: Let's have a look. Let's have a look. What have you got? Whoa, wow, that's gorgeous.
3: Pinch and zoom.
1: That's gorgeous. That's gorgeous.
3: Wow. Great ring. I don't know rings, but it's got the diamonds on the side, on the band there. It's got a square diamond
1: in the middle there.
3: Square cut.
1: Is that on our socials? Can you post? You don't know how to post.
2: I don't know how to post, but Sexy Das can post.
0: Yep. Get it up, Sexy.
1: Have you posted Sexy? Have not.
2: I just sent it to him, to be fair.
4: No, I haven't posted it yet.
3: Maybe you post it.
1: We're off the boil, guys.
3: Maybe if you're wearing it, Sexy.
2: Happy Monday.
1: Monday. Come on. We've all had a couple of days off. We've all had a reset.
3: Hey, come on. Give the team a break.
1: No, we're serious. Paris is here on Friday. She wants the $10,000 diamond ring. Today's our chance. I just thought we'd all get in here on our A game today.
3: Give us a break, man. Give us a break. Darcy's been partying for 72 hours straight. Sexy, he had a house party on Friday. He said he finished at 6 p.m. last night.
1: Sexy Das.
3: Unbelievable, Darcy.
4: No, that's true.
1: Tip of the cap, Das. Tip of the cap.
5: It's Will and Woody.

0: love you better now.
1: Up late or up early? It's Will and Woody keeping you up.
2: Right now, though, Woods, I want to talk about a big story, scandalous story, huge on in my
3: world, in your world,
2: in
3: mate.
2: My world.
3: I love it.
2: In my world.
3: Share
2: I woke
3: your world,
2: up,
3: Will.
2: Shed a tear about this. So, Pete Davidson and Beck Hewitt, Elsie Hewitt,
3: Beck Hewitt.
2: Related cousins.
3: Don't think so.
2: They've been hooking up for a while. Everyone knows that. They're across. Not married though. Not married.
3: They've got a baby.
2: Yeah,
3: yeah.
2: They've got a baby. Maybe baby. a 5-month-old daughter.
3: Yeah.
2: Called Scotty Rose, which is cute. But Pete, he's been out there doing his thing. Bit of a pants man, Pete. Don't think he's loved.
3: Had a lot of high-profile relationships.
2: Bit of a pants man.
3: Ariana Grande, it was with Kim Kardashian. Annalise is in here. Any other?
2: I'm going to throw to Annalise for a little bit of texture here because she might be a little bit more across this. So,
3: mate, I'm naming great relationships he's had. I'm on fire. So there's one I'm forgetting. Kate Beckinsale.
2: Kim Kardashian.
3: Yep. Kate Beckinsale. Yeah, I said that one, mate.
4: Kaya Gerber.
3: I don't know who that is.
4: Kaya Gerber is Cindy Crawford's daughter.
2: Okay. Oh, yeah.
4: Margaret Qualley.
3: Margaret Qualley.
2: Not to be confused with Qualley.
4: Emily Ratajkowski.
2: Oh, yeah.
3: Okay, it's a big list.
4: Madeline Klein. Chase Who Wonders.
2: Oh, Rewonder.
3: Chase Who Wonders.
4: Chase Who
2: Wonders. We're not here to go through Pete Davidson's ex. So he's been going through a few. Anyway, he's hooked up with this girl called Elsie Hewitt. They had a kid, Scotty Rose, 5 months ago. Not married, though. No. Anyway, apparently, Elsie Hewitt has left the house wearing something that, she might shouldn't have worn. Basically, not looking great. Let's put it that way.
3: She's got a 5-month-old daughter. It's fair enough.
2: She gets canned for it online, and then she does this post.
5: Left the house looking nicer yesterday. I should have known that was going to happen. That's not what I'm thinking about right now because I have a baby to take care of. And I also have to work and make money. And I'm doing it on my own, which is hard.
2: I really feel for her there. So,
3: yeah, definitely. Yeah. Why is she whispering?
2: I think she's just a bit defeated.
3: Yeah, right.
2: You know, and that's kind of how the kids do the posts these days. Like, it's not
3: whispering.
2: Yeah, you don't announce. You're just like, I'm casual. I'm eating some chips while I'm on TikTok.
3: Oh, that's
2: chances? I'm moving through life. I'm packing my bag while I'm making a video.
3: Sexy said that.
2: No one's ever sitting down and like, I'm actually talking to the camera now. Not cool. No one watches that anymore.
3: It's not about a coolness. It's apparently boring.
2: Yeah, it's
3: boring. You need to do more things to engage people.
2: I'm tired. It's the end of the day, but I've just got time to quickly take a TikTok.
3: Yeah.
2: That's the vibe.
3: Yeah, definitely.
2: Right?
3: Definitely. That's the tone.
2: So anyway, she's gassed.
3: Yeah.
2: But I actually do feel for her a little bit because she's doing
3: 5-month-old and going through a breakup.
2: And she's basically saying as well, Pete's not helping her. Pig of a man.
3: If that's true, it's really bad.
2: And Yana Qualley, always thought it. Now
3: Margaret Qualley.
2: But I do also can really empathize. And I think my friend Bridget Jones from the movie Bridget Jones' Diary, Renee Zellweger, I didn't get that name wrong. She can empathize with the idea of stepping outside and being caught wearing something you don't want to be wearing. And that's when she rocks up to the Vickers and Tarts party at the start of her. After she's hooked up with a guy called Mark Darcy.
6: Oh, holy Jesus.
7: Bridget, where are all the other Tarts and Vickers?
4: Oh, dear.
2: Shocking moment.
3: Awful.
2: Shocking moment.
3: Awful moment.
2: You're going to a Tarts and Vickers party and they've changed their theme. 131065, I would love to know, what were you wearing when like the worst thing that you've been seen wearing outside? And often this is like accidental. So like, you know, if you go to a Halloween party or you're going to a costume party, you can kind of explain yourself within the party.
3: Of course.
2: But if you bump into someone on the way to the party, like our producer Liv, you were saying you were going to a, sorry, I find this one very funny. Where were you going?
7: A Peaky Blinders party,
2: which is just great that you attend those sorts of things. And then where were you seen prior to that?
7: At the bottle shop.
2: Great. And you're wearing like the breeches.
7: Yeah.
2: Fake beard.
3: And full beard, right?
7: Yeah. I had a penciled on mussy and a beard.
2: That's great.
3: Annalise, did you see anyone when you recently went to a party dressed as Pitbull?
4: Yes, I saw you guys.
2: I forgot about that.
3: Full bald cap, the flavor saver. Mr. Worldwide.
4: I thought it was really like, I thought it was hot, but I don't think it was received like that.
2: Don't think it was, AB.
3: Joe wants to.
0: She changed into that outfit halfway through because she thought everyone was going to love it so much.
2: She did.
3: And it didn't get the response that you wanted.
4: I was like, Mr. Worldwide. And it was like, crickets.
2: I do remember that. It was intense. 131065. What's the worst kit you've been seen outside in?
3: I'd have dressed up as, if you know K-pop Demon Hunters, I dressed up as Jinu. He's one of the Soulja Boys. And yeah. There was a rave in the city, a kid's rave, but you're walking through the city as Jinu. It's not a good look.
1: Woody's got a viral reel. I don't know if I should call a doctor or a fisherman, but you should probably go look at it on TikTok at Will and Woody on the socials.
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31: 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Kiss.

0: and they're working. It's Will and Woody keeping you up.
1: Worst thing you've been seen outside in. We're talking outfits, kits, if you like. A friend of mine was driving to a party that he was going to, wearing a bear onesie.
2: Sure. Of course.
1: He was wearing a bear onesie. He went as a bear to the party.
2: Because you forget you've got to do life admin on the way to the party. So it's a crazy thought, but you're like, I guess I'll drive to the party as a bear.
1: Yeah. Now, look, he actually had quite a bad accident. Like, he walked away. He was fine. But, wrote the car off and, hit his head on the steering wheel and knocked himself out.
2: Yeah, yeah, yeah.
1: Which was hectic.
2: Yeah, he's okay.
1: You he's absolutely fine. Yeah. No ongoing trauma or any injuries or anything like that. But the funny thing was, when he was knocked out, the cops were like, when he came to, there was, police standing there and they're like, hey, man, what's going on? And he was like, what do you mean what's going on? I've crashed my car. And then they were like, no, what's going on? And he's like, guys, I've had some trauma here. And they're like, why are you wearing a bear onesie? and he didn't know why either. So that became an issue.
2: Yeah, of course.
1: Yeah,
2: of course.
1: But anyway, they worked that out.
2: And he's
1: fine.
2: He's out and he's fine.
1: He's out.
2: It sounds like he went to prison. let's go to Greg.
3: Greg,
2: back in your 20s, Greg. What was your kit like, Greg?
3: So I guess a bit of a backstory. I used to be in the Air Force and as an aircraft maintainer, there's a whole group of guys I work with turning spanners, and on my weekends used to do bar work. Mm-hmm. And one particular night, it was a ladies' night and all the barmen had to be shirtless for the evening.
2: Uh-oh.
3: Yeah. And which is, no drama. I would say a little bit fitter. Mm. No one from work ever came to this bar. But of all nights, for that night,
1: the Air Force came to the bar.
3: The squadron that I, boys from the squadron I work with.
2: No. On ladies' night. So you thought you were safe.
1: Oh, Greg. Wait, so you're topless waitering when effectively your office walks in.
3: Yeah.
1: Awesome.
3: Yeah, so,
1: that is great.
3: And then, it was, the whole night I just got taunted. They were throwing ice and carrying on.
2: Yeah, of course.
1: Oh, that's a great story.
3: Monday next week, you've got to put up with it at work.
1: You've got to get in there. I'm retiring. I'm not going on a Monday. Yeah, thanks for the story, Greg. You can have yourself $100 Monday suites, but it's a great story.
2: Doesn't get worse.
1: In the Air Force, though, I thought that was kind of, I'm just reminded of Top Gun. I feel like that would just be like all the rage.
2: I don't think that's what it's like.
1: Throw a volleyball in there and everyone's having a great time.
2: I think Top Gun took some creative license there. There are also a lot of scenes where they're wearing towels. Do you know?
1: There's a lot of homoerotica in Top Gun. But I just thought that is the Air Force, isn't it?
2: Playing beach volleyball oiled up.
1: No, but men wearing tight uniforms and,
2: I don't know. Not according to Greg.
1: You ever seen a man in a harness? There's a lot going on there.
2: Harness?
1: Yeah.
2: Before
1: they get in the plane.
2: It's a great
1: I don't know where your eyes go. Natalie. It's true, though.
2: It props up.
1: It's true, though.
2: It definitely props up
1: in
2: a harness.
1: There's a lot going on.
2: Natalie,
1: you seen a man in a harness? It's hard to know what it looks.
4: Mine was way worse than being shirtless. I mean, I was a makeup artist student doing SFX makeup. I was house-sitting and was getting ready for a party that I was going to the next day. So decided to practice my makeup, and I decided to go to the Fox. So glued my eyebrows down. I had, put a prosthetic nose on my face. My whole face looked like a fox. I'd painted my whole body. And I was baking for this, and I forgot that I hadn't grabbed eggs as part of my ingredients.
1: Oh, yeah, yeah.
4: And I needed them for this cake that I had to get done.
2: Brilliant.
4: And Woolworths closed in an hour. So I had to go in this
1: full
4: fox costume to Woolworths to pick up these eggs so that I could get this cake done. Anyway, I was there and I was out and I had the worst looks ever. And then I was just like, well, I'm here anyway. May as well go get Subway and just call it a night. I'm not picking myself.
0: 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Going viral? In my day, you just stayed in bed with a lem sip. 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

0: Replace your Z's with W's. 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
1: Wilbur, huge kudos goes to Delta Goodrum, who came fourth in Eurovision with the song Eclipse. Unreal. Super proud of her. She was awesome. Can't wait till she gets back. Making it seem like we're mates. You know, we'll probably interview her at some stage and I'll get to get around her. But song that won is an absolute banger. So if you're not across it, Bulgaria won the Eurovision competition. A singer called Dara from Bulgaria won with a song called Bangaranga. I'm the Bangaranga
2: ninja. I'm a demon. Oh my God. I'm a psycho for no
1: reason. I have had that on repeat for the last 20. Stop now, because here's what I want to do. I have never been more passionate about getting a song on this radio show in my life.
2: Wow.
1: The people need to hear Bangaranga by Dara, the winner of Eurovision.
2: Okay.
1: So look, right now I'm just trying to build a bit of an army.
2: Just play it, man.
1: No, see, here's the thing. We're not allowed.
2: Just play it.
1: We're not trusted with music. It needs to go past a...
2: The music director.
1: The music director. He chooses all the songs. We're not trusted with putting any music in this show. I need to build an army. Then I'm going to call him up next. And I'm going to really need you to be stern with him, Will, and say, hey, we're playing Bangaranga. But we need to build the army. 13.
2: Just play the song, Brent, man.
1: I like my job. 131065 is our number. If you love Bangaranga by Dara and you want to hear it, call now, please, because I need to hear your voices. I need to hear the love for it. If you're in the demo, 25 to 50 female, that's even better. Say you love it. Let's call Brad.
2: Oh, we're not calling Brad with
1: them. We're calling Brad.
2: We're going with them.
1: We're calling Brad. Well, you've got it. There are certain things you've got to do, all right, to be respectful in business, all right? It's basic. It's basic ethics.
2: Will and Woody.
0: When life gets big on you, it's Will and Woody.
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0: Bill and Woody on your radio late at night. Said this before, but don't confuse us for a late night show, guys. We're the real deal.
1: Yeah.
0: We're actually just so good that they're replaying us.
1: Yeah, replaying our best bits from yesterday's show. This bit of fresh gear, though. Question for you.
0: Standard's quite high for this show because this is replays.
1: I know. This is a great question. At what time do you not bother to go to sleep? Like, if you've been up, what time? Like, 3 a.m., you going to sleep?
0: Yep.
1: 4?
0: Yep.
1: 5?
0: What have I been up? What have I been up doing?
1: Partying. It's you, mate. You're an animal.
0: I'm still going to sleep.
1: 5?
0: Yeah.
1: 6?
0: What am I doing the next day? There's a lot of context.
1: Kids wake up at 7. Are you even bothering putting your head down? Or are you just going, just charging straight into a
0: coffee? Have I got a partner?
1: Yes, you have a wife.
0: Okay.
1: Sam.
0: Well, then, yeah, just say, can I have a couple of hours of sleep while you look after the kids? That's the answer to all that,
1: Oh, yeah. Okay. See what I mean? No partner.
0: No, not going to sleep. Well, I can't.
1: At what time?
0: Because the kids wake up at 6. So who's going to look after? I have a 6-month-old child. This is a stupid hypothetical. You haven't thought about it.
1: Fair enough.
0: Best of the best is what I said the first time, and I'll stand by it. That's what you're going to hear up next.

0: It's Will and Woody keeping you up.
1: Woodrow, I love this, mate. Courage from you. Well, courage.
2: Yeah,
1: your middle name.
2: Sometimes I just have to put a line in the sand.
1: Yep.
2: Now, for those that don't know, whilst we talk on radio, we have no say in what music we play. We have a music director. His name is Brad. He chooses the music, does a great job. But, you know, sometimes we're particularly moved by a song, Wilbur. And I have been moved. I've been moved hard. Eurovision, the winner of the competition, Dara from Bulgaria, has an absolute corker of a song called Bangaranga. Eurovision, the winner of the competition, Dara from Bulgaria, has an absolute corker of a song called Bangaranga.

0: But here's the thing, Will.
1: Because effectively you've asked people to call yes if they love the song, but also because you feel like you're going to need at least 10 other people to get the balls to call the music director and ask for the song to come on.
0: Well, I said before the song, I want to build an army.
1: Sure what sort of chat you've had with the producers, but I know it's got to be desperate when they've got both hotlines running to call a couple of the Will and Woody fan faves to come and support you as well.
0: I think we were calling them back. They're having some phone trouble. Anyway, if you guys can all hear me, hold the line because I will use you when I need to. But we also have the music director Brad's number, so I'm going to call him now. And just, you know, hello?
2: Hello?
0: Is this Brad?
2: Hello?
0: Is this?
2: No.
0: Is this Brad's partner?
3: No.
4: What?
0: Who's that?
3: This is Brad.
0: G'day, Brad. Sorry, mate, we said a bit of a crosswire there or something.
1: Who answered the phone, Brad?
3: I did. That's my beautiful bassy baritone voice.
0: Oh. There you go. Sorry, we could hear a woman there for a little bit. But anyway, mate, I should let you know.
1: I might have had a hot mic moment there, Brad. Gee whiz, Coldplay concert.
3: I'm just all alone, quietly working away. All right. Can I help?
0: Okay. So you're live on radio, Brad, as I'm sure you know.
3: Oh, hi. Hi, Will and Woody.
1: Hi,
3: right?
1: Brad.
0: Fantastic. Hi. Brad, were you across Eurovision on the weekend?
3: Yes.
0: Were you across the Were you across the winning song by Bulgaria?
3: Bangaranga,
0: yeah.
3: Across Dara's pop banger. A bit un-Australian, though, that you're pushing this.
1: Yeah, it felt strange.
0: Well, no, I did say before that I loved Delta. I loved Delta, but I think Bangaranga could be the song of a generation. I do, Brad. Any chance I could play it right now?
3: Well, look, Woody, I do appreciate the call. You know, unlike Will in the background there saying, mate, just play it. Play it.
0: Yeah, classic Will. Classic Will. What a coward. What a coward, Brad.
3: Can we do Will and Woody swap meet? How about we swap Will out? But anyway.
0: Hey, look, Brad, before you answer, actually, Brad, I've got Nicole here. Nicole, you're right in the demo, Nicole. You're loving Bangaranga?
5: Absolutely. Wow. And I'm 55.
0: There you go,
1: Brad.
0: Slightly in the demo, but that's okay. We've got Stacey here. Stacey, hopefully you're right in the demo. Stacey. You're loving Bangaranga, Stacey?
5: I'm absolutely loving it. It's a banger of a song.
0: There you go, well said.
5: You have to play it.
1: There you go.
0: We got Viv here. Viv, you're loving loving the song, Viv?
6: Oh, absolutely. Yeah. I'm the Bangaranga. Yeah. No one's going to sleep tonight.
0: Viv's had a couple. Let's go to Jordan. Jordan, you want to hear Bangaranga?
7: Yes, please. That song slaps. Get it on there.
1: Yeah, there we go.
0: Well said, Bradley.
1: Wow. Resounding.
0: Back over to you, Brad. What were you saying about playing that song?
3: Well, look, you know, the audience votes are in. I mean, it feels like it's Eurovision 2.0.
0: Yeah, it does a bit. Yeah.
3: Look, you know, I'm not one to get in the way of music passion. So if you've got it there, off YouTube, presumably, or iTunes, go ahead and give it a spin.
0: Look at that. Good work, Brad.
1: Wow.
0: Here it is. This is the Bulgarian song by Dara, the winner of Eurovision 2026. It truly is a scorcher. Turn it up.
1: Will and Woody. Thanks, Brad.

0: Sorry, Brad, I will never question your authority ever again.
1: It gets better.
0: That could be the worst song I've ever heard.
1: It gets better.
0: Mate, let's get back to the programming.
1: No!
0: Let's get back to the king.
1: No!
0: Brad's back.
2: It's Will and Woody.

0: can't sleep? It's Will and Woody keeping you up.
1: What?
0: Will and Woody's swap meet.
1: Woody, we are turning trash into treasure again with our swap meet, and this time it's Book to Bling.
2: Paris gave us an old psychology textbook, and we're going to swap it all the way up to a shiny new engagement ring.
1: We've traded for a musical picture frame,
2: to an old MacBook,
1: and a vintage film camera,
2: three signed Taylor Swift CDs,
1: for a taxidermied snake,
2: a psychic endorsed unscratched scratchy,
1: then to a limited edition print from artist Michael Goddard.
2: And then suddenly, we're taking the friendship ring.
1: What was it worth when he gave it to you?
3: About $3,500.
2: Diamond ring, sure. It's $6,500 short.
1: Harris is actually in the studio with us today.
2: Do you have any other requests?
4: A big oval diamond.
2: Okay. Yeah. It's ring or bust.
4: Yeah.
2: Great. It's good to know.
0: Will and Woody's swap meet. Swap the deal, keep the good energy with Glowbird.
1: Okay, so just to qualify what you've heard there, we currently are in possession of a $3,500 diamond ring.
2: Yeah, we are.
1: We thought that it'd be all right. We lobbed that to Paris. Not actually. We didn't actually throw the ring at her. We just gently told her
2: that, like, hey, you said ring, and you kind of, sure, you said $10,000 engagement ring, but God.
1: Now we've been training for 2 weeks now, and look, yeah, we've got a $3,500 diamond ring, and now you're in the studio, and, you know, we've got it right here if you want to take it, and she didn't.
2: Okay, I think when it comes to engagement rings, people have visions. Paris has got a vision.
1: We're not quite there yet.
2: But for you guys listening, it just gets exciting because right now we are effectively saying there is a $3,500 ring in our possession.
1: Mm.
2: And I said this on Friday, but any pawnbroker in this country would happily take that off your hands and give you thousands of dollars for it.
1: That's right.
2: That's what they do. It's very easy thing to move on and make sweet cash from. So if you've got something lying around your house and you want to make us a trade for that ring, 131065. Now is the time to get in touch.
1: How good.
2: It's a crazy deal. Like, usually this is the point where we like oversell the item that we've got. There's no need. The pull cue is in the rack, my friends. There's nothing else to say about this ring. It's worth $3,500.
1: Yeah, I think you just said the cue's in the rack. But
2: what
1: yes,
2: did I say?
1: You said the pull cue.
2: Well, I think it's good to, you know, just analyze that it's a pull cue. It's not just any cue, my friend.
1: So we've got but it is also a diamond ring. It's not
2: exactly
1: just any ring. It's a $3,500 diamond ring.
2: Pawnbroker's dream.
1: You guys can trade for it right now on 131065. Get us a step closer to the $10,000 ring for Paris. I feel like we're close, guys.
2: Give us a jet ski.
1: Give us
2: an excavator.
1: An excavator.
2: I don't know.
1: Went backward. Will and Woody.
0: Up late or up early? It's Will and Woody keeping you up.
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15: 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Kiss.

0: you're up early. It's Will and Woody keeping you up. Will and Woody's Swap Meet. Swap the deal. Keep the good energy with Glowbird.
1: Okay. Let's deal. Let's deal, Australia. Let's just get down to it.
2: Right, well, let's tell everyone what we've got first. So it's $3,500 diamond ring. We're trying to get to a $10,000 diamond ring. I know we're trading ring for ring here. It's a little bit confusing, but essentially Paris wasn't satisfied with the $3,500 ring, and that's fair enough.
1: We respect
2: it. It's her engagement ring. We're going for the $10,000 ring, guys. Let's do it together. So we'll kick off with Zoe.
1: Yes, Zoe, what would you like to offer us for the $3,500 ring?
3: Hey, fellas. So I have a framed singular cigarette that I was given by my friend on my 18th birthday over 12 years ago.
2: On you, Zoe.
1: Hang on. What's so special about this cigarette? Like what happened for you to want to frame said cigarette?
3: So basically it says, in emergency, break glass. So it was there to tempt me to see if in moments of parties or running out of cigarettes, would I break it? And I've stayed strong.
1: And you deserve to be commended for that. And that's very funny, but that's obviously we're not going to take
2: Zoe.
1: That.
2: It's a lovely idea. It's very funny. And good for you for not breaking the glass.
1: Yes.
2: Well done.
1: Continue on.
2: We're talking about a $3,500 diamond ring, Zoe.
1: Let's go to Irina here.
2: Zoe,
1: at least she gave us a laugh, though.
2: No, I love that. And good for her, Zoe. Thanks for listening to the show. You know, Zoe, you can have yourself a pack of Benson and Hedges. I joke. I've got a message here from Jade.
1: Yes.
2: Who said, I'll part ways with one of my discounted Justin Bieber perfumes that I've collected.
1: Oh.
2: She said, I'm a Belieber. This is a huge offer. I don't even often let people sniff them.
4: Whoa. Sorry, that wasn't discontinued.
2: 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Very close to discounted.
1: Discounted definitely makes it sound worse. 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
2: Thank you, Tommy. 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So valuable. 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
5: Something that you will never get anywhere in the world.
1: And
5: it's about 8 years old. I've had in a container and I only came across it the other day.
1: Uh-huh.
5: So something's lining up here.
1: Yes.
5: I pulled out a chip from a packet of Arnott's chips, plain.
1: Yeah.
5: Picked it up, looked at it, about to eat it, and it is in the shape of a bird. Not just, that kind of looks like a bird. it's like Michelangelo etched it out himself. Seriously. You will not
2: take
5: find
2: a
5: an
2: photo. Take a photo, Irina.
5: I've sent a photo to you guys.
2: Let's have a look at the photo. Can someone get the photo to me, please? We're going to keep
5: it. And honestly,
2: we're going to look at the photo.
1: Hang on. We'll come back to you. You said it's an Arnott's biscuit. Which specifically?
5: No, not biscuit.
1: Chips. An Arnott's chip.
2: Arnott's don't do chips.
5: Smith's chips.
1: Is this like a crinkle cut potato chip?
5: No, this was a plane. This wasn't a
1: plane. Okay. Irina, I mean, I'm semi-interested in that. That's the kind of thing that people online pay a lot of money for.
2: I'm sorry.
1: I saw a Cheerio once in the shape of Jesus that someone bought for
2: $100,000. I saw that as well, but that's for a Christian fanatic.
1: Yeah, well, bird fanatics, mate. Bird watchers. Like, what? Chip in the shape of a bird.
2: Ornithologist. Irina, is there a way can we get a visuals on Irina's bird? Where's that at? Sexy Das. Are you listening to the show, son? Can we get Irina?
6: I'm working.
2: Yeah, man. We don't know what he does. Can we get Irina's bird chip? Can you find that?
1: They're working on it. Let's go to Chloe.
2: You don't know what I'm talking about because you weren't listening.
1: He's doing editing vids, mate. We did a shoot today. Did a bit of a shoot. Let's go to Chloe here. Chloe, what would you like to offer us for the engagement ring?
7: I have a newspaper from 1917.
1: Oh, okay.
2: Right.
1: Okay,
2: right.
1: what happened on the particular day in this newspaper, Chloe? Something special?
7: Well, it was during the World War One.
2: Yeah.
7: I don't have it right in front of me because I've just gone for a walk.
2: Which newspaper is it? Oh, yeah. Is it Chloe? Is it the Times?
7: Sydney or? Herald. Sydney Herald, I think.
1: Why have you got it, Chloe?
7: I just got it given to me and I just thought it was so cool to keep.
2: Yeah,
1: fair enough.
2: Do you think it's $3,500 cool?
7: Oh, well, it's cooler than a cigarette.
2: It's cooler than a cigarette.
1: Yeah, it's a whack on Zoe.
2: I get on you, Zoe.
1: I like the competitiveness.
2: All right.
1: The competitiveness.
2: Thanks, Chloe.
1: Good on you, Chloe. Look, I'm pretty disappointed. I thought we were going to get a lot better stuff than that. historians, like, would museums want that newspaper from 1917?
2: I'm trying to find. Okay, I'm looking at one now.
1: Yeah.
2: 1917.
1: Yeah.
2: I don't think it's all that. Like, you can just go to the library and have a look at it. Like, it's it not just like, feels it's like, not like it's yeah, the yeah, only yeah. one.
1: And it feels like they mass produce, like, papers are everywhere. Like, if I wanted to get an old paper, I don't think it'd be hard to get your hands on. Now, a chip that's in the shape of a bird.
2: Have we got anything tangible that we can actually sell here, Joe? Or are we just looking at chip that looks like a bird?
4: To be completely honest, not a lot has come through today that I think is kind of doable for us.
2: Doable or airable or...
4: Or we can be sure maybe is, like, has been purchased truthfully.
1: Oh, wow. Couple of things falling off trucks.
4: Potentially. Well, I think there would be no way for us to prove that didn't happen.
2: Is that because Woody was saying...
1: Hang on. Because what?
2: Well, you were
1: don't
2: saying
1: come for me.
2: Well, you were saying quite a lot that the $3,500 diamond ring was a pawnbroker's dream.
1: Is that right? That pings the criminals, doesn't
2: well,
1: it?
2: Well, I think a lot of people would be thinking, oh,
1: peaks
2: great.
1: The interest of criminals.
2: Cash.
1: Yeah, right.
4: I think we are really close, and I don't think we need to be swapping at this point.
2: Taking a backward step? Like, because if we trade a $3,500 diamond ring for a chip that looks like a bird, by the way, haven't seen the chip that looks like a bird just yet. How are we going on that photo, Sexy Das?
1: I will speak to Irina. Irina.
2: It's on the way.
1: Irina, who did you send the picture of the chip that looks like a bird to?
5: I sent it on the Instagram page.
2: Okay, cool. All right, here's what we're going to do. I don't think we're interested in the cigarette. I don't think we're interested in,
1: newspaper.
2: And I don't think we're interested in the other one. I can't remember
1: what
2: it was.
1: Yeah, it's so forgettable. I can't remember. Yeah.
2: I don't think we're interested in any of them.
1: Yeah.
2: I think the only thing we're interested in is the chip that looks like a bird.
1: If it looks,
2: I'll tell you what, Sexy Das is bringing in the photo now, and I think... Once we've seen the photo, we will decide. If it's not, hang on, Woods, you have to agree with me before we see the photo. Don't show me yet, Das. Don't show me yet. Yeah, I know, mate. You're ruining the bit. I reckon we can't make a decision until we see the photo.
1: Yeah.
2: And if we see the photo and we think it's a chip that looks like a bird for a $3,500 diamond ring, where do you sit with that?
1: I think deal. Because if it looks phenomenally like a bird, there are people that will want this. This is rare. Ideal in rarity. Joe is so annoyed about this.
2: You shouldn't have put him on the air. You've done this to yourself.
1: That is basic economics. You cannot get a chip in the world that looks exactly like a bird. But again, this is all hinging on this actually looking like a lot like a bird.
2: Okay.
1: So have a look.
2: What are you hoping for?
1: Well, I want to see it like
2: what
1: a
2: what sort of bird.
1: She said Michelangelo.
2: I've got Irina here. Irina.
5: Yep.
2: What sort of bird does it look like?
5: Look, it could be a finch, but either way, it's very pretty.
1: Finch, I like finch.
5: It's very pretty. Oh,
1: Show me.
5: I don't know my birds, but it looks pretty, okay?
1: Show me, Will.
5: Come on, guys. You can do it.
2: I can't believe it.
1: And Irina, you haven't doctored this. That's phenomenal. You haven't doctored that.
5: You didn't
1: crack away with a little pick and axe.
5: No. Honestly, when I picked it up, I can't use a language that I actually speak.
2: But Irina, it's not the actual whole chip. It's a snapped chip.
5: No, it's not. It's shaped like a bird. It's extraordinary. A little worker was in there. Chopping away at it. You cannot find anything like that anywhere in the world.
1: It's phenomenal. I agree with you, Irina. It's phenomenal. How have you kept the structural integrity of it, Irina?
5: It's in a plastic container.
1: Yeah.
5: It's still in the same takeaway container that I had it in from so many years ago. And honestly, I was cleaning my cupboard the other day and came across it and I heard your...
1: I think it's meant to be.
5: Come on.
1: Yep. Okay.
5: It's so rare.
1: The producer is saying that an ET-looking Nutri-Grain once sold for $1,000 and I think we've got better than that.
5: Oh, you've got 100% better than that.
4: What if it breaks on the way to us? We're done.
2: I also think these things only are amazing if they like originally look like that thing. Like if they haven't, like Irina's, like the chip is cracked. She's snapped it in half. It has snapped in half to look like a bird.
1: Not necessarily.
2: It's not the whole chip. It's not like folded in on itself or anything. You know what I mean?
1: I don't know what you mean. Kind of. But I don't, I believe Irina. I don't think she's...
2: I'm not sure who's texting us or if this is the producer's texting us, but I'm reading a text here saying, you guys have plenty of time. Get more caller. Chip, no.
1: Okay.
2: More calls. Is that the vibe?
1: So tomorrow.
2: Is that the vibe?
1: Tomorrow, more calls. So we're putting
2: everyone breathes a sign of relief. Arena, you can have yourself $100. You can have a $100 Fun Day Suites voucher, Arena. 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
1: mate. 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
1: We've made a mistake there.
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1: 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This is their best bits from yesterday's show. Kiss.

0: replacing snores with laughs. It's Will and Woody keeping you up.
1: Woods, you want to talk John Travolta?
2: Yeah, he's becoming the king of the gaff. For such an extraordinary performer, you wouldn't expect it from John. So he, on the weekend, got the Palme d'Or at Cannes. It's like a lifetime achievement award. It's actually, it's a great award to get.
3: Yeah.
2: Now, I don't know if he accidentally did this or intentionally did this, but he has had, in my opinion, an all-time laughable gaffe when accepting the award.
3: Are we going to talk about the kit?
2: We will talk about the kit, but before I go to any of that, before I go to his performance at Cannes over the weekend, I think it would be remiss of us to not play the last time he introduced someone on stage at the Oscars, I believe. He was trying to introduce Idina Menzel.
3: Yes.
2: Who is the singer in the movie Frozen.
3: Yeah, plays Elsa in Frozen. Plays famously Elsa. Sung Let It Go.
2: And here was a very heartfelt introduction from Travolta to Idina Menzel.
4: There will always be a special place in my heart for the movie musical. Here to perform the Oscar-nominated, gorgeously empowering song, Let It Go, the wickedly talented, one and only Adele Dazeem.
2: Just right at the finish there. I imagine, and we've talked about it a lot, but I think I would imagine the auto prompt maybe paused or something, and then he just shot from the hip and went with Adele.
3: I think it's a quality pad. I maintain that. They're wickedly talented. That's a quality pad.
2: Yep.
3: And they're only the best pad that long.
2: And the prompts didn't work.
3: Nah, and he went with Adele.
2: Anyway,
3: wickedly talented.
2: Now to Cannes. Many years
3: on. Yeah, now to Cannes, yeah.
2: Firstly, he's rocked up with a beret.
3: Well, first of all, I think it's worth pointing out. He's rocked up with his daughter, which is kind of beautiful.
2: I think beautiful.
3: I didn't even know Travolta had a daughter.
2: He does. What's his daughter's name?
3: No idea.
5: B-L-E-U.
3: Ella Bleu.
2: Oh, he's really...
3: So Ella Bleu Travolta. Okay,
2: it's really inspired by the French. Kelly Preston is the mum. So he's inspired by the French. So he's called his daughter Ella Bleu, and then he's wearing berets now. Dragon She was like, Dad, I've bought you a beret. I reckon you should wear it to Cannes.
3: I mean, there's been rumors circulating about, you know, Travolta's sexuality for a long time. He is looking incredibly camp in this kit.
2: Well, it's the beret.
3: He is never the beret.
2: No one.
3: I don't know what. No, I mean, on Reddit, everyone's posting those photos of, in Ed Harris when he plays the guy in The Truman Show, the guy with the beret.
2: Oh, yeah, he wears a beret. He's like the director.
3: It's a director's beret.
2: But it's kind of like a
3: pale sort of off-white.
2: I think
3: which matches his tie.
2: Right.
3: He's gone with the sockless loafer. I'm sorry, but
2: where's Ella Bleu there? Where's his daughter Ella Bleu? She's got to say something. She's like, Dad, put some socks on for starters.
3: Ella Bleu speaking, the beret blows. No, I wonder if this was a bit of a moment for him.
2: What do you mean?
3: Well, like, I can't see. I mean, honest, I hate stereotype here, button push Tommy. Maybe you can jump in here and provide a little bit of credibility here, but I can't see many men, straight men, wearing that down the red carpet.
2: Tommy?
3: I'm just going to put that out there.
6: Yeah, he looks pretty.
2: Okay. All right. Well, maybe this is the moment. Maybe this is the moment. Okay. Well, beret to one side. Uber, this is the bit that I really enjoy.
3: I can't wait to hear.
2: He wins the Palme d'Or, which again.
3: A lifetime achievement.
2: Huge respect. And he deserves it. He's had an extraordinary career, John Travolta.
3: Yeah.
2: So he wins the Palme d'Or and he comes up and makes an acceptance speech.
3: Yeah.
2: Okay. Here's what he said.
4: And I just can't believe it. This is beyond the Oscar, really. So,
2: he said, beyond the Oscar.
3: What does that mean?
2: It is like the Oscars awards, right?
3: Yeah, it's above and beyond the Oscars.
2: Beyond the Oscar, right? Yeah. He's never won an Oscar.
3: Oh, no.
2: You can't get on stage and win a Lifetime Achievement Award and go, this is beyond even the Oscar. I'm like, mate, you never won one. Why did no one in the crowd say?
3: He's losing it.
2: You can't say that it's better than another achievement if you haven't won that achievement.
3: Right. He's wickedly talented. So I'll put it down to
2: unbelievable. Beyond the Oscar. You never got one.
0: Time to say goodbye to Will and Woody. If you like what you heard, you'll love what you see on the socials at Will and Woody.
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19: Yo, man.
20: Yo.
19: Open up, man.
20: What
19: are you on, man? 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
20: You made her catch you?
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20: Said it wasn't you.
19: All right.

0: What's up? It's Taylor Swift. The story behind me writing the song Patient Zero is one of my friends told us that she had been reached out to by the new girlfriend of an ex of hers, asking if she had had the same experiences with this guy. And I wonder if I could write something from the perspective of getting this phone call. So that's what I did, and Patient Zero is the result, and I'm really proud of it. I hope you like it.
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9: Morning, I'm Sean Fraser. Well, the NRL's grand final entertainment is back on, but the league is keeping the details secret. Boss Peter Vlandis is promising fans an 11-minute performance piece, only saying that fans should tune in and they won't be disappointed. It comes just a week after Tones and I sensationally pulled out of the decider. The Reserve Bank is tipped to lift rates today, a jump of 25 basis points set to take the official cash rate to 4.6%, the highest we've seen in 15 years. Larissa Waters is stepping down as the leader of the Greens, the senator announcing that she's been dealing with a kidney condition which has declined over recent months. And police investigating the suspicious death of a man in Northern New South Wales 2 weeks ago have located another body at the same property. Officers were making inquiries yesterday afternoon when they discovered another younger man deceased at the home. Both deaths are now being treated as suspicious. Sport check next.
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9: In sport, former Swans coach John Longmire has flown to the hangar. The Premiership coach will join Essendon as its general manager of AFL performance later this week, working alongside new head coach Mark McVay. Longmire is currently Sydney's executive director of club performance. The KissCast is next.
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9: KissCast, partly cloudy today, a top of 24 degrees. Cloudy tomorrow and 24. Rain on the way for Thursday and 23. 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

0: 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Good morning. It's Alec on air at 5:12. Hello.
1: Hi, I'm here to get some tickets.
0: Oh, for the Royal Melbourne show. Yeah, you got to listen to Cat between 9 and 3. I have zero to give away at 5 a.m.
1: Oh, damn it. Okay, I'll try again.
0: What's your name?
1: Thank you. Winnie.
0: Good luck, Winnie. I hope you Winnie.
1: Yes, I need to. Yes, thank you.
0: Let's do Disco Lions and Tinashe. No Broke Boys on Kiss.

0: the brilliant Samba on Kiss, your number one hit music station. Got a fun game for you. When I play Midnight Sun by Zara Larsson, see if you can hold this note for as long as she does. Ready? Just goes and goes and goes. Her lung capacity, elite. Gonna play Midnight Sun and throwing it back with a bit of Kistery. An old school anthem from Justin Timberlake. Sexy Back, play soon on Kiss.
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7: Hey, I'm Sean Fraser. Arsonists are on the run this morning after a shop was torched in Melbourne's west. An Asian grocer, the target in Deer Park, going up in flames at around 11 o'clock. No one was injured. A teenage girl has become the third person to die after a horror crash in the state's northwest. The 14-year-old was heading home from a volleyball tournament when the car she was in clipped a truck on the Western Highway in Ledcourt and slammed into another vehicle on Sunday night. Two people were killed in the other car. The Reserve Bank is tipped to hike interest rates today. It had bumped the cash rate to 4.6%, the highest level since 2011. Treasurer Jim Chalmers knows things will be tougher for Aussie families. He's blaming the war overseas for some of the stress.
9: The war in the Middle East has been absolutely disastrous for family budgets in Australia.
7: And the Greens are looking for a new leader. Larissa Waters has stood down due to health issues. She says her recovery prospects are good and that she needs a slower pace of life. Your sport check coming up next.
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7: In sport, Premiership young gun Will Ashcroft has become just the second player in AFL history to win back-to-back Gary Ayres awards, rated by coaches as the best on ground during Saturday's history-making grand final. One half of Brisbane's Ashcroft brothers, the midfielder, played a massive role in the Lions' epic final quarter defeat of the Dockers. The Kiss cast is next.
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7: Kiss cast partly cloudy today, a top of 24 degrees. Cloudy tomorrow and 24. Rain on the way for Thursday and 23. 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

I'm not sure exactly how I would go about getting my sexy on. It's Justin Timberlake on Kiss 101.1. 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
0: Welcome to Tuesday, September 29. Kiss Breakfast on the way in moments with Mikey and Amy Gerard. If you want to come on and play Tradie vs Lady this morning, give us a call right now. 131065. We need one tradie and one lady, please.
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0: This song coming up in the next 10 minutes. Cat's Eye Animal. How good. I'm obsessed with that. Gonna play this as well as Olivia Rodrigo's latest called The Cure. Play soon, only on Kiss.
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22: Melbourne traffic.
23: G'day there, looking over Melbourne on this clear morning. A few brake lights on the Western Freeway, city bound from Ferris Road to Hopkins Road. A similar story on the Deer Park Bypass approaching Robinson's Road. Also starting to slow now on the Monash between the Princes Highway and Belgrave Hannam Road. Clear thereafter though into the tunnel. No dramas on the Tulla out to the airport. 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
0: Morning, I'm Sean Fraser. A third person has died following that horror crash in the state's northwest. 14-year-old girl who was a passenger in a ute passing away in hospital. The vehicle collided with an SUV on the Western Highway on Sunday. Two people were killed in the SUV. Virgin is being accused of using bad weather as a cover-up for staff shortages. Hundreds of flights were either delayed or cancelled at the weekend. A crew member reportedly telling the Oz severe staff shortages were the issue. Now, men and women in blue will gather for National Police Remembrance Day today. Families and colleagues of the fallen will pay tribute with a minute's silence. And Australia's housing crisis is back in the spotlight. Four Aussie capital cities are now in the world's 10 least affordable housing markets. Sydney's house price is now 14 times the median household income. Adelaide came in fourth, while Brisbane and Melbourne finished eighth and ninth respectively. Your sport check is coming up next.
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0: In sport, NRL fans are being told to get excited for a pre-game grand final act. The league sensationally backflipping on its plan to have no one after Tones and I pulled out.
28: Watch 11 minutes before the kickoff. There's going to be a big surprise and you'll be entertained.
0: That's league boss Peter Vlandy's there. The KissCast is next.
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0: KissCast, partly cloudy today, a top of 24 degrees. Cloudy tomorrow and 24. Rain on the way for Thursday and 23. 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
0: Yeah. Good morning, Mikey, Amy Gerard for Chemist Warehouse.
3: Good morning.
0: Did you make it here without getting eaten by a moth?
3: I'm surprised we didn't talk about this yesterday.
0: They're everywhere, are they not?
3: There's some sort of epidemic happening.
0: Now, welcome to Melbourne. I believe it's only a Sydney thing. In fact, Georgie, one of our producers, has looked it up. Is it just Sydney?
4: Yeah, it's New South Wales and parts of Southeast Australia.
0: Okay, so maybe a bit in Victoria. But what's going on? Because they're freaking everywhere.
3: When we were down in, we went down the south coast. Yeah. We went to Berry for the weekend.
0: Were
3: They were. Because we'd left the back door to the house open and we came back up from the pool and there must have been like 700 inside the house. And are we meant to be concerned about moths? Because I ended up just turning the lights off and we all went to bed.
0: No, they're not going to kill you.
3: No, I know they're not going to kill me, but what if they like fly into my mouth and lay eggs and stuff?
0: I would have to ask Dr. Kiss.
3: Okay, we'll ask Dr.
0: Kiss. Yeah, when he comes on, is that a problem?
3: When I was driving to work yesterday and today, I was like driving through them, like swarms of them, and they were just, I was just hitting them with my car.
0: I feel like a murderer. I'm killing so many, and I washed my car yesterday. I like to get, I'm wearing a bikini while I do it, and I get really in there.
3: Oh, God, really?
0: Yeah, but now I've driven to work, and I just got bloody bugs splatter all over. So what's the deal, Georgie? Is that it's unusual, right? You looked it up.
4: Yeah, so it's an annual migration of native bogong moths.
0: Yeah, it's bogong moths. Yeah.
4: Are they coming in through, like, north winds? Northern winds?
0: The north winds.
3: Have they gone off track or something?
0: That's what I heard.
3: I don't remember ever seeing this many moths.
0: I think they've gone off track, but they're freaking everywhere. Maybe you could eat them. You know, in some, like, Southeast Asian countries,
3: would be like a delicatessen.
0: Yeah. Would you go there?
3: No, I'm good.
0: You noticed them, Sean?
5: I haven't seen any. I'm on the Central Coast, so I'm just north of Sydney. But
0: they're there.
5: Well,
3: they're not. Not higher. Sean has told you they're not.
0: You haven't seen them at all.
5: Not one.
3: And he's up at the crack of sparrows.
0: Maybe they only come out when we're driving to work or something.
3: No, they're out at night time.
0: All right. Well, has everyone else seen them? 131065. No. I think it's a big problem. Across Australia today, though, another problem, Sean. Things are about to get more expensive again.
5: Yeah, well, they reckon that the interest rates are going to go up 25 basis points today. That'd be the highest level since 2011, 15 years.
3: So, why are they doing 2011? This?
0: Because of the war in Iraq that Trump did.
5: Yeah, there's a lot of factors, but it's not looking good. And that announcement's probably going to come out today. So there's one more decision in November. They reckon that one might be on hold, but today's will be a rise.
0: Today's definite.
5: Yeah.
0: Yeah. Well, petrol prices and everything from that frickin' war has just made everything go up. So inflation's still going up. So they've got to put the interest rate up to try and stop us spending.
3: I understand petrol prices going up, but why do interest rates have to go up?
0: So the
3: idea. How is the war?
0: Economics lesson. Here we go.
3: Oh, God. I regret asking already.
0: Well, they put interest rates up to try and slow inflation, right? Because the idea is, people will stop spending, which means inflation will go down. The reason inflation's up. The main reason they think is because petrol prices are so far up.
3: Yeah, okay.
0: And that's because of that war in Iraq. Iran.
5: Iran.
0: Not Iraq.
5: Iran, not Iraq. Nothing happened.
0: No, they did that one already and that didn't go well. This one will go really well. Yeah. All right.
5: Some lighter news today and the NRL Grand Final. After all this talk of, you know, no entertainment before the Grand Final.
0: Yeah.
5: It's apparently happening. They're going to do 11 minutes of entertainment. They're remaining very tight-lipped on who's going to perform,
3: surprise. What
5: it's going to be. Just the league boss, Peter Vlandy, said last night, he said, look, fans will not want to miss this 11 minutes before the NRL Grand Final on Sunday.
0: Yeah, I saw him on the news.
3: Is it the Ritzy kids?
5: No, it's not. Oh, we haven't been called. But, I wonder who it's going to be. I don't know.
0: Hang on, he hasn't said, like, singing or anything. He said performance.
5: Yeah.
0: What could that be?
3: It could be dancers. It could be
0: interpretive dance. Could be the moths coming in to do a show.
3: Maybe just that's why they're all migrated over here.
5: It better be good. It's like a big thing to say. Fans will not want to miss this. And
3: I feel like you've got to deliver when you're throwing out those kind of.
0: Yeah. So it's got to be something.
5: Mm-hmm.
0: Sunday, when's the NRL Grand Final? Sunday night.
5: Yep.
0: So tune in around 7 p.m. and you might see something.
5: That's it. It'll be something on. Yeah. And also, we're holding on to our phones longer. Apparently, the average now, when you buy a phone, a brand new one, you keep it for about 4 years now, as opposed to about two, I think, or two and a half.
0: I used to upgrade all the time. I mean, you're a social media influencer.

0: influencer, so you probably need the latest phone.
1: Am I really anymore? I don't feel like I'm doing any influencing anymore.
0: Oh, really?
1: I'm just
0: too much
1: now.
0: Radio.
1: I'm radio and a mum. That's basically
0: and side hustles the influencing.
1: Yes.
0: But do you like? I used to always get a new phone on the plan. I'd always just get the plan, right?
1: No, I'm not on a plan anymore. But yeah, I used to upgrade, and now I don't feel like you need to.
0: Nah, I agree.
1: Unless you smash your phone or something like that. Plus, I swear to God, Apple phones are getting more and more expensive. Every new phone that comes out, it gets more pricey.
0: Well, we heard those new ones that you bloody open up or whatever, yeah. But the top one's going to be 5K.
1: Yeah, like, that's mental. That's ridiculous.
0: But I don't feel like this phone here, the new one, would be any better.
1: I just cannot believe you don't have a case on that.
0: Oh, I hate cases. They're ugly.
1: So you
0: how much nicer does my phone look without a case?
1: How does that look any nicer than mine?
0: Nice cover, loser.
1: You know you're in the minority not having a colour.
0: Yeah, I'm cool.
1: Cover.
0: That's right.
1: That's not
0: cool. I'm a rebel.
1: If you drop your phone, it smashes.
0: I don't drop it.
1: Oh, watch him go down and drop it today in the car park.
0: What about you? You're into your phones, aren't you, Sean? Are you getting a new one every time?
2: No, I don't actually. I think the cameras and whatnot, they get to a point where it's like, yeah, that's a nice enough photo. I don't need upgrade
0: not much
2: for
0: better.
2: The next camera. Yeah.
0: My mum's phone, she's still got the bloody thumbprint one. iPhone.
1: Oh, it's got the button.
0: It's still got the button.
1: Well, that goes to show that they still last.
0: Yeah, but all mum does is go on Facebook. And I've noticed for years there, she didn't even.
1: Boomers love Facebook.
0: They love FB. And for a while there, she didn't even have the Facebook app. She'd go on Facebook through Safari.
2: Oh, no.
1: God love her. We've got a Facebook page. I'm on Facebook, but there's a Facebook page living in our postcode, right? You would know the postcode.
0: Oh, yeah. Well, everyone's got like a local one. Yeah.
1: And I take so much joy out of reading the people, like the comments that people
0: have.
1: People have, boomers in particular.
0: Oh, who's walking their dog at 7 a.m? It's an outrage.
1: So much time on their hands.
0: I know, yeah.
1: I saw a man unpack his car and out of his Woolworths trolley, and he just left it beside the car. This is his number plate. And I was like, what's anyone going to
0: so
1: do?
0: So good.
1: You can't, what are you going to do, arrest him because he didn't put his trolley back?
0: If you're ever bored, just go and have a look at the neighbourhood Facebook pages.
1: Yeah, literally.
0: Yeah?
1: All right. Entertaining.
0: Let's get into the show. Melanie C hanging out. Georgina Walker doing your snap predictions. We've got our pop quiz coming up at 7 and 8 where you can win $1,000. The chance to drive away in a brand new car. We'll do that a little after 7. And right now, Tradie versus Lady. Call in 131065. If you're up early, you want to play Tradie versus Lady, call us on 131065, okay? You're on Kiss with Mikey, Amy

0: Good morning, you're on Kids. You got Mikey, Amy Gerard here.
1: Ladies and gentlemen,
2: let's get ready to rumble!
3: I want to start a fight.
0: And time for Tradie versus Lady. Our lady today
4: is Amy.
0: It's like you.
4: What a great name. Morning, Ames.
5: Good morning. How are you going?
4: Good. How are you?
5: Good, thank you.
4: That's good. So you're a disability support worker. You work with the NDIS?
5: Yeah, that's correct.
4: Amazing. I've actually got some girlfriends who do that, and it's really, really
0: I see
4: great
0: a lot,
4: work.
0: A lot of you, like in the middle of the day, you do your little walks and stuff, and it must be hard work, right, but rewarding?
5: Yeah, it's definitely a lot different than I expected, but very rewarding. Yeah.
4: Do you ever do overnights?
5: I don't. So I've moved into management in like accommodation houses. Yeah. But
4: I've got a girlfriend who does like she'll do overnight sometimes.
0: Stay with them.
4: Yeah, yep. She stays with them, and I'm like, oh God, I take my hat off to her because some of them they've all got different disabilities and stuff. And some of them sound scary. And my girlfriend's just a single female.
0: Yeah.
4: And she gets it done.
0: Male and female that she works with?
4: No, she'll just go and do an overnight on her own.
0: Yeah, right. Yeah. But imagine, like, the NDIS has only been around, what, 5 years, 10 at most? Imagine what it was like before.
4: Yeah. Not a lot of support.
0: A lot of it went on the parents.
4: Yeah. Well, that's exactly what they're trying to do now, like alleviate some of that stress and pressure from parents.
0: Yeah.
4: Sorry, Ames. So we're basically saying you're a bloody godsend.
0: Yeah.
4: You've been in a relationship for 6 years.
5: Yeah.
4: Do you need me to call him and put some pressure on? Like, are we looking for a ring?
5: She's asleep in bed at the moment.
4: Can she hear me?
5: Yeah. But no, I'm on the way to work.
0: But hang on, if it's a lesbian thing, it's not up to her to propose, is it? Who proposes out of the two women?
5: I have no clue. That's a question I've been asking both of us. So,
0: let me know.
4: I actually feel like it's probably cool. It's like equal playing fields. There's no right or wrong answer. It's whoever really wants to do it, right?
0: Yeah. It'd be the same with a gay man, wouldn't it? This is the first time during this show there's not a gay guy on our team. No.
4: Oh.
6: My gay
7: friend.
6: Gay?
7: They come.
0: Nah. What? Sorry?
7: Straight as they come.
0: Yeah, there's no, it's quite unusual for Kiss. There's no gay men around here.
6: But my gay mates, like they've said, they've picked one, like they'll be like, you know, James has to propose to me.
4: Oh,
6: you know,
4: okay.
6: Like that kind of thing. Like, that's what I've seen anyway when it comes to men. But look, everyone might be different. But
4: everyone's different, yeah. Hey, you've got heterosexual couples with women proposing to the men, so there's no right or wrong.
0: Very
4: way.
0: Rare.
4: Anyway,
0: what is that like? There's one day in February or some crap. There's some like there's some rule where the woman can do it.
6: Oh yeah, the 29th of February.
0: There it is.
6: The leap year or whatever.
0: I wouldn't know what to do because guys are pussies, right? So if I wasn't ready, I'd just go, yeah.
4: Yeah.
0: Because I don't want to upset her.
4: I reckon that's what a lot of women do too.
0: Right? Well, yeah. I'm just going to do it because you'll just say yes.
4: Yeah.
0: But what does she do? Does she buy me a ring? Like,
4: yeah.
0: I don't know. Mate, I know my girlfriend Alana. There's ain't no way she'd be proposing.
4: I could never imagine that.
0: Nah.
4: All right, back to Amy. Sorry, we got derailed there. So you drive a Toyota Hiace. And what happened to you when you were on a boat as a six-year-old?
5: Oh, when I was little, I was sitting on a boat with my family. We went, like, our neighbours got a new boat and the motor backfired and blew off. Like, it singed off all my hair and I had, like, a horrible bob, like, up to my ears as a child.
4: Oh, my gosh. And wait, so did the motor blow up?
5: It didn't blow up, but it, like, backfired. Like, it had a little, like, a poof. I'm not too sure exactly. But, yeah, and it just blew off all my hair.
4: Oh, no.
0: It's not a good look, is it?
5: No, I'm still traumatised by it now. Like, I haven't had a haircut in, like, 4 years. My hair's so long now because I'm still paranoid to get a haircut.
4: How long's your hair now?
5: It's, like, past my bum.
0: Oh, wow. That is really long.
4: Yeah. I remember I used to get hair extensions back in the day.
0: Of course
4: you
0: did.
4: It was, like, Russian hair.
0: Yeah.
4: And it was so long, and I loved it at the time. And I look back on photos of myself now, and I actually look like a Shetland pony. Like, it was so long.
0: I want to see a photo.
4: Thick. Yeah.
0: How good were, like, did the extensions go out? Was that a real, like, noughties thing where everyone had them? Or is it just a...
4: No, they're still in. They're very much still in.
0: What you grew out of having them?
4: I just grew out of having them so long.
0: Yeah.
4: I don't know what I was thinking.
0: Yeah. I like that kind of extension look.
4: You do?
0: Yeah.
4: Oh, thank God I don't have them. All right, Ames, weighing in at 65 kgs, it's Rabumzel, Rabumzel, let down your hair. It's Amy.
0: Okay, Brad's our tradie. Thanks for holding in there. How you doing, man?
4: Thanks, Brad. Hey.
0: Oh.
4: Oh, he hasn't held in.
0: No, he's...
4: Brad.
1: How are you? Hey, how are you going?
0: You're an aircon manager for an aircon company, obviously. You're married with two...
1: Project manager, yeah.
0: Yeah, project manager. All right, mate. You're married with two kids. You got a Toyota Hilux. Now, tell us what happened at work with an apprentice.
1: So, in a previous employment, we had a charity golf day and I let the apprentice drive the golf cart. Lo and behold, we ended up flipping it over and I ended up with a dislocated shoulder and had surgery, rotator cuff, full thickness tear on a tendon and snapped the bicep tendon off.
4: Oh, my God. Yeah. Right.
0: Those golf carts, man, they can be dangerous, right? Like, does he still turn over?
4: Does he still work with you?
1: Well, it was a different employer, so let's just say we don't talk anymore.
0: No.
4: Oh, yeah. Did he get hurt?
1: No, he was fine. He came out without a scratch.
0: Golf carts, what are those RV things that you can get, like you drive around in the dirt?
4: Yeah, the ATVs.
0: They're dangerous. I've even heard forklifts in warehouses. People can just, like, flip them and you die. Basically, so at least you survived.
4: Yeah, sure.
1: Yeah. I'm still paying the price. My shoulder still hurts daily.
4: Oh, that's really...
0: Have you tried strong pain medicine?
1: No, I haven't.
4: And don't.
0: Yeah.
4: You want to avoid those ones. You don't.
0: Okay, weighing in at 112 kilos, it's Braddy the Caddy. Good luck, mate. Here we go. Amy's going to question you.
4: All right. Good luck, Brad. What would you use setting spray for?
1: For setting your hair, like a hairspray.
4: Almost. No. It's setting your makeup on your face.
0: I've never understood that. Isn't that just like hairspray, but for your face?
4: Well, it's like, it's definitely not hairspray, but it's like a setting spray. So once you do all your makeup, you spray the spray and it kind of just sets the makeup
0: on. And if you didn't do that, all your makeup would run off?
4: Well, if you're like oily skin or combination skin, your makeup can run.
0: You got some on today?
4: No, I don't use it.
0: Oh.
4: I'm not oily.
0: Right, you don't need it.
4: Nah.
0: So it's only for oily chicks.
4: I'm more like a goanna. I'm so dry. Okay, number two, what does Taylor's version mean?
1: Taylor's version?
0: Yeah, what is a Taylor's version? That's a good question, guys.
4: Do you know the answer, Mikey?
0: Yeah. I work in radio, though, so. Yeah, Taylor's version.
1: No idea.
4: It's Taylor Swift's re-recorded albums.
0: So quite often in here, we'll have like a library here of all Taylor Swift's music. She re-recorded it all, right? Because there was some deal with a record label and blah, blah, blah.
4: Yes.
0: So like say Love Story, there'll be the original Love Story, but there'll be Taylor's version, which is... And you meant... Am I right? Are we meant to only play Taylor's version? Is that us doing the right thing?
3: She's purchased all of the originals back, so now you can listen to either version.
0: Yep. But for a while there, the wrong thing to do would be to play the non-Taylor version.
3: Her catalogue was sold without her knowing.
0: Yeah.
3: So then that's why she made the Taylor's version.
0: Yeah, she re-recorded
4: them. Do they sound the same?
0: Well, she's older, right?
4: No.
0: So no.
3: Yeah, some of them are like 10 years later. She re-recorded them.
4: Okay.
0: I think the originals sound better. I mean, it's still her the whole time.
4: Yeah.
0: All right, you didn't get that.
4: All right, last question, Brad. What is a skort?
1: It's a little skirt with like built-in shorts
4: Yay!
1: Under it.
4: Well done. One out of three.
0: You got one.
4: Yep.
0: All right. What about jorts? Do you like them, Amy?
4: No. A lot of people do, though. Just not for me.
0: What are they? Long jean shorts?
6: Yeah, jean shorts.
4: I'm pretty sure my boys wear them. My sons, my 7 and 8 year old sons.
0: All right, Amy, ready to go?
5: All good.
0: Yeah. Okay, what is a duck in cricket?
5: Oh my goodness, that's a good one.
0: It is good, but do you know the
5: answer? Is it like getting it within a second time or something?
0: Nah.
5: I have no clue about cricket.
4: Nah.
0: Yeah, neither, to be honest. Zero runs. I remember my grandpa tried to get me into cricket. I was like, oh.
4: One of my boys wanted to play cricket.
0: Oh, they do it all weekend, eh?
4: I did one season and I was like, right, you were really bad at that. We should never play cricket again.
0: Is that what it was like, though? You go out all day, you just sort of sit there?
4: When they were so young, yes, but so many parents warned me, don't get your kids into cricket. You're there all day.
0: Yeah. In the blazing sun.
4: Not for me.
0: All right. In construction, where on your body would you wear a P2 particulate respirator? A P2, basically.
5: On your face.
0: Yeah, didn't even need to. Yep, you got that. Remember them during COVID?
5: Yeah, amazing.
0: Yeah, it's never. No one ever talks about COVID. It's like it never happened.
4: Or it's just boring.
0: That's true.
4: Yeah.
0: I still had a mask sitting in my glove box for a while there. Oh, you know, one of those crappy blue ones, just in case you had to wear it to go into the server. Yeah, not doing that anymore. In footy, what does it mean if you kick a grubber?
5: If you kick a grubber, you kick the ball along the ground and it bounces.
0: The girl wins again.
4: Again.

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1: Thank you, guys.
2: Right. Thanks, James. 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
0: All right, and we'll play Tradie versus Lady again this time tomorrow.
2: All right, so a man is actually being brutally called out for using a website like a dating site.
0: Oh.
2: I'll tell you which website it was next. 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
4: So many bangers. We love it.
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33: Melbourne traffic.
34: G'day there, looking over Melbourne on this clear and sunny morning. A few brake lights on the Westgate City bound from the Princes Freeway to Williamstown Road following an earlier broken down motorbike. Word of a crash in Keilor Park Drive northbound just after the Calder Freeway, moving nicely for the most part on the Tulla out to the airport. From October 6, say hello to new pickup and drop-off zones at Melbourne Airport for Terminals 1, 2 and 3. Take exit 19 and follow the signs. 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The Kiss Cast, partly cloudy, a top of 24. It's Andy First with Kiss Traffic and Weather Together.
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0: Here's your latest info. Morning, I'm Sean Fraser. Well, the NRL's grand final entertainment is back on, but the league is keeping the details secret. Boss Peter Vlandis is promising fans an 11-minute performance piece, only saying that fans should tune in and they won't be disappointed. It comes just a week after Tones and I sensationally pulled out of the decider. The Reserve Bank is tipped to lift rates today, a jump of 25 basis points set to take the official cash rate to 4.6%, the highest we've seen in 15 years. Larissa Waters is stepping down as the leader of the Greens, the senator announcing that she's been dealing with a kidney condition which has declined over recent months. And police investigating the suspicious death of a man in Northern New South Wales 2 weeks ago have located another body at the same property. Officers were making inquiries yesterday afternoon when they discovered another younger man deceased at the home. Both deaths are now being treated as suspicious. Your sport check next.
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0: In sport, former Swans coach John Longmire has flown to the hangar. The Premiership coach will join Essendon as its general manager of AFL performance later this week, working alongside new head coach Mark McVay. Longmire is currently Sydney's executive director of club performance. The Kisscast is next.
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0: Kisscast, partly cloudy today, a top of 24 degrees. Cloudy tomorrow and 24. Rain on the way for Thursday and 23 degrees. And all your free Melbourne Royal Show tickets are on Kiss. Win yours this morning from 9.
3: You know I need that. Yes. Yep. Good morning, Mikey. Amy Gerard for Chemist Warehouse.
4: Yeah, so men like to try their luck all over the places. I think obviously there's so many dating websites and stuff now. But a woman has shared the message she received from a man trying to have a little flirt with her on LinkedIn.
3: I've heard of this.
4: I have heard of this too. Yeah. I have heard LinkedIn is the new place for what I have actually heard is that it's where married men and women are picking up each other.
3: Oh, yeah, because like no one would expect it.
4: It's like an Ashley Madison but LinkedIn version.
3: But if you're a single woman, you probably don't want a dude trying to have a crack on LinkedIn. It's like a professional account.
4: 22-year-old.
3: Yep.
4: I was like, why is that sound making no sense in my brain? But it does. Coco Pickering works at CommBank and she received a message from an unnamed man saying, "Hi, Coco. It's great to connect with you. Looking forward to staying in touch." And on a totally different note, may I say, what a beautiful lady you are.
3: Nah, creep. So, that ain't going to work.
4: So she replied saying that she found his message completely inappropriate. Mm. And for a platform that is supposed to be about careers, experience and professional connections, she feels quite uncomfortable. Mm-hmm. She also called him out for having had a professional career for longer than I have been alive. So the guy must 50-year-old. And then she obviously shared the whole conversation on LinkedIn and it's gone viral with many supporting her. But some also saying that she was wrong to humiliate him publicly. What are your thoughts?
3: Look, humiliating him publicly, he probably didn't need that. I do get if you're on LinkedIn and you're a woman, you probably don't want dudes having a go. Then from a dude's point of view, sometimes it's a numbers game. And give it a go. Like, what
4: just
3: else
4: to have the same message and send it out to 50 and maybe you'll get two biters.
3: I mean, there might be someone who wants to get picked up on LinkedIn. I don't know. Why not try, what else could you give a go? Facebook Marketplace.
4: Gumtree.
3: eBay.
4: You could have a crack anywhere.
3: The worst one I did.
4: Oh, no.
3: When I was single. Yeah. So I was reading the newspaper and it's like, I don't know, Confidential or something. And there was the... embarrassed if I'm telling it.
4: There was a hot chick in the newspaper and then you went on Facebook and poked her?
3: There was a hot chick in the newspaper. She was at some opening of a bar or something. I was like, oh, she's gorgeous. And it had a, you know how it writes their name under the photo?
4: Yeah.
3: I looked her up on Instagram and added her.
4: And did you message
3: her? Yeah, she followed me back and then I messaged her. But the pathetic thing is, she's like, oh, how did you find me? And I was like, oh, we had mutual friends or suggestions or something. I never told her that I stalked her name
4: from the
3: bloody
4: newspaper.
3: Sydney Confidential.
5: Oh, that's good.
4: Wow. So did you ever go on a
3: try,
4: date?
3: Though.
4: Yeah, and you know what? If she was single and you were single at the time, why not?
3: Another thing I used to do was you'd see, and I believe women don't like this, but it did work. I think I dated someone for months out of it. You'd see them on the dating app, like Hinge or Bumble or whatever, and they'd list their Instagram.
4: Yeah.
3: Now, I feel if you're listing your Instagram, you want the guy to come and follow
4: have
3: you.
4: Have a look.
3: Yeah, so you haven't matched them because it just obviously she didn't match you back or whatever. So you add them on Instagram, and if they followed you back, I'd then start a conversation. And I met a few people that way. Yeah, but I have heard...
4: That's how I met Ryan, basically. I have Instagram to thank for that.
3: Right, so, but were you on a dating app?
4: No, I wasn't on a dating app, but he popped up in my For You page because we had mutual friends.
3: Oh, did he, or was he in a newspaper?
4: No, he wasn't in the newspaper. We had mutual friends, and I saw his photo, and I just gave it a like.
3: Yeah.
4: And then I kind of moved on, and then he must have seen the like come through.
3: Yeah.
4: And he was like, ooh, Ames, 001, what's your story? Like, how did you find me? And I was like, oh, God.
3: I think I remember the rule was I used to follow them. Oh, no. So I'd find you. I'd find Amy, right? I'd like two photos.
4: Oh, okay. Two, yeah.
3: Two. If you liked photos back.
4: Oh, that was like, it was like a mating call.
3: Yeah. I'd then follow you.
4: Yes.
3: Then I'd slide into your DMs.
4: Oh, okay. Yeah.
3: With one of my tacky opening lines.
4: Oh,
3: and we'd go
4: from
3: there.
4: What was your tacky opening
3: line? I'd always ask what your second favorite song is or second favorite cuisine or something like that. What's your second favorite cuisine? Amy.
4: Why don't you want to know what my first is?
3: It's exactly the reply I always wanted. I was like, lol, why not my first?
4: Oh, that's not how girls sound.
3: Yeah, make it very clear. I don't care what your favourite or second favourite song or cuisine was.
4: Yeah,
3: it was
4: like,
3: just an
4: opening
3: line.
4: Send me a photo of your boobs. Yeah.
3: Well, it's better than hey. Hey, how are you? Hey, how was your weekend?
4: Hey, how was your weekend?
5: I remember reading an article once about how guys would pick up girls on Facebook Marketplace.
3: Oh, they were. Yeah.
5: They would look for girls selling wedding dresses or engagement rings.
4: Oh, clever.
3: That is really smart.
4: Who's selling their engagement ring on Marketplace?
3: That'd be hurt too. You know what I mean? They'd really need a
4: what
3: guy.
4: They need.
3: What
4: they need. What they need. Someone to fix their plumbing, yeah? Yeah, all right.
3: Hey, should we take your first calls? You might want to chat about that or anything at all this morning. Call in 131065. First calls time on 131065. Let's have a chat to you. The Kid Laroi, Justin Bieber playing now. You're on Kiss with Mikey and Amy Gerard.

0: 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Mikey, Amy Gerard.
1: Who's calling that shit? Who's calling that shit?
0: And we'll take your first calls now on 13 1065. Let's have a chat to you. Shania, hello.
2: Hey, Shania.
3: Hi.
0: Morning.
3: Hi.
0: What's going on?
3: Good morning.
0: What do you want to talk about?
3: Oh, so like I was talking about like when a man gives a compliment to a woman and how sometimes it can make you feel quite uneasy and uncomfortable.
0: Slimy. Is this about the LinkedIn
2: guy?
0: Yeah, he tried to pick up a 22-year-old on LinkedIn.
2: Yeah, he obviously added, he must have added her. Yeah. And has sent her a message saying it's great to connect, looking forward to staying in touch. And on a totally different note, may I say what a beautiful lady you are.
0: And she was like, she didn't like it at all, that girl.
2: But yeah.
3: How awful that would be.
2: How unprofessional that is.
3: Like, that's what I said. It's just very unprofessional. Like, it makes you feel like, oh, okay, people aren't just looking at me for my brains or what I can bring to the scenario. They're just looking at me like I'm a piece of meat.
2: Yeah, and especially on LinkedIn, like women are trying to, share their like career highlights, yep. And it's a professional platform where they can potentially get headhunted or like people could see the brands and companies that they've worked for. It's just not the place where you are sliding in with creepy little messages.
0: Like Instagram, Facebook, all of that, that's fine, right?
2: Free for all, sure. Yeah. And then at least she can work out whether or not she wants to reply or just block.
0: Yeah, but LinkedIn is literally your CV on a website.
2: It's like going for an interview for a job and the guy, instead of reading your CV and taking you seriously, he's just gone, oh, you know, like, how old are you?
0: Yeah, I'm sure that's
2: come here often. Yeah.
0: All right, Beck's on. Hello, Beck. Good morning.
2: Hey, Beck.
4: Good morning. How are we?
0: Good. What do you want to chat about?
4: These moths that are going absolutely crazy at the moment.
2: Yeah. Are they everywhere around your house as well?
4: Well, I actually got woken up with one falling on my face last night.
2: Oh, no, this is what I'm dreading.
0: But they're not harmful. They're not going to do anything.
4: No.
0: If you don't know, by the way, we believe it's only a Sydney thing. There's this big, is it bogong? Bogong moths?
5: Yeah, bogong moths. Bogong. That are coming in.
0: Yeah, they come from the desert or something. And I think they've got a little misplaced and they've ended up in Sydney and they are absolutely
2: everywhere. Yeah. But that was my biggest fear. I actually went to bed on Saturday night and there were so many in our bedrooms and I just thought, oh, once the lights go off, like they'll probably just stay in a corner somewhere.
0: They go away.
2: Well, Beck had one land on her face.
0: What'd you do to it, Beck?
4: I absolutely freaked out. I wasn't sure what it was. I thought it was a cockroach. And then when I got up, I mean, I was still better that it was a moth and not a cockroach.
0: Yeah.
4: But, I was awake at 2 a.m. for like an hour.
0: Well, hopefully they're going to go away soon.
2: Hopefully.
0: But I use my, high beams quite a bit around my area because it's dark.
2: Oh, yeah, they're everywhere.
0: Swarming at it. So you're killing them. Do you feel bad when you kill them or is that just me?
2: No, not really. I don't feel anything for moths.
0: Yeah. Okay. Here to celeb news coming up with Amy. We'll do that next. KIIS.
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1: Ripping the stars out.
0: And here's Amy with a hit of celeb news.
2: Yeah, so Hollywood actress Ruby Rose.
0: Aussie girl.
2: She's opened up about a horrific injury that she suffered on the set of the TV series Batwoman. And this same injury cost her 4 years of her life. Now, I actually have never heard of the show Batwoman.
0: Neither have I.
2: Yeah. She starred as Batwoman in the series from 2019 to 2020.
0: So it lasted one season.
2: Yeah, over in America as well. Okay. And she's now starring on the American reality TV military training series called Special Forces, which we've had here.
0: Oh, yeah.
2: Where they go and do proper... Yep. Well, it looks quite intense. Mm. They get basically put through brutal military-style testing, similar to real Special Forces training.
0: Yeah.
2: But in the latest episode, Ruby was chatting to camera and admitted to her co-stars that she broke her neck not once but twice while filming Batwoman.
0: Twice?
2: And she still suffers from it. Oh. So have a listen.
3: I've always done all of my own stunts, but I had an accident in 2019 on set of Batwoman, and everything just sort of got bad from there.
4: What is
3: this?
4: How long?
3: I broke my neck twice already, so I've got 2 replacement discs. There was no bouncing back. There was no part of me left. It was just the shell. Yeah, 4 years of my life gone.
0: I thought you broke your neck if you'd... Sorry, died if you broke your neck.
2: Yeah, I thought that too. And also twice. How twice? Like as in she broke it, maybe didn't know that it was broken and then...
0: And then broke it again? I don't know. But I'm glad she's okay because breaking your neck was the worst thing ever. What about in the NRL, Nathan Cleary?
5: Yep.
0: He broke his ankle and then broke his other ankle. Is that what's happened with him?
5: Yeah. He had a bit of a fracture, I think, in his right, and then he's completely, like, basically snapped his left ankle.
2: Apparently it was a compound fracture, right?
0: So what's that?
2: It's when the bone comes out.
0: Oh!
5: The bone was in his sock, basically.
0: Oh, actually.
5: Yeah.
0: My mates were sharing around images on WhatsApp last night. I thought it might be AI. Should we have a look?
2: No, I don't want to see it.
5: I saw it live.
2: Oh, yuck.
0: Is that right? Is that real? Or are my mates
2: Show
0: morons?
2: Me?
5: Let me have a look.
2: Oh, yeah.
0: You reckon Wowza. That's really his, though?
2: Yeah, probably.
0: Can you see that, Sean? I can walk come up. On. I'll come up to you.
5: Yeah, I haven't got my glasses on. Hang on, here we
2: and
5: go.
2: And Sean's wife is a nurse, and she was basically saying that because he had a fracture in the other ankle, they put a whole heap
5: they
2: of pressure on.
5: They put more weight on the other ankle, and then just so happened to be that that was the one that gets twisted, and then it snaps. But he's had surgery, and he's all right.
2: Wait, I want to know, is that like something that would end his career, or he can come back?
5: You know, with rugby league players, if they do arm, shoulders, all that sort of thing, they're usually okay. When it comes to ankles and legs, you do lose a bit of, you know, your skills and whatnot.
0: And he's well known for kicking.
5: Yeah, he's a good kicker. Yeah. He's a fast player, so all of that, you know, plays
0: in. Would that be career over for him?
5: No, I don't think so. I think he'll come back. It'll take a long time, though. I think he'll miss the majority of next season.
2: Yeah.
0: Wow.
5: And then whether he can build that...
2: strength and muscle around it, right? I think at the end of the day, he's such a fantastic player and he's so well-liked and loved. He'll have a job in the industry if
0: But he wants to play.
2: Yeah, he probably does, yeah.
0: Poor dude.
2: Mm. Oh, that's...
0: Anyway, let's hope him and Ruby Rose are okay.
2: Yeah, and at 81 years old, good old Sir Rod Stewart has announced that he will be retiring from the stage
0: 81.
2: After 60 years of performing. So
0: good on him.
2: Fans have obviously been concerned for his health over the past few months. He had heart surgery last month and he was forced to cut short his One Last Time farewell tour across Australia earlier this year because of the operation. So he made the announcement in a video posted on his social media accounts overnight. Have a listen to what he said.
6: Ladies and gentlemen, after much deliberation and sadness, I have to announce next year will be my last tour ever. I'm not retiring, but this will be the last rock and roll tour. So I want to thank you for everything you've given me, and hopefully I've given you something in return. So, please come back and see me on the tour. It's going to be great.
2: Wow. Yeah.
0: He's done all right.
2: You know, he has sold more than 120 million records worldwide, which has made him one of the best-selling musical artists of all time.
0: I think my mum likes him. Now, as you were talking, I was trying to think
2: Find a Rod Stewart song?
0: Yeah. What's your favourite?
2: Sean would know.
0: What's your second favourite Rod Stewart song?
5: I've got to even think of my first.
2: He's trying to pick you up.
5: I'm actually trying to Google. To remember.
0: Right, I got some. It's all right here.
2: Oh, great song.
0: He's got that real raspy voice. Yeah.

0: Remix. Rod Stewart remix. That's all I can think of. If you got another one, let me know.
1: Big B loves Rod Stewart.
0: Yeah, it's a real boomer thing, isn't
1: it? Yeah, it really is.
0: But he's doing well at 81.
2: Yeah.
1: Good on him.
0: Is that your second favourite then?
2: That'll do.
0: Oh, we got Do You Think I'm Sexy?
1: Yes.
0: Oh, the guys out there want to hear that. Okay.
2: I'd say it's this one.
1: Yeah.
3: There's also a version with Entrance if you'd like that one.
0: Oh, the 90s remix, yeah.

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14: G'day there. Looking over Melbourne on this clear and sunny morning, a crash on the Ring Road Greens for about at Pascoe Bar Road. Just one lane open and delays pushing back to the Calder Freeway. Altona Bar, the right-hand lane closed for good measure. Massive delays back to High Street, take Marnie's Road. From October 6th, say hello to new pick-up and drop-off zones at Melbourne Airport for terminals 1, 2 and 3. Take exit 19 and follow the signs. Visit melbourneairport.com.au. The Kiss Cast, partly cloudy, otherwise fine, a top of 24 degrees. It's Andy first with Kiss Traffic and Weather Together.
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18: Now.
17: Morning, I'm Sean Fraser. Millennials are feeling the most strain among Aussies, according to a new survey. Researchers found 63% of those aged 35 to 44 say the mental load of managing everyday life has jumped over the past year. It's the highest rates of any age group across the country. Two teenagers have been charged over a massive factory fire in Tullamarine yesterday. It took 30 firefighters and two aerial trucks an hour to contain the enormous blaze at a clean business, which was set alight just after 3 a.m. Another night, another firebombing in Melbourne, this time in the city's west. An Asian grocer in Deer Park targeted by firebugs at around 11 p.m. last night. And five British men arrested over a suspected terror plot near a RAF base in the United Kingdom have been released on bail. The group were taken into custody on suspicion of explosives after being caught near the base, which is used by the US military. Sport check next.
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1: In sport, a big week for the AFLW match review officer, with five players hit with fines from just three games. A kick to bomber Maggie McLaughlin's copped West Coast Jessica Wrench a $400 fine, while Essendon's Georgia Clark copped a striking penalty in the same game. Sunday's Pies and Giants clash also saw two sanctions. The KissCast is next.
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1: KissCast, partly cloudy today, a top of 24 degrees. Cloudy tomorrow and 24. Rain on the way for Thursday and 23 degrees. 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
5: Pop Quiz.
6: All right, time to play the Pop Quiz. Your chance at $1,000. Okay, let's do it right now. And Millie is on to play. Millie.
7: Hey,
6: good
7: Millie.
6: Morning.
8: Hello, how are you?
6: Good. What would you do with the cash?
8: I've just broken my phone and I'm really in need of another one.
7: I need to be able to
8: get to work and to do my life.
6: Sound broken. Or are you on a different phone?
8: No, this is the broken one.
6: Oh, and how's it working?
7: As in, like, it's smashed, the screen?
8: Yeah, the screen's all smashed up. So there's a bit of a task just to dial in today.
7: Oh, no, you poor thing. Well, you got on, so
6: yeah,
7: maybe you've got the luck. The luck of the Irish.
8: Almost Irish, something like that.
7: I was like, is she Irish? I don't know. I can't.
6: What's
7: the accent?
8: You're raised in Canada. Funny accent.
6: Canadian.
7: Sorry. I didn't.
6: Well, let's
8: hope
6: you. Let's hope your phone lasts the pop quiz.
8: Thank you.
7: All right, Millie. Question number one. Which artist won Video of the Year at the VMAs yesterday?
6: Your silence will only incriminate you. Do you know?
8: I don't know.
6: Pass.
7: What is the name of the venue in Las Vegas that looks like a giant globe?
8: The ball?
7: Which Jonas Brothers is older, Joe or Nick?
8: Joe.
7: What animal is on the 20-cent coin?
8: Koala.
7: Who was Katy Perry married to before Orlando Bloom?
8: Richard, the English guy. Russell? Russell.
7: Which character did Lisa Kudrow play on Friends?
8: Lisa Kudrow. I don't know.
6: Yeah.
7: What does the S in NASA stand for?
8: Space.
7: Yay.
6: You got that.
7: You got two.
8: Three.
9: If we give her Richard, the English guy, Russell.
6: I wouldn't have given that, man.
8: What his bloody name is.
6: Russell Brand.
7: Okay, we'll give you three. So Taylor Swift won Video of the Year at the VMAs yesterday.
6: Yeah.
7: The place in Las Vegas that looks like a giant globe is called the Sphere.
6: Oh, yeah.
7: It's a platypus on the 20-cent coin. And Lisa Kudrow played Phoebe on Friends.
6: Okay. Good on ya, and good luck with getting a new phone. We're going to do it again before 8 o'clock. But now Georgina Walker is here. If you want a free snap prediction, call us 131065. We'll get you on with Georgina Walker on 131065. I'd be calling in right now. It gets really busy. She's a popular lady, aren't you, Georgina? Got a wave, that's good enough. She's on next. Olivia Dean playing for you right now on Kiss. Good morning.

0: Yeah, 7:15 now on Kiss. You got Mikey, Amy Gerard. And Georgina Walker is here. How are you doing today?
1: Oh, I'm struggling with hay fever and asthma. It was that kind of time of the year, isn't it?
0: Yeah,
1: and the spring. Winds don't help, yeah.
2: All the moths. Have you got moths around?
1: No, I heard you. There was a movie once about moths or something like that. Killer moths. I had to laugh when you still had your mouth open. They lay eggs.
0: They're not going to kill you.
2: No, they're not.
0: You'll be okay.
2: Yeah.
0: Should we get your snap predictions on?
1: That's what I'm here for, yep.
0: All right, yeah. Nicole, you're on with Georgina. Go for it.
3: Hi, good morning. How are you going?
1: Fantastic. Go ahead.
3: I just wanted to get a bit of an insight. So I've been a nurse for 14 years. I'm 47 years old. Mm-hmm. I've been stepped up to managing medical centres and in a real rut in a position at the moment and actively looking for a career change. And I just want to know whether it should still be in the healthcare industry or do you feel as though I should branch out to something different?
1: So what are your other options about branching out to something? So something different.
3: Just don't know whether to stick in the healthcare or managing in a different area.
1: I think at the end of the day, health is always going to be here. But I think you're pulling your hair out with what you're doing at the moment. So I think,
3: 100%.
1: It's almost like I can't think of anything more. But I think your expertise is definitely health and maybe even specialising rather than having something so large. You do have a lot of skills. But I think what you've come into at the moment is almost like you want to run away. So I do think
3: Absolutely. Health
1: is the right, I think that's your soul's calling health, but it may be more in a boutique situation because health we're always going to need even with AI.
2: Yeah,
1: so I wouldn't be branching out managing something else because that may fold, but maybe specialising in something a little bit less demanding, not so much staff. So even if it's a little bit of a different, because I'm getting a headache as I'm tuning into, even if it's a little bit a lower in pay, at least it's not, you hear the song 9 to 5, it's 9 to 5 and you can go home and relax.
3: Yeah, that's exactly it. Yeah, okay. Beautiful. That's what I need to hear. Thank you.
0: Good on you, Nicole. 131065. Let's get our next person on.
2: Julie, you're on with Gigi.
4: Hi, Gigi. How are you?
1: I'm good. Go ahead.
4: Okay, so me and my partner have just hitched our 2-year anniversary.
1: Oh, congratulations. Yep.
4: Thank you. He's currently going through a divorce. And I just wanted to know whether me and him are like going to get married or if it's just
1: so how
4: fun
1: old,
4: and games.
1: How old are you and how old is your friend?
4: I'm 33 and he's 35.
1: Well, you don't sound it. You sound like you could be 25. You sound like a baby. So look, I think the complexity of the divorce is putting like a pebble in a shoe. It's like an irritation. He's a good person, but I think at the end of the day, maybe you not stop being his counsellor, stop being his therapist and trying to give him answers. He needs to go away and talk to a therapist or a counsellor because at the moment you're more like the mother figure rather than the lover. I think it has potentiality to develop into getting married. But I think at the moment there's too much complexity. I would take a breather. I'm not saying have a break from the relationship, but I think you need to take some time out and say, we've talked about your divorce before. Let's have a break. Let's not talk about it because I think it's all-consuming. And I think for you you're thinking it's unfair. I don't need to hear all of this. I don't need to hear all that drama and I don't need to know about the expense. But he is a good man, okay?
4: Thank you.
1: Does that make sense?
4: It does, yes.
1: Okay.
0: 131065. Laura's on with Georgina. Good morning.
5: Good morning, Georgina.
1: Good morning. What's your question?
5: My question is I've been estranged from our son since Christmas and just checking in to see if there's any reconciliation.
1: So how old are you and how old is your son and what was the issue?
5: I'm 67 and he is 46.
1: Gee, he's stubborn. I actually see sticky tape over his mouth as if he doesn't want to communicate or he's... He's stubborn. And so the message is, as far as the words, what you want to hear from him, no. But I wanted to go another 18. So don't worry, it's not 18 years. With 18 could be 18 weeks, 18 months, or 1.8 years from when you've had the breakup. There will be a slight change. But I need to warn you, if you bring up the past, why this issue created, he will run far away. It's got to be like a new page, a new chapter. Part of you wants it rectified. Part of you wants to talk about what happened. But I need to tell you, there's no winners in this. And if you bring that up, that's it. The estrangement will be forever. So it's a new page and it'll be slow and it's going to be very hard because you will want to be poking the bear and needing an explanation. But I'm going to say to you, you will not get what you want to hear. It's starting afresh. Otherwise, you will lose him.
5: Okay.
0: Christmas is coming up. What are you thinking about? You going to see him or...?
1: I don't think that'll
5: I don't
1: be,
5: think so.
1: No, I don't
5: I think. I'm actually playing the not playing the cool. I'm actually sort of just staying away and just seeing what happens.
0: That'll be hard though, won't it?
1: It is, but I think at the end of the day, he's not a baby.
2: He's not a child anymore.
1: He's in his 40s. He's stubborn. But also to be careful what you say to other people because there seems to be a leak and it may go back to him. Mm. So if people say, what are you going to do, Mel? What are you going to do about it? Just say, I'm thinking about it. Don't feed the bear by telling other people to go back to him. Eventually, I hear leave them alone and they'll come home wagging their tails behind them, which is the nursery rhyme about children. He doesn't have a tail, but the message is leave it alone eventually. But I'm warning you, when it does come, silence is golden, okay?
2: All right, Annette, you're on with Georgina.
6: Good morning, Georgina. I'm a big fan.
1: Oh, thank you.
6: Okay, my question is, I've been with my new partner for 5 years. Mm-hmm. I'm 57. Mm-hmm. He's building a house currently and he's asked me to move in. So I just want to know,
1: has he got two children?
6: He's got three children.
1: Well, two are very, very
6: close. And they live with him.
1: Yeah, yes. Two are very, very close. Very, very close. I feel like they used to be twin pops. You know, they stood lollies that you, and you've got to be really careful. I need to say to you, moving in at this point in time is not a really good situation. You think you've got the best of both worlds. It's lovely that he wants you, but I'm saying the problem will be with the children associated with it. And it's and I just don't think it's right at the moment. Let him build the house and let you go maybe stay overnight, but I'm going to tell you the problem will be the children, especially two. And the message is, this is our house, this is our dad's, you can't have what is ours. Eventually that will come out in an argument. So if you keep your own independence and have a bit of some time with that person, you've got the best of both worlds. But I'm telling you, do not give up your independence because you will eventually want to run away from those children.
6: Yep, I had a feeling, yes.
1: Yeah, so you can have the best of both worlds, you can enjoy it.
2: Yeah.
1: But moving in, I'm telling you, it'll be crisis. So you've still got the wonderful man. It's lovely that he wants you, but I'm saying to you that it will. That's how I see it happening.
0: At some point, though, you've got to move in, though, right?
1: Well, how old are the children?
6: 19, 21, and 24.
1: Well, one day they will leave the coop. But the problem comes with that is Dad's built the house. This is our inheritance. She's coming in. So I need to tell you, the things have to be really sorted out in this picture, and that's what I think is going to happen. I heard this is our house. This is our property, our territory.
0: Okay, good luck. One more, let's do it.
1: I'm busy day.
0: Yeah, I'm smashing you. Hey, you can stay here all morning if you want. We can turn it into the Georgina Walker show.
2: Yeah, Katrina, you're on with Georgina.
7: Hi, Georgina. I hope you're well. Yep. I'm talking to someone and is he serious and ready for a relationship?
1: Now, when you say you're talking to someone, can you give us a little bit more fleshy information? How old, where they are, how long you've been talking?
7: So we've been on a first date and it went really well. He's turning 30 and he's a cabinet maker.
1: So why are you questioning will it turn into something? Do you have doubts? What's the issue?
7: No, I've been on a few not great dates and I just want to know if he's genuine.
1: Mm. He is genuine, but you can be self-sabotaging. And it's almost as if you'll create an incident thinking, oh, well, it wasn't going to work in any case. So the message is, I'm not saying play cool, but just enjoy it rather than trying to at the moment. It's like trying to make it the happy ever after fantasy situation. And that's where I think is the self-sabotaging. This person likes to go at his pace too. Men do like to rush, but I'm saying also to you, he's thinking, well, she dumped me. I think this man has a good track record in regard to what he wants. I think he's stable in his job situation. But I'm warning you, I know I sound like warning everybody today, but the message is, in this instance, it can go okay, but just enjoy it. Don't think, oh, he's going to be like all the other people, because there is something about your behaviour that you may think I'm not good enough. And that can flow into the relationship thinking, oh, he doesn't like what I'm dressing. He doesn't like this. Instead of saying, oh, he complimented me today, looking at the more positive thing that he says rather than the negative, because what you've been through. Because I think this person has a good foot in the door. But the message is you could close the door on him because of your insecurities.
7: Yeah.
1: Okay.
0: Good luck. Thank you, Georgina. you want a private reading with her, you can go to georginawalker.com. We'll see you again next week.
1: For sure.
2: All right. You're amazing.
0: Okay, let's do it. 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
25: Melbourne traffic. G'day there, looking over Melbourne on this clear and sunny morning. A crash on the ring road, Greensborough bound at Pascoe Vale Road. Just one lane open, massive delays back to the Calder Freeway. Altona bound also seeing a lane closed for good measure. Those delays back past the Hume Freeway and in fact onto the Hume Freeway for good measure. 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The Kisscast partly cloudy, a top of 24 degrees. It's Andy 31st with Kiss Traffic and Weather together.
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8: Now.
7: Hey, I'm Sean Fraser. Arsonists are on the run this morning after a shop was torched in Melbourne's west. An Asian grocer, the target in Deer Park, going up in flames at around 11 o'clock. No one was injured. A teenage girl has become the third person to die after a horror crash in the state's northwest. The 14-year-old was heading home from a volleyball tournament when the car she was in clipped a truck on the Western Highway in Ledcourt and slammed into another vehicle on Sunday night. Two people were killed in the other car. The Reserve Bank is tipped to hike interest rates today. It had bumped the cash rate to 4.6%, the highest level since 2011. Treasurer Jim Chalmers knows things will be tougher for Aussie families. He's blaming the war overseas for some of the stress.
26: The war in the Middle East has been absolutely disastrous for family budgets in Australia.
7: And the Greens are looking for a new leader. Larissa Waters has stood down due to health issues. She says her recovery prospects are good and that she needs a slower pace of life. Your sport check coming up next.
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7: In sport, Premiership young gun Will Ashcroft has become just the second player in AFL history to win back-to-back Gary Ayres Awards, rated by coaches as the best on ground during Saturday's history-making grand final. One half of Brisbane's Ashcroft brothers, the midfielder, played a massive role in the Lions' epic final quarter defeat of the Dockers. The Kiss cast is next.
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7: Kiss cast, partly cloudy today, a top of 24 degrees. Cloudy tomorrow and 24. Rain on the way for Thursday and 23 degrees. 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
28: It's my birthday. It's my birthday.
0: Ha ha ha, the birthday wheel. Different way to start it, I thought. What is it? 29th of September, so second last day of September. Happy birthday if it's
2: happy
0: your birthday,
2: birthday
0: today. Who else is having a birthday?
2: Halsey.
0: Halsey.
2: Halsey.
0: Halsey.
2: Yeah, that chick.
0: It's actually where I met my girlfriend.
2: We had a Halsey show?
0: Yeah, so an iHeart event 10 years ago when I was working here before. And she was there.
2: And you met her in the crowd.
0: Actually out the front. Yeah. She was standing with... Are you right, mate?
29: Sorry.
0: Trying to tell a story about how I met my girlfriend. He's banging the wheel everywhere.
29: Breaking the studio with the birthday wheel. Sorry about that. Carry on.
0: She was standing there with the head of our communications that used to work here. She knew her or something and introduced me. And I said, you were instantly taken by me, weren't you?
2: Oh, God. And what did she say?
0: Oh, no. Really or whatever, yeah.
2: Well, you didn't see each other again for another decade, right?
0: We dated a few times in between, yeah.
2: Why did it not take off?
0: I don't know. It just didn't really happen.
2: Young?
0: Probably.
2: Yeah. 16?
0: Piss off!
2: All right. 20, Alexander Volkanovski.
0: Oh, yeah.
2: 38. I'm pretty sure he's the boxer, right?
7: UFC fighter.
2: Yeah, UFC fighter. We were actually down at a caravan park and his whole family were there and we were with a bunch of dudes and they were like, oh my God, that's Volkanovski.
0: Oh, he was there?
2: Yeah,
0: in a caravan park?
2: At a caravan park.
0: Can he afford better than that?
2: He probably could, but kids love a caravan park and he was there with all his kids and he was such a lovely dude.
0: Mm. Yeah. Do you like the caravan park? I've got a few mates to do it and obviously you do.
2: I'm going down for this weekend.
0: Are you?
2: Yeah.
0: Have you got a caravan or you just rent one?
2: No, we rent like a cabin usually.
0: Yeah. You're a bit above a caravan, aren't you, Amy?
2: Oh, well, I don't have a caravan.
0: Right.
2: Also, Ryan is like a man mountain.
0: Yeah.
2: Like, he wouldn't even fit in a caravan.
0: Yeah, I've got a few mates that have got into the caravan thing and you go to the caravan park and all the entertainment for the kids is taken care of, right?
2: I literally don't parent when I go to caravan parks.
0: How
2: like
0: that?
2: You arrive
0: and
2: the kids just disappear. And they're all at the parks, the pools, they're all on their scooters. It's so cute.
0: Maybe you could move into a caravan park and then you'd never have to parent. You could
2: I'm sure people do. Trailer trash. Wow.
0: I think those caravan parks are a little different. Yeah. You ever gone past, like, I know there's two I can think of in my area.
2: Yeah.
0: They're caravan parks, but people live there. They're not the fun caravan parks.
2: They're not as fun.
0: Oh no, you don't want a holiday in that one.
2: They would be cheaper.
7: You have a holiday there.
0: No one's holidaying there.
2: Julia Gillard, 65 years old today.
0: Remember that speech?
1: I say to the Leader of the Opposition, I will not be lectured about sexism and misogyny by this man. I will not. And the government will not be lectured about sexism and misogyny by this man. Not now, not ever. Because if he wants to know what misogyny looks like in modern Australia, he doesn't need a motion in the House of Representatives. He needs a mirror. That's what he needs.
0: She was talking about Tony Abbott, right, Sean?
7: Yeah, that went off.
2: Yeah.
0: Everyone remembers her for that.
7: It was an interesting time when she was in charge. She was our first female prime minister.
0: It was tumultuous, though, wasn't it? Because it was she knifed Rudd and then Rudd tried to knife her. And then he did.
7: Yeah.
0: And then it was just, it was a crazy time.
7: Mm-hmm.
0: You know what's good about her, though? She's just gone away.
2: Why is that
0: like,
2: good?
0: No, in a nice way. She doesn't like hang around.
7: Some of these PMs, they sort of just stick around and want to pop their head up whenever they can. And
0: like
7: just,
0: old mate Abbott, he's around again, right?
7: Yeah, whereas she sort of went, okay, I did my thing.
2: I think that's nice.
0: Yeah.
2: Lord Horatio Nelson.
0: Who the hell is that?
2: No idea who that is, but he would have been 267 years old today.
0: The POM, and is this, did you do this?
29: This is one of my guys,
2: giggling.
29: Yeah. From the Battle of Trafalgar. He's the one at Nelson's column in Trafalgar Square. That's his column.
0: We didn't learn about that at school, mate.
29: What? What are they teaching you?
0: Why are they teaching us just English history?
29: Huh? I don't know.
0: Yeah.
2: I used to do this, on the 29th of September, back in 2018, Kanye West decided he is changing his name to Ye.
0: Oh, that's right. Yeah. Is that still a thing? Because everyone just calls him Kanye.
7: That's the thing. Yeah, no one called him Ye whenever he wanted it to happen.
2: Ye or Ye?
7: Exactly.
0: I think at the time I said, well, I'm also changing my name. It's not Mike E. Yeah, Mike Yee.
2: Oh, my God. Thank God that didn't stick.
0: Didn't really take off either.
2: Nah.
0: Yeah. Okay.
2: Funny that.
0: Here's Paige. Hello.
2: Hey, happy birthday, Paige.
6: Thank you. Hello.
2: How old are you turning? You sound so young.
6: I'm turning 25.
2: Oh, so young.
0: Good age.
2: Are you? God. What are you doing for your birthday?
6: I wanted to go to the beach today, but I'm in Melbourne and the weather's a bit windy, so I'm not sure if I'll go or not.
0: What's our forecast? Partly cloudy and a high of 24. Probably not warm enough.
2: Yeah.
0: You need hotter than 24. So. Yeah.
2: What about the weekend? Is the weekend meant to be nice?
6: Yeah, I'm going away for the weekend. My partner's booked like a surprise. Aww. I don't know where we're going.
2: Oh. What a good man.
0: Where do you think?
6: Yeah.
0: Have you got an idea? Because I've booked a surprise end of year trip for my girlfriend and she has no idea and I'm not telling her. Do I have to tell her like before we get on the plane? Because women need to pack or can I even...
2: Yeah, you do.
0: Everything? Or can I just say it's going to be warm?
2: Yeah, you can just say it's going to be warm.
0: Okay. Where are you going, do you think?
6: I have no idea. I think he said it's near the beach, so I think it's somewhere near the beach. Hopefully the weather's good this weekend.
0: All right. Well, happy birthday. Let's spin the wheel. The POM's here. Let's go.
7: Happy birthday, Paige.
29: I just want to put her in the car drawer as well, did you say?
2: Yeah, number 12.
0: Oh, yeah, sorry. Your chance to win the Chery Tiggo 4 Urban SUV. You instantly can get that. But, yeah, what number was it?
2: Number 12.
0: Oh, we got number 12
2: then? Yeah.
29: Maybe 12. You can do this today instead. You've won a Melbourne Royal Show family pass and a Kiss Haunted House pass and a Kiss Eye pass and $200 ride voucher. You can go on like everything twice. The Melbourne Royal Show ends this Sunday. Don't miss out. Tickets at royalshow.com.au. Congrats.
2: You should do that for your birthday, Paige.
6: Yeah, I probably will. Yeah,
0: go there today. Hey, you've got to pick our birthday song. Amy's got this carryover. Still passionate about it, Amy?
2: Yeah, sure.
0: So that's Madison Avenue. I got a question, Amy. What would you do if your son was at home crying all alone on the bedroom floor because he's hungry? And the only way to feed him is to sleep with a man for a little bit of money.
2: Yeah. Yeah.
0: What would you do?
2: I would not sleep with a man for a little bit of money. What would you
0: do? All right, that's my pick. City High, what would you do?
2: Yeah.
0: What are you going for, Paige?
6: What was the choices again, sorry?
2: My first one, the first one was Don't Call Me Baby by Madison Avenue. Yep. Second was What Would You Do by City High.
6: Don't Call Me Baby.
2: Right. Yeah.
0: Okay, good. That means I get to ask Amy that question again tomorrow.
2: All right, I'll have a better answer.
0: Yeah, but you just want your coffee that's been given to you right now, don't you? Is that right?
2: What?
0: She's here all year. Oh, and next year. Madison Avenue playing for you now. And we'll get a hit of celeb news with Amy. She'll just drink a coffee, read through it, be all ready to go. And enjoy your pick, Amy. Your favourite song, Madison Avenue, right now.

0: You're on Kiss. You got Mikey, Amy Gerard. Ripping the stars out. And Amy has a hit of celeb news.
1: Yeah,
0: what are you looking at?
1: So professional. I'm all ready.
0: You're ready to go, bro?
1: Yes, I am. Thanks to Georgie. So Chris Hemsworth, he has his own production company.
0: Oh, yeah.
1: It's called Wild State.
0: A lot of actors do that because there's more moolah in producing stuff.
1: Yeah.
0: You should have your own production company.
1: I should, with all my spare time, hey? He started it as a side hustle in 2022 and he produced a series called Limitless. So I think it was on Disney Plus. It was a doco where Chris underwent physical and mental challenges to test how humans can live longer.
0: Oh, yeah.
1: Sounds like that. Who's that freaky guy over in America? Brian Johnson.
0: Oh, is he the one that thinks he looks younger, but he actually looks older?
1: He's terrifying to look at, but he's biohacking himself.
0: He's like 48 or something.
1: Yeah.
0: And he's trying to make himself live longer and look younger. But Brian he actually Johnson. Looks older.
1: He looks unhealthy because he looks like a vampire that doesn't actually ever see sunlight.
0: Yeah.
1: Yeah, anyway.
0: But how old is he? Can we find out?
1: I think he's about 47.
0: But does he not look older?
1: He looks like an old man trying to look younger.
0: Yeah, but he's not actually even that old.
2: But he says he's 49.
1: Oh, 49. Yeah, it's like he needs a blood transfusion. He's very pale.
0: Yeah.
1: Anyway, that was Chris's show, Limitless,
0: right,
1: which had absolutely nothing to do with Brian Johnson. Now, this production company, Wild State, it's only been open for 4 years, but it is now closing.
0: All over.
1: So it's all over. Mm. Employees have received notice that they will be paid out to the end of 2026.
0: Oh, that's all right, then.
1: A website for the company is no longer working and it just leads to a blank page that indicates it's expired.
0: I wonder what's happened.
1: Well, basically what's happened, according to Page Six, he's saying he's ditched the company to focus on other movie opportunities. So he was well known as Thor. He's just secured a $57 million deal for 2 up-and-coming Avenger movies.
0: Okay, so he doesn't want to do the production. He just wants to earn money acting.
1: Yeah, I think so. He probably took it or opened it when maybe times were a little bit quieter.
0: Well, as long as he's looking after those staff and he's paying him to the end of the year, how good's a payout? I've had payouts before.
1: Oh, like, I think he would be.
0: I don't have to work.
1: I actually think he would have done the right thing by his staff.
0: Yeah, well, you'd hope so, especially if he's earning that amount of money.
1: Well, if you're that cashed up, you've got to look after your stuff. Yeah,
0: you ever been paid out? They're like, don't come back here, but here's some money.
1: Nah, never.
0: Ego-wise, it hurts.
1: Does it?
0: Financially, you just go to the beach all day and get paid.
1: Yeah, my husband, in between his last two jobs, he went on gardening leave. And he basically got paid 3 months. Ah. And I was like, man, that must feel good. His full salary.
0: Yeah. I did about 4 months of gardening leave once.
1: Because
0: I was
1: good.
0: In between places and I wasn't allowed to work.
1: So basically when Ryan resigned, they were like, okay, cool, because you're going to a competitor, you have to leave straight away.
0: That's what happened to me. I think we weren't allowed to start till February or something.
1: Yeah.
0: But we were getting paid from both. It's great. You're just doing
1: nothing. How good.
0: After a while, you get bored, though.
1: I would never get bored.
0: Oh, you got 9 kids or something.
1: just 3. The MTV VMAs went down yesterday and there's just so much to unpack. So obviously there was a beautiful tribute to Dolly Parton performed by country music star Kacey Musgraves.
0: Oh, yeah. Can we hear it?
1: Bit of controversy because people were expecting Miley to perform because she's obviously Dolly's goddaughter.
0: She didn't do it, though.
1: No, she didn't. So Kacey Musgraves performed I Will Always Love You.
0: All right, here we go.

0: Oh, that was a bit of Dolly.
1: I think that was Dolly. Yeah. What would be hard to, as a country music artist, to be able to? That was Whitney Houston's song, right?
0: Well, yeah, but Dolly, but originally Dolly wrote it. Yeah.
1: And, oh, did she originally perform it too?
0: Yes, which is more in that style.
1: Yeah.
0: And then,
1: okay.
0: But I mean, everyone knows the Whitney one, right?
1: Yeah.
0: And that. I don't know, that was a bit underwhelming, wasn't it? Sean's singer.
1: I think it would have been nice.
2: She was on pitch. It was very,
1: yeah,
2: very.
0: Could you do it?
2: Nah.
0: In your band style? What's your band's name again?
2: The Ritz Kids. I don't have that sort of voice, you know? I don't have the voice, I wouldn't say.
0: Couldn't you do like a punk version?
2: Yeah, probably.
1: You probably could. That'd be cool. Talk of the show, Taylor Swift taking home the first ever Artist Director Award. So that was the first time that award has actually been handed out. And the biggest award of the day, Video of the Year.
0: Good on her.
1: For her music video, The Fate of Ophelia. So she also debuted the music video for a new song, Patient Zero.
0: You're loving.
1: Which I like.
0: Yep.
1: And that stars actress Dakota Johnson, Colin Farrell.
0: Mm-hmm.
1: And then Madonna was actually the biggest winner. So I think she was nominated for 13 awards.
0: Crazy.
1: She took home 7.
0: I mean, it's like a 1999 or 1991 all over again with Madonna winning.
1: I didn't
0: realize
1: people loved her so much. Like, sorry.
0: The gays love her.
1: I know she is loved, but I didn't know she would be taking home that many awards.
0: I didn't think she was relevant anymore. No.
1: They all come from her album Confessions 2, which was released back in July. But the most talked about moment came from Madonna. And it was when she got up on stage with Sabrina Carpenter, who they did some collaborating on that album with her song Bring Your Love. And she kind of gave Sabrina Carpenter a bit of a roasting.
0: Okay.
1: Bit snarky. Have a listen.
3: Everybody who knows me knows how impatient I am. And when 5 days passed and I still didn't get connected with Sabrina and didn't hear back from her about whether she wanted to do a song with me, 5 days, I DM'd her. Yeah.
0: Imagine getting a direct DM from Madonna.
1: You'd instantly think it was fake, firstly.
0: You'd look for the blue tick, yeah.
1: Yeah, but also Madonna sounds like a bit of a diva. Calm down.
0: Oh,
1: 5 days. Like, she's also a high paid. What am I trying to say?
0: I don't
1: Sabrina's
0: know.
1: She's high, like, she's in demand as well.
0: Yeah, I know. Yeah.
1: Give her a
0: more
1: beat.
0: So than Madonna, you'd think these
1: Well,
0: days.
1: You'd think so, but apparently.
0: All right.
1: Not.
0: Hey, I've got some parenting advice for you coming up, Amy.
1: You?
0: Yep. Me.
1: A childless man who can barely hold down a relationship is going to give parenting advice. I can't wait.
0: The ultimate parenting advice about your nighttime routine. I, the parenting expert, have it for you next.
1: Oh,
0: don't go anywhere.
4: 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Like people, wellness can be lots of things. AHM supports your version of wellness, whatever that might be. AHM, people things.
5: G'day there, looking over Melbourne on this clear and sunny morning. A crash on the Ring Road Greens prevent at Pascoe Vale Road causing grief. Just one lane open. Massive delays back to the EJ Witten Bridge. Our Toneabout also seeing a lane close. Those headaches well back past the Hume Freeway and onto the Hume Freeway. Men, Movember wants you to know prostate checks start with a blood test. 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The Kiss Cast, partly cloudy, otherwise fine. A top of 24 degrees today. It's Andy first with Kiss Traffic and Weather together.
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17: 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Partly cloudy today, 24 will be the top across Melbourne. We got tickets to the Melbourne Royal Show coming up after 9, all right? Kat has got them for you, so keep it right here on Kiss 101.1.

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1: Make some noise.
2: This is Kiss.
1: DJ turning loud.
0: It is Kiss, and I got to tell you, I've got some parenting advice for you right now, Amy.
3: Yeah, I can't wait to hear it.
0: What? Why do you think I wouldn't have good advice?
3: Oh, it's like this flex that all childless people have where they think that they're going to be such fantastic parents and then you actually become one. Mm. I don't even say it with malice because no. I was you at one point.
0: Like, yeah.
3: I used to judge parents in shopping centres whose kids would be flapping around on the floor like barramundi.
0: Yeah.
3: And,
0: no,
3: and
0: I don't
3: now
0: like that.
3: I have kids like that.
0: Flapping around on the floor like barramundi. Well, yeah. It's also marriage advice as a man who's...
3: Oh, because you're married as well. No, no. Can't wait to hear that advice too.
0: Well, is your marriage a little bit stale? Have you fallen into a routine, perhaps?
3: My marriage... I said to you off air the other day, I feel like the one person out of all of this who probably gets the least of me at the moment now since doing radio... Brekkie Radio is my husband.
0: Yeah, because he's working too and you don't get to see
3: him. Because I'm gone before he wakes up. And then by the time he gets home from work, I've got like an hour left and it's usually putting the kids to bed. And then I go to bed.
0: Yeah, to get up early. Well, this TikToker, Rachel Higgins, this is where I get my parenting advice from. TikTok.
3: TikTok, yeah. Take it as gospel.
0: She's come up with a way to spice things up in the evening. Okay, now just keep an open mind. Forget the fact that you're working early because not everyone is.
3: Okay.
0: And it's called the 3-hour night. It involves dividing the evening into three. After dinner, right, you've got to divide it into three chunks. In fact, I'm going to let Rachel tell you.
4: Okay. So the first hour is our like productive time. So we start with like a quick cleanup of the kitchen or just like sharpening our knives. I don't know. And then the second hour, we like put our phones down in a way solely dedicated to each other and to our marriage. So that could be things like taking a shower together or having fun together. Anything that's going to strengthen and build your marriage. The last hour is an hour to yourself. So if you just want to lay on the couch and scroll on your phone and watch TikToks or whatever, like watch YouTube videos, the other person like can't pass any judgment on that.
0: Okay, so you put the kids to bed, let's say,
3: yeah. And
0: then you do those things, those 3-hour things. What do you think?
3: Listen, I would absolutely despise being in a relationship with this woman. I actually think she's got a valid point there and I actually think it would work for a lot of people, but
0: right.
3: I just don't like being told what to do. So if Ryan came home and said, right, it's an hour of productivity time.
0: Yeah. So sharpen those knives. Yeah,
3: I would be like, go away.
0: Right.
3: And then he's like, oh, hour two, time to do some

0: child cuddling.
1: So it's a big fat no. She's got a point,
0: it's
1: though?
0: It's a no from me. I like the idea. I just think parents, like couples, especially with when you've got kids and you're working two jobs, you're just trying to survive. Like, you're not really thriving, and you thrive on weekends or when you do get alone time here and there. But, like, trying to put these kind of things into place every single night during the week, it's not going to happen. Ryan and I don't get a whole lot of time together. So, like, we sneak away for little moments on the weekend, and or it might just be, you know, I'll sit down and while he's cooking dinner, I'll pour us a glass of wine.
1: Yeah.
0: We used to watch shows together of a nighttime, but I'm in bed early now.
1: So, but when do you sharpen your knives together? It's a big problem.
0: I tidy the kitchen. He puts the bins out. Yeah, we don't sharpen
1: our
0: knives.
1: What about you, Sean? What do you think of that parenting advice?
2: Well, I'd be the same as Amy. Yeah. Like, yeah, I don't have much time in the afternoon. And I think that if you put a plan in place like this, it just falls apart after a day. Like, it won't. You might try it one day, but that'll be it.
0: And I think when there's expectations there, you're setting yourself up for feeling disappointed, right?
1: Just, what are you going to have a timer on? Oh, it's time up.
0: Oh, you stopped connection 12 minutes early. Yeah. You don't love me.
1: All right. Yeah. So that's a big fat fail. Thanks.
0: I like the idea. She's not completely off, but it's a no from me.
1: Okay, sorry.
2: Well, and don't you only sharpen your knives once a year?
1: Yeah. I don't even. Actually, on my girlfriend wrote me a to-do list, I think.
0: Oh,
1: like,
0: yes, she did.
1: Did I ever read that?
0: Oh, well, there you go. There's the productive hour.
1: One of the things was
0: sharpen knives.
1: Sharpen knives.
0: And have you got your matching toaster and kettle yet?
1: I did read them out.
0: Angela. Yeah, you did. I read them out for you.
1: Oh, well, I'm going to do it again.
0: Okay.
3: Did you get any listening. Of them?
1: Well, I've got to see what they are.
0: She's written you a list of clothes that you need to buy as well.
1: Yeah, it's
2: I noticed Mikey's in shorts today.
1: I've given up on the jeans.
2: Yeah.
1: Hold on, I'm going to find this.
0: Are you wearing the long socks as well?
1: We're not going anywhere until I find it.
0: Okay, we'll just
2: I was wondering when he was going to do the switch from the jeans to the shorts, and it's sort of today.
0: Have you noticed he just wears the same round neck T-shirt every single day?
1: It's not the same T-shirt.
0: It's either that or a charcoal colour.
2: Yeah, that's right.
0: Apparently, I've seen a few of his podcast videos.
2: He wears
0: and
2: nice
0: he's
2: shirts,
0: got like repetitive prints in them.
1: Hang on.
0: Flamboyant.
1: But with my podcast ones that you're talking about, I tried to make sure every video and every guest was a different shirt. Did I not pull that off?
0: No, I'm more shook that you own shirts like that.
1: Got the flamboyant Hawaiian style.
0: You've got the pink flamingos.
1: Yeah, I'm going to bring that back. I'm going to wear the pink flamingo tomorrow.
0: Burn it.
1: I found the list. Okay, so I've got to buy jeans, shirts.
0: Yep.
1: You're saying my shirts suck?
0: I don't mind a plain shirt. I like a plain shirt.
1: Oh, okay.
0: Would you do a V-neck ever?
1: Oh, if you want. Fridge.
0: I want.
1: TV.
0: Yep.
1: USB-C cable. New bedding.
0: Yeah.
1: Kettle to match the toaster.
0: Mm-hmm.
1: Cutlery. Crockery. I've got all that. Oh, and then it says knives sharpened.
0: So there
1: you go. It is on the list.
0: Yeah, in my head, your pillows would be 20 years old. And your bed sheets are probably from your mum and dad's house.
1: They're not from my mum and dad's house.
0: No, they're not? They're not the bed sheets you used to sleep in as a teen?
1: Isn't everyone's pillow foul yellow and brown when you take the cover off it, though?
0: Yuck. I actually bought myself a new pillow just recently. I slept with it for the first time last night.
1: Is it a memory foam? I got
0: yes,
1: a memory
0: it is.
1: Foam. Yeah.
0: It's a memory foam and it's contoured because I'm a side sleeper. I need all the neck support I can get. Wow, you sound so old.
1: Yeah, like what was the point again? Oh, yes. Sharpen your knives. It's on my to-do list and it's on everyone's to-do list, apparently.
0: Yes.
1: At 8:09, let's do the pop quiz. Call us up if you want to play. 131065, your shot at 1,000.
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19: Melbourne traffic. G'day there. Looking over Melbourne on this clear and sunny morning. A crash on the ring road causing grief. It's green through about at Pascoe Vale Road. Just one lane open. Traffic crawling back to Ballarat Road. And our Townabout also seeing a lane closed. Those delays back to High Street and pushing onto the Hume Freeway. This week at IGA, Smith's Crinkle Cut 150 to 170 grams or Double Crunch Chips 150 grams. Half price, just 250. Stock up for game day in September 29 at participating stores. The Kiss Cars, partly cloudy, otherwise fine. A top of 24. It's Andy First with Kiss Traffic and Weather Together.
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2: Morning, I'm Sean Fraser. A third person has died following that horror crash in the state's northwest. 14-year-old girl who was a passenger in a ute passing away in hospital. The vehicle collided with an SUV on the Western Highway on Sunday. Two people were killed in the SUV. Virgin is being accused of using bad weather as a cover-up for staff shortages. Hundreds of flights were either delayed or cancelled at the weekend. A crew member reportedly telling the Oz severe staff shortages were the issue. Men and women in blue will gather for National Police Remembrance Day today. Families and colleagues of the fallen will pay tribute with a minute's silence. And Australia's housing crisis is back in the spotlight. Four Aussie capital cities are now in the world's 10 least affordable housing markets. Sydney's house price is now 14 times the median household income. Adelaide came in fourth, while Brisbane and Melbourne finished 8th and 9th respectively. Your sport check is coming up next.
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2: In sport, NRL fans are being told to get excited for a pre-game grand final act. The league sensationally backflipping on its plan to have no one after Tones and I pulled out.
13: 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There's going to be a big surprise and you'll be entertained.
2: That's league boss Peter Vlandy's there. The Kiss Cast is next.
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2: His car's partly cloudy today, a top of 24 degrees. Cloudy tomorrow and 24. Rain on the way for Thursday and 23 degrees. 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
1: Let's do it. Your shot at $1,000 with our pop quiz. I don't know why I said it like that. Let's just go to Georgie. Hello. Sorry, Stacey.
0: Hey, Stacey.
24: Good morning, guys. How are you?
1: Hello,
0: good. How are you?
1: Ready to go?
24: I think so. Hopefully we can get a few in.
1: What would you do with the money?
24: You know what? I'd love to go on a bit of a girls' weekend away with my sister and my mum. So I love my husband, but I think a girls' trip's in order.
0: How good are girls' trips?
1: You love a good girls' trip, don't you, Amy?
0: I love a good girls' trip. Also, caveat, I love my husband, but nothing really beats a girls' trip.
1: All right, well, good luck. Here we go.
0: All right, Stace, who sings Jason Derulo at the start of their songs?
24: Jason Derulo.
0: Yeah. Who directed The Odyssey?
24: Pass.
0: Stefan and Damon Salvatore are fictional brothers from which TV series?
24: Strange Things.
0: What brand catchphrase is Taste the Rainbow?
24: Skittles.
0: Yes. In Harry Potter, which house is coloured blue?
24: Ooh, Hufflepuff.
0: Nicole Scherzinger was originally a member of which girl group?
24: The Pussycat Dolls.
0: Yes. Kevin Parker is the man behind which Aussie musical act?
24: Pass.
0: What does MCU stand for?
24: MCU?
0: MCU.
24: Oh, the Marvel Cinematic Universe.
0: Well done. Which celebrity founded the brand Pleasing?
24: What, sorry?
0: Which celebrity founded the brand Pleasing?
24: Pleasing.
0: Pass.
1: Time's up.
0: Jeff Probst hosts which US reality show?
1: Oh, you're going to give her another one.
0: The time's up.
24: I have no idea of that one either.
1: Doesn't matter then.
0: All right. So that's, those were hard. That was Survivor. All right. I'll start at the beginning. Christopher Nolan, he directed The Odyssey. Stefan and Damon Salvatore are brothers from The Vampire Diaries. In Harry Potter, the Ravenclaw house is blue.
24: Of course it is. Yeah. My husband can't kill me for that one.
0: Kevin Parker is a man behind Tame Impala. And the celebrity that founded the brand Pleasing is Harry Styles.
24: Oh. Wow, never heard of it. What is it?
0: I do not know. What is Pleasing?
1: Is it
0: Georgie
1: male,
0: knows.
1: Male clothes? Or?
0: Is it,
25: it's clothing, but it's also other things.
0: Pleasing.
25: Please yourself like you mean it is the catchphrase.
0: Oh, Harry Styles. Okay.
1: There we go. Hey, good on you anyway. And another chance to play our pop quiz again tomorrow. We do it at 7 a.m. and 8 a.m. Now coming up, Melanie C from the Spice Girls is going to take over. And right after Olivia Rodrigo, to get us in the mood, let's play a big Spice Girls hit. Okay, then we'll chat to Melanie C. What's the big Spice Girls hit? Find out right after Olivia Rodrigo on Kiss.

0: All right, Melanie C joining us live on the show. We got some people that have called in that want to speak to you. 131065, Emily, you're on with Melanie C. Go for it. What do you want to ask?
1: Oh, my God. I can't believe I'm on the phone with Mel C. Hi, Mel.
2: Hi, Emily.
1: I wanted to know, I'm getting married soon. What was the one thing you spent money on that was worth it for your wedding?
2: Oh, gosh, you know, it's so expensive. I wanted to create, for me, what was most important, because I was bringing all these people together that I love so dearly. I wanted the food to be great. I wanted the cocktails to be great. I wanted the entertainment to be great. And we went over budget, like everybody always does, but it was so worth it because those memories, it just felt perfect. So I would say, if there are some little things like, oh, I don't know whether to, the things that are important to you, maybe just put a bit of money in the kitty for that.
1: Oh, perfect. Okay, thank you, Mel.
0: Millie's got a question for Melanie. So you're on with her. Go for it.
3: Oh, hello, Mel. Look, I do love you so much, but I'm gonna take my moment and straight up ask why Victoria wasn't at your wedding.
0: Ooh.
2: So, Victoria was very disappointed to not be there. She was with David in New York, and it was the football final, the World Cup. And she tried to get out of it. She isn't the biggest football fan. She won't mind me telling you. But the family were there, and David had commitments, being an ambassador for FIFA. But, of course, she made my gorgeous dress. And she was messaging me on the day, and I actually saw her when I was in Ibiza. So we had a little catch up. So yeah, we were giving her updates and sending her pictures.
0: Okay, and that's where the honeymoon was. Can you tell us what it was like?
2: Oh, well, I mean, honeymoon, it was kind of a friend moon, a family moon, everybody was there. And Ibiza is such a fun island. You know, I love my dance music and going out clubbing. Yeah. So we just had loads of people join us, and we hardly slept. We ate great food, we drank great cocktails, and we danced all night long. And I'm still recovering.
4: When I went to Ibiza, I went for 4 days, and then I ended up having the best time of my life that I extended for another 2 weeks.
0: Oh,
4: and
0: wow.
4: My English boyfriend at the time was like, get home now, Amy. What are you doing? I was like, I love it here. It's a great island.
2: It's one of those, it's a magical island. It just draws you in, and it's like, and time just kind of stands still in a way. Like, I never stay up late.
4: Melanie, can I just ask one last question? Do you have any advice for other women who are looking, you know, kind of for their happily ever after later in life? Because you look so stunning, and I just want to know, is there any advice that you can share with other women who are still looking for that happily ever after?
2: You know what? I'd kind of written off getting married. I just didn't think it was part of my story. Yeah. And I'd made peace with that. I have a beautiful daughter, you know, I have a fabulous career. I'm really happy in my life. And then, you know, I met somebody that just made me feel very, very different. I wanted to be family with him. And so I would say to any women who are, you know, older, I have a lot of friends similar age to me who are single. And again, it's never too late. It's never too late for anything.
4: Yeah.
2: You know, I started DJing 8 years ago, and, you know, and it's brought me so much joy. And I think just always be open and do all the things. That's become my new mantra, because I just think life is too short to not have a go at everything.
4: Yeah.
0: Do all the things.
4: Do all the things. I love
0: we
4: it.
0: We love it.
4: Thank you so much.
0: For coming on Kiss, all right?
2: Thank you. My pleasure. I'll see you soon. Take care.
0: There we go. Melanie C here on Kiss. You are hanging out with Mikey, Amy Gerard. Still to come, your last calls and a hit of celeb news with Amy.
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30: G'day there, looking over Melbourne on this clear and sunny morning. Just appalling on the ring road, a crash Greensborough bound at Pascoe Bar Road. 2 lanes open only in traffic all the way back to Ballarat Road. Our Tonabout also seeing a lane closed for good measure. 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The KISSCAST, partly cloudy today, a top of 24 degrees. On the menu. It's Andy first with KISS Traffic and Weather Together.
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1: Now.
0: Morning, I'm Sean Fraser. Millennials are feeling the most strain among Aussies, according to a new survey. Researchers found 63% of those aged 35 to 44 say the mental load of managing everyday life has jumped over the past year. It's the highest rates of any age group across the country. Two teenagers have been charged over a massive factory fire in Tullamarine yesterday. It took 30 firefighters and 2 aerial trucks an hour to contain the enormous blaze at a cleaning business, which was set alight just after 3 a.m. Another night, another firebombing in Melbourne, this time in the city's west. An Asian grocer in Deer Park targeted by firebugs at around 11 p.m. last night. And 5 British men arrested over a suspected terror plot near a RAF base in the United Kingdom have been released on bail. The group were taken into custody on suspicion of explosives after being caught near the base, which is used by the US military. Sport check next.
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3: In sport, a big week for the AFLW match review officer with five players hit with fines from just three games. A kick to bomber Maggie McLaughlin's copped West Coast Jessica Wrench a $400 fine, while Essendon's Georgia Clark copped a striking penalty in the same game. Sunday's Pies and Giants clash also saw two sanctions. The KissCast is next.
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3: KissCast, partly cloudy today, a top of 24 degrees. Cloudy tomorrow and 24. Rain on the way for Thursday and 23 degrees. 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
0: Let's go. Hey, yeah, you got Mikey, Amy Gerard. What book are you reading at the moment? You reading?
5: Yes, I actually just sent a book to my girlfriend. Someone wrote, can anyone recommend a good book they've read lately? And yeah. I was currently in the bath on Sunday night reading my book.
0: How good's a bath?
5: Everything I Know About Love. It's a Dolly Alderton novel. Yeah. I actually love all her books.
0: Oh, it's a novel.
5: Well, sorry, it's a book.
0: Yeah, but self-help or anything like that.
5: No. Oh, it's fiction.
0: Yeah, I don't read fiction. Only non-fiction.
5: Wait, are you getting them confused? Non-fiction is like factual stuff.
0: Yeah, I like that.
5: Oh, no, yeah. I like made-up books.
0: Yeah.
5: Yeah.
0: Yeah, no. What about you, Sean? What do you read? There is a point to me asking this, by
6: non-fiction,
0: the way.
6: Yeah. I don't read fiction.
0: Yeah.
5: You just don't.
6: I never read like the Harry Potter books and all that sort of stuff.
5: Yeah. I don't like that. I used to love James Patterson. So he's like a crime.
0: Yeah, yeah.
5: And he's like a crime novelist. Yeah. And he would write all these gory murders and then you'd solve them with the same detective. And I read every single one of his books. Really good.
0: I feel like you're either fiction or non-fiction. Maybe it's more a bloke thing.
5: I don't like reading like biographies and
0: stuff. Oh, I do. I like that. Nah. And I like, give me like a psychology one or a history or I'm a nerd.
6: No, I read about cricketers.
5: Oh, my God.
0: Do you?
5: Sean.
0: Yeah, biography on cricketers.
6: I'll just sit there reading Steve Smith's book, you know.
0: Well, yes, mate.
5: Nah. Yeah.
0: This is good, right? If you guys like to read, maybe you should move to Singapore.
5: Why?
0: To conquer the evil of phone addiction over in Singapore, people are being paid to read books.
5: Oh, wow.
0: Yeah, so the government hope it will improve concentration, critical thinking. We all know how bad our phones are,
5: yes.
0: Right? And reading a book is better for you.
5: Yeah.
0: Fiction or non-fiction. So if you read for at least 15 minutes a day,
5: yeah.
0: They are going to give you one Singaporean dollar.
5: Oh, wow.
0: Which will go real far.
5: Don't spend it all. I can imagine over in, you know, any of those Asian countries, they love their technology.
0: Oh, that,
5: And they're really good across it all. Like, they're all over it. They're always a step ahead of every other nation.
0: Yeah.
5: So I can imagine the amount of, like, screen time people would have on their
0: mental
5: phones.
0: Yeah.
5: You know what I've actually been doing lately, which I feel like it's having a flow-on effect? I've actually been really trying to not play on my phone before bed. So when I'm putting my kids up in bed, you know, my boys will read to me and then my daughter will actually come and she jumps into bed with me and we'll read.
0: Oh, cute.
5: Because she sees me reading. So
0: gory
5: now
0: crime novels.
5: No, I'm not reading. I've done all the James Patterson ones.
0: Yeah.
5: I'm onto the Dolly books, Dolly Alderton.
0: Yep.
5: But she's reading, remember Goosebumps? Do you remember Goosebumps?
0: I
5: used to keep some of them. So she's got some Goosebumps.
0: That's good.
5: And I feel like it's setting I'm being a good role model for her.
0: They do say an hour before you go to bed, you're not meant to play on your phone. But, Peffo, what's up, mate?
7: So, guys, I actually pulled your screen time before the show.
5: Why you're looking at my phone?
7: Absolutely. Or other things.
5: Because I'm going through my messages.
0: I reckon I'm pretty good. I try and keep my phone. You know those charging cradles? Like a
5: cradle?
0: Oh, what are they called? Wireless
6: charger. Like in the car, are you saying?
0: Yeah, like a dock.
6: Yeah, yeah.
0: No. In my house.
6: Oh, right.
0: I have one sitting next to the TV and I put my phone up on that.
5: Oh, so you don't have it next to you at bed?
0: Yeah. No, I don't have it next to me at bed. And I have
5: it. What goes off? How do you wake up? Where's your alarm?
0: Oh, sorry. In bed, I have the alarm. When I'm watching TV, you know how we all just want to grab our phone and play on it? So it sits up on the dock. So if I get a really important notification, I can see it.
5: But otherwise it's not next to you.
0: There's my hack. So I reckon I'm going to be better than Amy, because you pulled mine as well.
7: Well, I went through the whole team. So an honourable mention to Alec the Pom, who wouldn't give his phone over and he was embarrassed.
8: Why absolutely not?
5: Oh, why not,
0: What's
5: Alec?
0: On there, mate?
8: Large amounts of pornography. That what you wanted me to say?
5: We're not judging.
6: At least he's honest.
0: So who we got? Who's worse?
7: Sean Fraser comes in at the lowest 2 hours, 50 minutes average per day.
0: Good man.
6: Yeah. Wow.
0: You know, I noticed when you're in our newsroom there, for people playing at home, he's got his own separate little studio. You're not on your phone, are you?
5: He sits and listens to the show, which I think is really
6: Cool. Well, I never know when you're going to call upon me. But
5: that's true.
6: I'm usually like, sometimes I do look at my phone because I have some of like the newspapers on my phone. So I'm like looking for stories as well.
0: But you're not bad. What was it? 2 hours.
7: 2 hours, 50.
0: Okay. All right, who else?
7: Mikey next at 3 hours, 24.
0: Oh, okay, I thought I could be better than that.
5: That's not too bad. What's mine?
7: You are at 4 hours, 30.
5: Ooh. I feel like you're lying.
7: That's the truth.
5: I'm going to look
0: at it
5: myself.
0: You can go through it, mate. Why would he lie?
7: All right, I lied. It's 3 hours, 30.
5: Oh, he did lie. I knew he did.
0: Oh,
5: there was no way.
0: So you and I are the same.
5: Yeah, I'm the same as you.
0: And this show goes for about 3 hours, 30.
5: Yeah.
0: And we're just playing on our phones the whole time. So there you go.
5: I will say, since doing Brekkie Radio, because I'm up and I'm doing this show, when I do get home, I am kind of straight into like life admin task or other work, and then I've got the kids. I think I used to do my most damage early in the morning. I'd lay in bed.
0: Yeah, but now you're here doing the show.
5: Yeah.
0: Try the phone doc thing, by the way, everyone.
5: I'm good.
0: No, you don't need it.
5: No, I'm good.
0: You know what I'd love to hear? If you got... Yes, Petho?
7: I just got one more, and I really need to get this out because I looked at Georgie, who's looking after us while Smallsy's off.
0: Yeah.
7: Obviously, he's now on Kiss from 3 p.m. and 7 at night.
0: Oh, plug for Smallsy.
5: And we're keeping Georgie.
7: Time came in at 7 hours 30 minutes.
5: That's
0: Are you
5: impressive,
0: kidding?
5: Georgie.
9: I've been on holidays.
5: Yes.
9: But also, if I'm being honest, it is normally like 6.5.
5: Yeah.
9: Seven hours.
5: Can I say,
0: what are you doing?
5: But I've got a girlfriend as well. Do you go to bed quite late normally? I mean, not when you're helping us out on
0: Brekkie. But with Smallsy, you'd go to bed late.
9: Yeah, I get home and then that's like my unwind time. So it's like an hour on TikTok just...
0: Are you single?
9: Yes.
5: Yeah.
0: Are you on like all the dating apps as well?
9: Yeah.
0: So there's that.
9: Oh. Yeah.
7: She also broke to me that she plays this game called Tiny Tower, and then she showed me her simulation hotel that has 75 levels and people she looks after.
9: Okay. Only on holidays am I allowed to play Tiny Tower, but that's probably 6 hours of
5: Have
9: the
5: you
9: seven.
5: Restricted yourself to
9: Yeah,
5: holidays
9: I couldn't
5: only.
9: Even, I haven't opened it for the
5: Is
9: day.
5: Is it really addictive?
9: Yeah, it's bad.
0: Is it an app? It's an insane amount of time. That's like a
9: you
0: work
9: build a
0: day.
9: Hotel.
5: Oh, that's kind of cool though.
0: That is like a work day.
5: I reckon one of my girlfriends would top that. She
0: really?
5: Kind of puts her kids to bed from like 7 and then she'll stay up till like 1 a.m. in the morning.
0: On the phone?
5: Just on socials. Yeah, TikTok, Insta. She just scrolls. It's the way she, it's how she winds down.
0: If you've got really bad screen time, I'd love to hear from you for last calls. Or even better, wouldn't it be great to hear someone who has like 10 minutes?
5: 30 minutes. That would be my parents.
0: You reckon?
5: Yeah.
0: Okay, 131065. We've got last calls coming up if you want to chat about that. I still can't get over 7 hours. Amy's got a hit of celeb news coming up for you next.
5: Yeah, I do.
0: And it's still my favourite Samba track. Homewrecker playing for you now on KISS. Good morning.

0: Good morning, you're on Kiss. Mikey, Amy Gerard, and a hit of celeb news with Amy now.
1: Weeping the stars out.
0: All right, what
2: yes,
0: do you got?
2: Yes, good morning. So, Anne Hathaway, she has been banned from doing one specific interview for her next movie. Now, if you don't know, Anne Hathaway is very heavily pregnant. She has been an absolute machine this year. She's just finished doing, I think, up to 5 movies she did this year.
0: Wow.
2: She's done and Mother pregnant. Mary, The Devil Wears Prada 2, The Odyssey, and The End of Oak Street. But I think the one that everybody is very excited to watch her in is the movie Verity. I have actually read the book, Verity.
0: What's it about?
2: I actually hated it, but I think apparently that's meant to be a good thing. Like, it invoked a lot of emotion out of me, and I was very upset.
0: What is it, though? In a nutshell?
2: It's just about a woman, and she's almost she's very unhealthily infatuated with her partner.
0: Okay.
2: And she's a writer. Yeah. And basically, she tells the story of Verity, and she falls pregnant with his children. Mm. And he sounds like he's a really loving father, and he's really excited to have children and everything. And she gets so jealous. She tries to coat hanger the baby out. Yeah, it's really quite confronting. Okay, right. I think because as a mum, and there's a lot of things in the book that I didn't like, but I kept reading it. So apparently,
0: the movie is going to be full on then.
2: The movie is going to be full on, and apparently Verity, the movie hits cinemas this Thursday. But in it, Verity is a world famous author, and she's on a press tour. Mm. So Anne Hathaway plays Verity. So she is encompassing this character, and she's going on all these different press tours. She's doing the Hot Ones, which is the viral YouTube show where they eat hot wings.
0: Yes.
2: While they answer questions. But her doctor was basically like, you are heavily pregnant. You can't have that much chili.
0: Oh, you can't
2: so
0: go
2: have
0: on
2: a
0: there.
2: Listen. Have a listen to what Anne said.
3: And did you eat the hot chicken?
4: It was a big conversation about whether or not I would. Never done the 10-piece gauntlet. So I did the first 3 wings for real, and then I switched into dummy wings. And I thought that I was going to be able to do the Hot Ones challenge to do press for this film because it just made sense. But then I got pregnant and my doctor said I couldn't do it because I might go into early labor. So I still haven't done the gauntlet.
0: How are you with hot food, Amy?
2: I don't mind a little bit of hot food.
0: You can't
2: I like
0: go nuts.
2: Pepper. I like a little bit of chili oil and stuff, but I don't.
0: You know, some people just like
2: love it.
0: Yeah.
2: No, I just don't understand that because you can't taste anything after that. Everything you just. Sean, you love it?
5: I love hot food.
0: Yeah. Oh, do you?
5: Yeah. Spicier the better.
2: Why though?
5: I don't know.
2: You can't taste any other flavour.
5: No, you can when you get used to it.
0: You build up a tolerance,
5: right?
0: Yeah,
5: you
0: right?
5: build up a tolerance. And
0: some people are real pussies with it. They'll be like, oh, nothing spicy. And you go to Southeast Asia.
2: Yeah.
0: Like I remember in Thailand, there's Thai hot.
2: Yeah.
0: Right? So if you order the way the locals eat, Sean would love that.
5: Yeah, I mean, and there would be people out there that might be the same as me. It's almost impossible to eat stuff without spice on it.
2: Oh.
0: What about, like, just a normal steak?
5: Yeah, I lather it in pepper and have hot English mustard.
0: There we go. Yeah, even a steak. Yeah. Fish and chips.
2: Well
5: yeah,
2: done.
5: Still hot English mustard.
0: Oh,
5: with,
0: my
5: yeah,
0: God!
2: Yeah. On your fish and chips.
5: Yeah, on the chips
0: You're
5: and
0: wrong.
5: Stuff. Yeah, yeah.
2: My dad will crack black pepper, over everything, even vanilla ice cream.
0: Oh, what?
2: I was like, that's sick.
5: Oh, yeah, ice cream's a bit crazy.
2: I know. He's a bit alternative, that man. Tom Cruise is going viral after checking on a random worker who looked sad.
0: Oh.
2: Now, listen, people are calling this potentially a PR stunt because he does have a new movie coming out called Digger, and it's predicted that it's not going to make a lot of money.
0: I've seen a lot of billboards and ads for it on like Netflix and stuff. I really want to watch it because I believe it's about like a millionaire or billionaire and the end of the world. But
2: Tom stars as the most powerful man in the world, Digger Rockwell, as he embarks on a frantic mission to prove he is humanity's savior before
0: like
2: the disaster
0: Trump.
2: He's unleashed destroys everything. Yeah, is that you, Donald Trump?
0: Yeah.
2: So this girl was sitting in, it looks like a little office, back office room.
0: Yeah.
2: And Tom Cruise just happened to be walking past.
0: Having a look, yeah.
2: Yeah, it's on
0: walks in.
2: Socials. He's walked in and he's checked on her. She's kind of crouched down. She's got her hand, her face in her hand, and she's actually just scrolling on her phone. She's doom scrolling.
0: And he's like, are you okay?
2: Well, he's obviously checking on her, assuming that she was in some kind of distress, but she wasn't. She was just having some downtime. And then she's posted the video herself saying that she was left in complete shock, could barely manage to say his name back. I mean, it'd be one thing to get a tap on the shoulder when you're probably meant to be working by someone going, hey, is everything all good? And you'd be like, oh, sprung.
0: But then it's Tom Cruise.
2: But the internet has, eaten it up, obviously.
0: They're believing it. All right, you'll see that going around today. Let's do your last calls. Anything you want to chat about, 131065. We'll talk to you up next.
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7: G'day there, looking over Melbourne on this clear and sunny morning. A crash to the Ring Road Greens about at Pascoe Vale Road. Just two lanes open, traffic crawling back to Ballarat Road. Our Toneabout also slowed past the scene, headaches back to the Hume Freeway. Elsewhere, a collision for the Monash Citybound before Yarra Boulevard. Two left-hand lanes are closed. This week at IGA, Smith's Crinkle Cut 150 to 170 grams or Double Crunch Chips 150 grams. 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The Kiss Cars partly cloudy 24. It's Andy First with Kiss Traffic and Weather Together.
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0: 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Partly cloudy today, 24 across Melbourne. We've got your last calls up next on Melbourne's Kiss.

0: Good morning, you're on Kiss, Mikey, Amy Gerard. Pick up the phone. And we're going to do last calls on 131065. Hello, Peyton.
1: Hi.
2: Morning.
1: I'm here to talk about my screen time.
0: Oh, yeah.
2: Are you about to dob yourself in?
1: Oh, maybe a little bit.
2: Yeah.
0: We had a really bad one here, Georgie.
2: Yeah.
0: How many hours, Georgie? 7 hours.
3: Seven, yep.
0: Unbelievable.
2: Yeah. Can you top her, Peyton?
1: Mine's 8 hours a day.
0: What are you doing?
2: Do you have a job?
1: I do. I work 6 days a week. I work 3 days at a law firm as a paralegal.
2: Oh,
1: I do
2: okay.
1: 3 days as a 3 days as a swim teacher and then one full day of uni. And I'm still doing 7 hours a day on Instagram. It's so bad.
2: Wait, are you staying up incredibly late? Like, do you do all of your scrolling at nighttime?
1: No, I go to bed at 10:30. I don't know where I find the time. It just appears.
0: I know where. How's well, that? How's that paralegal work going?
2: Yeah, yeah?
0: You're bored.
2: Yeah. I've been a paralegal. No, I've been a paralegal before. The work is not consistent. When you get work, you get it done. But there is a few little windows of free time.
1: Oh, definitely. Yeah. You know, I find those windows. Yeah. That's why my screen time is so bad.
0: I like how people complain, but it's within your power to pull back on your screen time. You know, it's not like
2: Peyton's not complaining.
1: I put a screen time limit on. I just click ignore.
0: Right,
1: so
0: there you go. Yeah, yeah.
2: So do I. Don't worry.
0: Susanna's dialed in. Hello. Good morning.
2: Hey, Susanna.
4: Yeah. Hi. Good morning.
0: What do you want to talk about?
4: My screen time is even higher than that.
2: Susanna, over 8 hours.
4: Yeah.
0: Wait.
4: It's pretty much double.
2: Wait. How? That's what 16 hours.
4: So last week it averaged 16 hours and 54 minutes.
2: Wait, are you sleeping?
4: Yes, but I have my baby monitor on my screen.
2: Okay.
0: Now, if we didn't have the baby monitor, would it still be very high?
4: Yeah, so the baby monitor average is 10 hours.
2: Okay.
4: That's still pretty high.
2: 6 hours. Yeah, okay.
0: Yeah,
2: so you're at home. You're probably at home with your baby. Is it a new baby?
4: No, I work 5 days a week.
2: Oh,
0: so someone's taking care of the baby and you're watching on the screen?
2: She probably works from home.
4: No, my baby's at daycare.
2: Oh, why is your baby monitor on then?
4: No, like overnight.
2: Oh, okay, overnight.
0: What I do find annoying about that screen time, I use Waze when I drive to work and I quite often listen to a podcast. Oh, any of the iHeart ones.
2: Oh,
0: and,
2: God.
0: And it counts that as screen time. It's
2: well,
0: not screen time.
2: No, yes,
0: but
2: it is.
0: I'm not playing on my phone.
2: It doesn't matter. You're still accessing an app on your phone.
0: I suppose.
2: Yeah.
0: Just
2: I don't think they count phone calls as screen time.
0: What if you're FaceTiming?
2: FaceTiming may be different, but I don't think a phone call.
0: No?
2: I could be wrong.
5: What it tells me is, with all these calls coming in, that there's not a lot of work being done.
0: I know, right? They were all full-time workers. Okay. We're back here again tomorrow. Viral Australian magician Ash Magic. Love this guy. He's going to get inside our minds. Chance to drive away with a brand new car. Thousands of bucks to win with our pop quiz. And all this music coming up for you.
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16: Melbourne traffic.
17: G'day there, looking over Melbourne on this clear and sunny morning. The Ring Road hosting a crash. Greens for Brabant at Pascoe Bar Road to two lanes open. Traffic at a crawl back to Ballarat Road and Daltona bound also fall back to the Hume Freeway. Elsewhere, a crash on the Monash City bound before Yarra Boulevard. Two left-hand lanes closed. Delays back to East Melbourne Station. 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The Kiss car's partly cloudy, a top of 24. Degrees. It's Andy first with Kiss Traffic and Weather Together. Yeah.
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2: Now.
1: Morning, I'm Sean Fraser. Four Aussie capitals now make the list of the world's 10 least affordable housing markets. Sydney is ranked second with a score of 14, meaning the median house price is 14 times the median household income. Adelaide comes in fourth, while Brisbane sits in eighth and Melbourne sneaks in at 9. Hong Kong is the most expensive. A nervous wait for mortgage holders with the Reserve Bank expected to lift rates today. It comes off the back of stubbornly high inflation. with a jump of 25 basis points set to take the official cash rate to 4.6%, the highest we've seen since 2011. The force is marking National Police Remembrance Day today. More than 830 officers have been killed in the line of duty since records began back in 1803. And SpaceX has launched its rocket Starship into orbit for the first time. It's aiming to do 6 laps around Earth to prove it is ready for NASA's Artemis program. Your sport check next.
4: GYG are all in on flavour. So when they say the salsa station's on them, don't be shy. More flavour for free, that's GYG done right.
1: In sport, NRL fans are being told to get excited for a pre-game grand final act. The league sensationally backflipping on its plan to have no one after Tones and I pulled out.
12: Watch 11 minutes before the kickoff. There's going to be a big surprise and you'll be entertained.
1: That's league boss Peter Vlandy's there. The KissCast is next.
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1: The KissCast, partly cloudy across Melbourne today, a top of 24 degrees. Cloudy tomorrow and 24. Rain on Thursday and 23. Right now in the CBD, it's 16 degrees. The same at Frankston, 17 at Hoppers Crossing.
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20: Oh, good morning, Melbourne. How are we? Beautiful sunshine out there. We love to see it. You're with Kat Markey this morning, and I think that today is the day. 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

0: 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Nice weather out there, Lindy. Be a good day to go to the Melbourne Royal Show, wouldn't it?
1: Oh, any day would be a great day to go.
0: Absolutely, especially when you're going for free because you want our tickets with us.
1: Did I win?
0: No, when you hear Bessie the Cow moo at the end of a song, that's when
1: at
0: you call me.
1: At the end of a song? I heard it moo and I got excited.
0: Oh, yeah, no, fair enough. I mean... Do you want the It could be at the end of any song. Tunes are back in just a second. I got this one from Sabrina Carpenter coming up. House tour. Maybe Bessie the Cow's going to move straight after this. If she does, you know the number. 13-1065 on Kiss 101.1.
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4: G'day there, looking over Melbourne on this clear and sunny morning. A crash being attended to on the Ring Road Greens for bound at Pascoe Bar Road. Just two lanes open, speeds down to 40, of course, and traffic crawling back to Ballarat Road. Altona bound also slowing for a look with delays pushing back to Hume Freeway. This week at IGA, Smith's Crinkle Cut 150 to 170 grams or Double Crunch Chips 150 grams, half price just 250. 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The KISS car's partly cloudy in 24. It's Andy First with KISS Traffic and Weather Together.
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0: Those friends that just can't seem to stop, they're always on the go, they're always doing something. Taylor Swift is one of those people. I mean, sis, she's just did a big fat world tour, then she got married, then she got a dog, and now she's released four new songs with like an extended album. Go on a holiday. No, she doesn't know how to do that. Patient Zero, one of her latest singles. It's going to play for you inside the next 10 minutes. You know who never stops either? Bessie the cow. Always mooing. And when she does moo at the end of a song, if you call me on 131065, you could score tickets to the Melbourne Royal Show. Maybe she's going to moo straight after this one from Taylor in the next 10 minutes. Maybe on Kiss 101.
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3: G'day there, looking over Melbourne on this clear and sunny morning. Brake lights remain for the Ring Road Greens for about approaching Pasco Bar Road following an earlier crash. It is starting to ease, but still fall back past the EJ Witten Bridge and post peak to Westgate of Shambles, city bound from Millers Road over the bridge into the Burnley. 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The Kiss Cars, partly cloudy, a top of 24 degrees. It's Andy First with Kiss Traffic and Weather together.
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